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0: 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I won't come around here. 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
4: Man, I've got a whole teaching on this entitled, Who Told You That You Were Naked? I've had people actually write in and say, could you send me that book on how to be naked? But that's actually a quotation from Genesis chapter 3. And the Lord called unto Adam and said unto him, Where art thou? And he said, I heard thy voice in the garden, and I was afraid because I was naked, and I hid myself. And this is God speaking. He said, Who told you that you were naked? Did you know by God saying that, God's not the one that told him. If he would have been the one that told him, then he wouldn't have asked this question. It doesn't say that the devil told him. Who told him that they were naked? Their conscience told them. And they went and hid themselves. And God said, Who told you that you were naked? Have you eaten of the tree which I commanded you not to eat of? The Lord knew that that conscience came from that tree. You know, this sounds weird to us, but there was the tree of life that he drove them out of the garden, because if they would have eaten of that tree of life, they would have lived forever. And he didn't want us living forever in this sinful body. He had something better planned for us. Did you know that actually death is better than living forever in this fallen body? Some people haven't thought that through, and you may think, oh no, I'd give anything to live forever in this body. But man, you really wouldn't. subject to all of the sickness and getting old and just on and on. And just think if people like Hitler and Genghis Khan and things like that couldn't die. And if all of these people were still alive and they were all joined together, we think things are bad now. Praise God. Some of these weirdos that are doing things today are going to pass on. Praise God. They don't live forever. So there is actually something better than living forever in this body. And the Lord drove them out so they wouldn't eat of that tree. That tree would have given them physical life. And this tree gave them the knowledge of good and evil. So I don't know if it was that they already had a conscience, but it was dormant and the tree activated it and made it come alive, or if when they ate of the tree is when they got the conscience. But prior to eating of this tree, they didn't know good and evil. They didn't have a conscience. But after they sinned, did you know what? You need a conscience. You need an intuitive knowledge of right and wrong. And every person that has ever been born on this planet has a conscience, an intuitive knowledge. And this is one of the ways that God speaks to us. God is the one who put the conscience in us, and He speaks to you through the conscience. And some people think, well, I just don't have a conscience like you do. Let me turn over and read this to you out of Romans chapter 1. These are powerful passages of Scripture. I encourage you to look this up in your own Bible and study this, because most people do not understand this. They don't believe this. And the Word of God is accurate, not the way that people think today. So in Romans chapter 1, verses 16 and 17, where it talks about the gospel is the power of God unto salvation to everyone that believes, to the Jew first and also to the Greek. And then in verse 18, he says, "For the wrath of God is revealed from heaven against all ungodliness and unrighteousness of men who hold the truth in unrighteousness, because that which may be known of God is manifest in them, for God has shown it unto them. For the invisible things of Him from the creation of the world are clearly seen, being understood by the things that are made, even His eternal power and Godhead, so that they are without excuse." Man, those are radical scriptures that most people do not understand. So let me just go back and expound on this. In verse 18, the wrath of God is revealed. If you look this up in the Greek, it means it has already been revealed. This is not something that is just saying it can be revealed. Some people have this. No, it's saying the wrath of God is already revealed. And notice the word revealed. That means that it's not something that comes from the outside. It's not something that you're taught. It's a revelation. Every single person on this planet knows that there is a God. I know that many people will disagree with that right now, but I'm going to keep reading and show you this. Every person that has ever breathed on this planet knows that there's a God. You heard William say that he had never heard. He was an atheist and stuff. But I guarantee you, if you had put a gun to his head, he'd have gone, "Oh, God." He knows that there's a God and that He's not Him. You know, when I was in Vietnam, I had people that claimed to be atheists, and they would argue with me and say, "No, there isn't a God. I don't believe in God." But when the bombs got to dropping and the bullets were flying, every single atheist, you could hear them screaming out at the top of their lungs, "Oh, God." And you could hear people crying and yelling out to God in the midst of these firefights that we were in. I guarantee you, it's a mind game when people say they may not understand and they may not have much of a revelation or much understanding, but they know at a heart level that there's only one God and you aren't Him. So this says that the wrath of God is already revealed from heaven. This means it doesn't have to be taught you by a man. This isn't something that's just the way you were brought up. Everybody at a heart level knows that there is a God, and it's been revealed from heaven against all. And if you look that up in the Greek, that means all ungodliness and unrighteousness of men who hold the truth in unrighteousness. This verse, if the Bible is accurate, which it is 100% accurate, this says that God reveals Himself against all ungodliness. All of it. These people that are calling good evil and evil good and light dark and dark light and sweet bitter and bitter sweet. Isaiah chapter 5 verse 20. The people that are doing that, they know on a heart level that what they're doing is wrong. Thank you for those few amens. Look in the next verse. It says in verse 19, because that which may be known of God is manifest in them, not manifest to them. Did you know this word manifest? It's used twice right here. It says that which may be known of God is manifest in them, for God has showed it unto them. Did you know that those two words, I'm not sure that I can pronounce them in Greek, but one is like phanero and the other one is phaneros. They're just one word apart in the Strong's Concordance. And one, the first word here, where it says it is made manifest, it means shining, shiningly apparent. Whereas the second word just means apparent. So it is made so crystal clear is what it's saying. That which may be known of God is shiningly apparent. It is crystal clear in them, for God hath shown it unto them, made it appear unto them. There is an intuitive knowledge on the inside of every person, and that's your conscience. Every person has this. And God has revealed himself against all ungodliness and all unrighteousness. It has been made manifest in them. It doesn't matter if they were raised in a pagan home. It doesn't matter if they were raised in some other religion. Every single person has an intuitive knowledge of right and wrong. And it goes on to say in verse 20, for the invisible things of him from the creation of the world are clearly seen. This doesn't mean that it's vague. It means it's clearly seen. Clearly seen. Being understood by the things that are made, even his eternal power and Godhead, so that they are without excuse. Did you know that word without excuse literally means it's indefensible? Nobody is ever going to stand before God and say, oh, but God, I didn't know. It's not true. You'll be judged according to the knowledge that you have, but everybody had this basic knowledge of the conscience, and it is going to be indefensible. When people stand before God, nobody's ever going to shake their fist at God. God, it wasn't fair. Because God has revealed himself to every single person that has ever lived on this planet through the conscience. You know that there is right and wrong, and your conscience condemns you and shows you that you need a Savior. You need forgiveness. Every person that has ever breathed on this planet knows that. And there's people that will sit there today and say, no, that's not true. God made me a homosexual and this is the way I'm supposed to be. Not according to these verses. They know right and wrong. And it's up my own opinion. This is why the homosexuals, the transgender, and you could go on and on and on naming different sins. This is why they are so aggressive. Is because their conscience is condemning them, and they're trying to deal with this condemnation by gaining acceptance and having everybody else reaffirm them and reaffirm their lifestyle. But on their heart level, they know it's wrong. You know, there's a woman, Janet Boynes, who was a Christian, and as a Christian lived as a lesbian for 14 years. And she got turned around, and now she's got her own ministry, and she helps people come out of homosexuality. And so she's a friend of mine, and I've talked to her about this, and she said that she knew she was wrong the whole time. And yet she would sit there, and if anybody said anything, she would jump on them, and you're hate speech, and she would come against them. But the reason she was doing it is because she was so condemned. She knew in her heart that it was wrong the entire time. You know, when I was in Vietnam, I had a guy come into one of my Bible studies. I was holding a Bible study and had about six people in it. And he stood up and started asking questions. What about people that have never heard the gospel? What about people that have been raised in some other religion and they haven't heard about Jesus? And he started asking me questions, which I couldn't answer at the time. And anyway, he just made a fool out of me. And he got up and he says, I'm leaving. And he took my whole Bible study. They all went with him. And I was sitting there thinking, well, that was really great. And I was praying, God, what could I have done? And in a few minutes, this guy came back and he sat down and he said, I want what you've got. And I was shocked because he out-talked me and he asked questions that I didn't have the answer. This is the answer to those questions he was asking, but I didn't know it at the time. And anyway, I said, why do you want what I've got? And he said, because he was a Princeton graduate. He was an intellectual and his whole life was based on an argument. And he had gotten into his mind where he had his whole life was based on an argument. And he said, if somebody out argued me the way I just out argued you and made you look like a fool, I'd kill myself. But he says, I just made a fool out of you and you still believe. You got something that's beyond just logic. You got a relationship with someone. I want what you got. And I got to lead this guy to the Lord.
3: 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We'll repeat this information at the end of the program. And now, here's Andrew.
4: But did you know whether people say it or not, in their heart, they know that there's a God. They know even His eternal power and Godhead. It's been clearly revealed. All ungodliness and all unrighteousness has been revealed to them through the conscience. And again, I'm going to get into talking about how you also hear from God through the Word. I'm going to talk about how you hear from God because of your born-again spirit. And then how you can hear from God through the Holy Spirit and the gifts of the Holy Spirit. I'm going to focus on those four ways. But the most basic way is just your conscience. And if you are deadening yourself to your conscience, why would God bypass that to speak to you some other way when you aren't even acting on the most foundational, basic way that God speaks to everybody? Even unbelievers have a conscience, and God tells them right from wrong, whether they obey it or not. You got to start on this ground level. It's like a ladder. You don't jump from the ground to the top rung of the ladder. You got to start on the bottom. And if you're going to be violating your conscience and going against what you know in your heart to be true, God, there's no reason for God to speak to you in any other form. All He'd do is make you more guilty. If you don't follow the conscience, well, then you're just going to make yourself more guilty if He was to speak to you all of these other ways. You've got to start responding, and you've got to get, like Paul said twice in the book of Acts, he says, I always exercise myself to have a conscience void of offense. Being void of offense doesn't mean you're sinless. It just means that if you sin, you immediately turn that over to the Lord and you purge your conscience from dead works through the blood of Jesus and you constantly are purging it and standing in who you are in Christ. But you don't just go out and start violating your conscience. Thank you for that thunderous silence. You know, I saw the movie Chariots of Fire. I don't know how many of you saw that. But when I saw that, I was really impressed. I love that. But the thing that got me was I didn't agree with Eric Little that Sunday is the Sabbath. The Sabbath is sundown Friday to sundown Saturday. So technically, he wasn't exactly right in refusing to run in a heat in the Olympics because it was on Sunday. But the point was, he thought it was wrong. And because he thought it was wrong, he would not violate his conscience. And after they had worked things around to where he could run another race, they were talking about it and they said, I thought he had us beat. And the other guy said, he did have you beat. You tried to separate his performance from what his heart was. And the moment you do that, you would have just gutted this guy's ability to compete. That's what made him the person he was, that he ran in the Olympics. And there's a lot of people that don't understand this, but if you compromise your conscience, if you compromise your values, most people are goal-oriented, and it doesn't matter how you get there, just as long as you get there. Ask Abraham about that. He tried to help God out by producing a son with Hagar instead of going through Sarah. And today, our whole Arab-Israeli conflict that we have 4,000 years later is because of his disobedience. No, it's not. It's important how you get there. And if you have to violate your conscience to do something, it will destroy you along the way. If you set aside your conscience, you make faith shipwreck. Let me share another passage with you over in 1 John chapter 3. In verse 18, my little children, let us not love in word, neither in tongue, but in deed and in truth. And hereby we know that we are of the truth and shall assure our hearts before him. Did you know that this assurance, confidence is one of the functions of the conscience? And it says that you have to assure your heart. Most people think that if I was just doing the right thing and if God was really with me and if I was going to win, I'd just know it. There wouldn't be any question about it. There wouldn't be any doubt. That's not true. We live in a fallen world and we have all been corrupted by this. And I guarantee you there is just fear and lack of assurance. And you have to on purpose assure your heart before him. It's not just automatic. It's not sovereign. You have to assure your heart before him. And then it says in verse 21, beloved, if our heart condemn us not, then have we confidence towards God. So there's two things that you have to deal with. We all fall short of what God wants us to be. And when you do, you have to purge your conscience from dead works so that you can serve the living God. That's Hebrews chapter 9 and verse 14. And it also says in Hebrews chapter 10, somewhere around verse 15 or 20, it says, let us come boldly. Well, I messed that up. I didn't quote it right. Let me just turn over here and read this so that I'll get it right. Hebrews chapter 10. And it says in verse 19, having therefore, brethren, boldness to enter into the holiest by the blood of Jesus, by a new and living way, which he hath consecrated for us through the veil, that is to say his flesh, and having a high priest over the house of God, let us draw near with a true heart in full assurance of faith, having our hearts sprinkled from an evil conscience and our bodies washed with pure water. You've got to purge your conscience when it condemns you. Before you're born again, a conscience needs to condemn you. Some people don't understand this, but did you know what? It's good sometimes to feel rotten. If you go out and rape and murder and plunder and lie and steal and treat people bad, you ought to feel bad. God gave you a conscience that condemns you when you do something wrong. And it has a purpose to keep you from just putting your hand over here and getting burned. You immediately get condemned. You say, I don't want to do that again. Did you know there is a place for people being condemned? People in our society today ought to feel rotten about the way that they're doing things. about the lies and the deceptions. But once you get born again, there is therefore now no condemnation to them who are in Christ Jesus. And so before you get born again, your condemnation drives you to God, and it makes you feel, oh God, I need your help. I need a Savior. And that's the purpose of a conscience. It has a purpose. And people outside of Jesus, they need to be condemned. They need to feel bad. Thank you for that one, yeah. We've gotten today to where nobody needs to feel bad about anything. People will say, well, that offended, that made me feel bad. You should feel bad for sitting there and being a pedophile and making our young kids have sex reassignment surgery. They should feel bad. That's wrong. Something's wrong with you if you can sit there and have a drag queen come and do something for kindergartners. I saw a thing on the internet where they played a video of a drag queen coming in and sitting on a girl's lap and going through the motions of having sex with her. You ought to feel rotten. That is demonic. That is ungodly to the max. Confusing people about their gender and stuff. It's ungodly. There is a purpose, and people ought to feel condemned. But you know what? Most people have seared their conscience. That's another passage of Scripture. Let me read that to you out of 1 Timothy chapter 4. And it talks about in the last days, people will depart from the faith, giving heed to seducing spirits and doctrines of devils. Did you know that not all sin is just a wrong mistake? It's inspired by the devil. They are seducing spirits and doctrines of devils, speaking lies and hypocrisy, having their conscience seared with a hot iron. Did you know if you were to get a cut or something, most people go to the doctor and they get it sewed up and things like that. But if you were in a position where you had a really deep cut and you couldn't get it stitched up, you know, you can cauterize, or however you say that. You can put something hot on it and it'll burn your flesh. It'll kill the nerves there, but it will seal the wound and keep it from being infected. But it just deadens you so that you can't feel anything. All of the nerves are done. This is what it's talking about. You have your conscience seared with a hot iron to where you no longer, it isn't working anymore. And people are searing their conscience, and they're just denying it. They're turning against everything that the Word of God says, and they're just changing it. They know in their heart that something's wrong with all of this weirdness that's going on, but they just learn to accept it. Every time you do that, you put a layer of insensitivity between you and God, and you become just a little bit harder in being able to hear His voice because you are denying that inner witness. Man, in your heart, if you know, there was a, I'm not going to mention names, but there was an athlete who was very famous, and they wanted him to wear the lesbian color or the homosexual colors, the rainbow, and they were having a gay pride game or something, and they wanted him to do that. And anyway, he wouldn't wear their stuff, and so they wouldn't let him play. And it made national news. And he stood up and he said that he had a faith that wouldn't let him do that. And that was good as far as it went. I'm not 100% against it, but in the process of him stating his faith, he said, now, I respect homosexuals and I respect your decision to be this way, but you need to respect my decision too. That's bad. That's not good. Some people, well, what's wrong with that? That's like if you come up and murder somebody and I say, now, look, I respect your ability to kill and murder. And I'm not against you. You're just a great person because you murdered this person, but you need to respect my values that I think murder is wrong. That would be like me saying, now you can go commit adultery and I still respect you. You're a great upstanding person, but I'm not going to commit adultery and you need to respect me. No, homosexuality is sin. Transgenderism is sin. It's evil. It's ungodly. And I need to say that I love you, and Jesus has a way of forgiving you, and I'm not against you. I'm not condemning you. God loves you, and there is a way out of this, but it's wrong. It's sin. Jesus died for the ungodly, and if you aren't willing to admit you're ungodly, then Jesus didn't die for you. There is a purpose of the conscience to make you feel rotten. But once you get born again, that's like an anchor that will weigh you down and hold you down. And so you need to repent of that, and you need to learn how to purge your conscience and say, Father, I'm sorry that I've done these things. And you just let that forgiveness that's already yours cleanse your conscience from dead works so that you can serve the living God.
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3: Rise and shine, folks! You're here to kickstart your day with a caffeinated dose of laughter. Music and a side of morning madness. Let's go.

0: the investigation. Even this agency in Bible talking about, they have been there before Buhari, before Tinubu even come into power. How do you now know that Bajabi and other things have that to that thing? So we should be objective, everything that we are doing. Don't have to be the same thing was not to condemn it. That's a serious issue. The president has made that to remove his affair. He should allow the SEC to do his work because they have power to do what they are doing. Even in this federal state, they have to go. Even in those states, they have to go. Mm-hmm. Many people are saying that they have not been happy before. So we should know what we are saying. That's my conclusion.
1: All right. Honorable.
2: So I was going to say, we also need to be careful the kind of narratives we give about our country. Now, forgery happens everywhere in the world. It is not an exclusive of Nigeria. In the United States, everywhere, you hear of serious cases of forgery. And you also start asking questions. Well, is it that institutions were weak? No, that is not to give excuses for weak institutions. But crimes and criminalities, unfortunately, happen everywhere in the world. So if it has happened here, we are not happy that it has happened. Mm. And if they have also carried out investigation, I even discovered that there are two other fake agencies created by this same suspect again, ADME, and the investigation is ongoing. We don't have to be fixated. We are not even involved in investigations. We have not carried out any investigation. We don't have the expertise. We don't have the exposure. We don't have the network and the connect to carry out investigations. But we want to, like, be fixated on this is what has happened. This is how it must have been. I think sometimes we have to cut institutions some slack. Institutions that are charged with mandate to do certain things, let's allow them do their work.
1: All right, so let's head straight to the WhatsApp portal to take some of your messages. Good morning. This is Louis from Mutesi. Says they have turned Mr. Adeyemi to a lone ranger, scapegoat, and sacrificial lamb, all rolled into one. Suddenly, he just woke up from bed, decided to create a fake agency, typed an appointment letter from his bedroom, and he got an office in the Federal Secretariat. Staff allocation from Civil Service, budget allocation from the Budget Office, security details from security establishments, and official plate numbers and vehicles. Keep deceiving yourselves. I have to give it to APC, though. This is the biggest cover-up of the century, and they've executed it so cleanly. They've turned our media into, okay? Thank you very much for joining us this morning. Really appreciate you. This one says, the investigation, I think there's kindness, says, the investigation of Adeyemi should be thorough, impartial, and transparent. Following the evidence, whatever it leads to, anyone found to have forged document, abuse public office, or facilitated wrongdoings should be held accountable through due process. Government institutions should strengthen verification processes to prevent unauthorized agencies or fraudulent documents from entering official processes. The judiciary should therefore ensure that the case is concluded without unnecessary delays so that the public can have confidence in the outcome. Since the matter is before the court, it is important to avoid treating any allegation as established fact until the judicial process is completed. Mm-hmm. Thank you very much. You also went on to talk about what the federal government should do in terms of ensuring the Osun State situation do not come into play, but quite lengthy as well, so we cannot run through that at this point in time. Good morning, Honorable. I said it yesterday that in the history of Nigeria, it has never happened to any APC state. The president directive has clearly shown that the FCC is non-neutral. It is a show of shame to our nation and our country, and I believe that the world, outside world, will be telling themselves those people are not serious people, and we're not ready in fighting corruption. On the investigation of the fake agency, Honorable, I can boldly tell you that the matter will go nowhere. When those accused are still in power, this is Julius from Iqoba Hill. This one says, yes, the Economic and Financial Crimes Commission can place a temporary no debit transaction on a of bank course. Account for up to 72 hours without order, according to the agency's interpretation of the law. This is Mr. Ajana. This one says, if a president can just with a wipe of hand and not through a court freeze or unfreeze a state account, then it means the president has absolute power, and that is not democracy under a true federalism. Trump can't order the FBI to freeze or unfreeze any USA state government account. It is impossible. It must be done through the court. The US and Nigeria are both practicing federalism, where states have powers, and that must not be encroached by the federal government. Every day

0: It shows that Nigeria isn't practicing federalism, as they say on paper. It is a jaded one. The Nigeria presidential pass is something close to, okay, I won't take that. It is why it is almost impossible to defeat them in elections. Concerning the non-existent agency, is captured as a funded line item on page 50 and 51 of the 2026 appropriation bill, money passed by the National Assembly. You cannot forge your way into the federal budget. You cannot forge a CBN account. A lone impersonator does not walk into government infrastructure. Someone with real authority opens those doors. Who inserted the PFICPC into the national budget? On whose authority? How did it clear the National Assembly without a single lawmaker raising a red flag? ADME is a scapegoat in these circles, and the big fish has been exonerated. Thank you very much for joining us. And lastly, this one says, Honorable, good morning. This is one decision Mr. President has taken that I really appreciate since the inception of the government. It is now left for the INEC to do the needful in ensuring a free, fair, credible election for posterity's sake. Larry from Benin. Thank you very much. I can see your other messages this morning from Peter from St. Saviour. I can see your message as well as... Peter. This is another Peter as well. Thank you very much. I can see your message as well, but I have to go right now. Paul Ochonogos, my name. We're back again at 9 a.m. for what the Honorable has to say. I have more time to discuss and look at stories that made the rounds this week on the show. Many thanks to the Honorable. We're back again on Monday morning. Funny Strides. Good morning.
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3: BID.
2: Now, your place, I be they come now. You know, they don't say why I see you.
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2: Which school do your children attend? They go school. My children, all of them, they go school, but they be like picking when they go school. If they talk, people will say, who they teach them? Me don't tire, don't change from one school or the other.
3: You haven't heard of Ascension schools?
2: Ascension? Yes, now. Yeah, the place is.
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0: 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It's the more. 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
2: Good morning and welcome to Super FM News at 7. I am Ife Oluwa Mabinori. First, our top stories. I called issues contempt notice to a Doge IS MD, Surveyor General. Benin residents lament soaring high rents amid rising living costs. On the foreign scene, President Trump renews push to restrict birthright citizenship. In sport, Team Nigeria breaks African under-20 record in mixed 4x100 meter relay. We'll bring you details of these and more after the short break.

No fewer than 4,000 residents of Ovia Federal Constituency of Edo State are expected to benefit from a health insurance scheme facilitated by Deputy Governor Dennis Idahosa under the National Health Insurance Authority NHIA program. In a statement, its Chief Press Secretary, Friday Aredo, said the initiative was facilitated by Idahosa during his tenure as the member representing Ovia Federal Constituency and the House of Representatives. Speaking during the presentation in Benin, Idahosa said the program was designed to reduce the financial burden of healthcare on residents by minimizing out-of-pocket medical expenses and expanding access to quality healthcare services. The NHIA cards were presented to the Deputy Governor and the member representing Ovia Federal Constituency and the House of Representatives, Omosade Igbinedion, by the Edo State Coordinator of NHIA, Dr. Theodore Ehanire. An Edo State High Court in Benin City has issued notice of consequences of disobedience of court order to the Managing Director and Surveyor General of the Edo State Geographic Information Service, Edo GIS, over an ongoing dispute involving Okeoruma Village in Okubawaka local government area. The notice, issued on June 23, 2026, warns the officials that failure to obey the court's 2022 interlocutory injunction could amount to contempt of court and attract imprisonment. The court had earlier restrained the Edo State government and its agents from trespassing, bulldozing, developing, or taking possession of a disputed 715.750-hectare land pending the determination of the substantive suit. A Benin-based legal practitioner said the notice serves as a reminder that the court order must be obeyed and cautioned the public against engaging in land transactions on a disputed property until the case is concluded.

0: The National Drug Law Enforcement Agency, NDLEA, has promoted 73 officers of its Edo State Command in recognition of their dedication and outstanding service. The Edo State Commander, Dr. Mitchell Foyechu, announced the promotions during a decoration ceremony in Benin City. He said the beneficiaries comprise 52 men and 21 women. He also said the annual promotion policy introduced by NDLEA Chairman Brigadier General Buba Marwa retired has boosted officers' morale and strengthened the agency's fight against drug trafficking. Farmers in Odibo, Iwai, an agrarian community in one of the local government area of Edo State, have appealed to the government for increased support to boost agricultural production. Speaking with Super FM's Kenneth Okumba, the farmers said the community is known for the cultivation of pineapple, plantain and cocoa. One of the farmers, Emmanuel Kuzua, identified poor road infrastructure as a major challenge, saying it hinders the transportation of farm produce to markets.
1: We specialize in pineapple, plantain, cocoyam. We have yam too. Our pineapple go as far to Sokoto State. Our market is every day. Vehicle, J5, they all came to load here. This, our community, we are not getting any government support in terms of the farming.
0: Another farmer, Amadin Igherova, has called for the provision of modern farm implements to produce to improve productivity and reduce the burden of manual farming.
2: Well, the farming is good, but there's no government support. We not see money, we not see fertilizer. That is the truth of the story. No government support, but we have pineapple enough. There's some buyer, we carry it by ourselves, there's no buyer because we have bad road. That is why we don't have buyer.
0: The farmers appeal to the Edo State and federal government to provide grant access to agricultural loans and improved road infrastructure to strengthen farming activities in the community. The Association of Formidable Educational Development, AFED, says the growing practice of parents moving pupils with unpaid school fees between member schools prompted its recent directive on transfer admissions. AFED State Controller Oladele Ogundele, while speaking with Esther Owolabi, said the issue gained renewed attention after it was discussed with the Edo State tax authorities, who challenged the association to take stronger action to address the trend. He explained that the directive reinforces an existing provision in the association's constitution, which requires member schools to resolve outstanding financial obligations before completing the admission of transfer pupils. Ogundele said the measure is intended to protect the financial stability of member schools and promote accountability among school proprietors. Meanwhile, some parents and guardians in Benin City have expressed concern over the continued organization of graduation parties by some primary and secondary schools, despite the state government's directive suspending such ceremonies. The parent, who spoke to Super FM correspondent Maurice Osumili in City, said they were surprised that some schools are still asking them to pay for graduation activities, even after the government announced a ban to reduce the financial burden on families. They called on the affected schools to comply with the directive and urged the Edo State government to monitor compliance and sanction any school that violates the order.
3: I'm very surprised that I saw school following what government had earlier said that schools should not pay or organizing graduation ceremony for the students. I had to cough out 10,000 naira for a graduation party. I'm surprised because sometimes government just a policy statement, such policy statement was not actually followed through.
4: If somehow they will make us, the parents, pay for this graduation, not that they sponsor it themselves, they come with a list and give to parents to pay.
0: The Edo State government has directed all public and private schools to suspend graduation ceremonies and order end-of-session celebrations. Many residents of Benin City are lamenting the continuous increase in house rent, describing the situation as a major burden amid the high cost of living. A survey by Super FM correspondent Maurice Osumili shows that landlords across several parts of the city have significantly increased annual rent, forcing many tenants to relocate or borrow money to keep their homes. Some tenants accuse landlords of raising rent without improving their properties, while others appeal to the Edo State government to intervene and protect low-income earners.
5: The cost of house rent in Benin City right now is no longer just high. It has become ridiculous. A single room self-contained costs as high as 500,000, while two and three bedrooms can go as high as 2 million naira. When you add agency fees, legal fees, and outrageous caution fees, right now we need the Edo State government to step in and enforce street rent control laws.
6: When I moved into my current apartment, my rent was 300,000 naira. And all of a sudden, one morning, the rent was increased to 600,000 naira.
0: However, some landlords defended the increases, citing rising building maintenance costs, inflation, and the high cost of construction materials.
7: This problem we are talking about also came from the because, first of all, the economy is not balanced. We have a stable economy and we see price hike in everything that we are doing. Things are very, very expensive and it cut across every other things in Nigeria. And I would say the increase in renting is something that is not too okay for everyone because, first of all, the smith that they were selling at a very reduced price has gone high. Everything in the market has gone high.
0: Residents are calling for measures to promote affordable housing and ensure fair rent increase. This is the news at 7 on 88.1 Super FM. 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

You're still on to the news at 7 on Super FM at 8.1. Now the rest of the news. On the foreign scene, President Donald Trump has tried again to scale back birthright citizenship in the U.S. weeks after the Supreme Court shut down its previous attempt to eliminate the right. The president signed two executive orders, including one that expands the existing definitions of non-citizens whose children are not eligible for birthright citizenship. The second order bans so-called birth tourism, the practice of pregnant mothers coming to the U.S. to give birth so that their babies will be citizens. Trump and members of his administration have repeatedly railed against birth tourism, including accusing Russians and Chinese adversaries of taking advantage of birthright citizenship to infiltrate the U.S. In sport, Team Nigeria continued its impressive run at the World Athletics Under-20 Championships in Eugene, USA, setting a new African Under-20 record of 41.91 seconds in the mixed 4x100-meter relay to qualify for the final. The team also secured semi-final spot in the women's 400 meters through Jacinta Lawrence and Faith Ezechukwu, while Precious Opinion reached the men's triple jump final with a personal best leap of 16.02 meters. Nigeria adds into the next stage of the championships with strong medal odds after several athletes advanced across multiple events. And that concludes the news. Before we go, a recap of our top stories. We brought you a report that an Edo State High Court in Benin City has issued notice of consequences of disobedience to court order to the Managing Director and Surveyor General of the Edo State Geographic Information Service, Edo GIS, over an ongoing land dispute involving a Kuruma village in the Kubawaka local government area. We also reported that many residents of Benin City have lamented a continuous increase in house rent, describing the situation as a major burden amid the high cost of living. On the foreign scene, President Donald Trump has tried again to scale back birthright citizenship in the U.S. weeks after the Supreme Court shut down his previous attempt to eliminate the right. In sports, Team Nigeria continued its impressive run at the World Athletics Under-20 Championships in Eugene, USA, setting a new African Under-20 record of 41.91 seconds in the mixed 4x100-meter relay to qualify for the final. Super FM News at 7 was edited by Maurice Osumili. I am Ife Oluwa, Matt Binuri. Remember, security is our collective responsibility. Be sure to play your part. Thank you for listening and good morning.

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0: Yes, good morning. Thank you for joining us. You're on Family One Radio, 88.6 FM. Uncle Bald is live this morning. Yes, it's Poem and Rhyme Friday. Yes, call me up this time. Yes, it's open for kids. Every kid, okay? Every kid that is confident enough, this is a platform for you. Come showcase your talent when it comes to writing those really lovely poems and also rhyme at the end of the day, okay? So let's hear from you this morning. 0705-512-9881 or 0705-572-7881. 0705-512-9881 or 0705-572-7881. 0902-672-2592.
1: Hello?
0: I wish you the same, young champ. Thank you for joining me this morning. What is the title of your poem?
1: Oh, yeah. My name is titled The Seven Continents, and this has goes.
0: Okay.
1: These are the seven continents in the world: Asia, Europe, Africa, North America and South America, Australia and Antarctica. These are the seven continents in the world. These are the seven continents in the world. Thank you, sir.
0: Thank you very much for joining me this morning. Hey, how did I forget this? A huge round of applause for you. Trust me, you've had a really good turnout this time around. And it's only right you get the huge round of applause. So first things first, Abu, all this is for you. Good morning.
2: Good morning.
0: Good morning to you.
2: Yes, I'm an adult. That girl, tell her that I don't get her name more. She should let us to be hearing her name.
0: Okay, it's a boy though. It's a boy. Alright, thank you very much for joining me this morning. Okay, I'll tell him to calm down next time when he is trying to pronounce his name. Alright, 0705-512-9881 or 0705-572-7881. Hello. Hello.
3: Good morning, sir.
0: Good morning to you. Welcome. What's your name?
3: My name is Success.
0: Your name is what? Come again.
3: My name is Success.
0: Success. How old are you? What class are you in?
3: 10 years ago, when I come from.
0: Okay, so let's hear from you this morning. What do you have for me? A poem or a rhyme?
3: A poem.
0: Okay, let's hear from you. Please, you have to be audible, okay? You have to be audible. Let me hear you clearly. What's the title of your poem or your rhyme? Hello? What is the title of your poem and your rhyme? What is the title?
3: The title is...
0: I'm struggling to hear you. Please, sound audible, please. Okay. 0902-672-2592. That's serious business. 0902-672-2592. Let's hear from you. What is the title of your poem or your rhyme? I always say this, okay? When it comes to this particular segment of the show, I always enjoin us to fry as much as possible every day. Okay, even if you can get your inspiration of your poem from maybe another poem that is very, very much out and everywhere. In music, for instance, okay? Music, for instance, there's something called sampling and interpolation, okay? But that's something for another day. So I will urge you this time, you can pick inspiration from any of those really popular poems or rhymes, okay? And you can corner your own from it. It's as simple as that, okay? So just try as much as possible to write it. And listen, it's important. It's important because some of us will go through that line. Some of us will do literature. Some of us will do literature when we get into secondary school. So it's only right that we follow that path right now. Try to learn it so that we can get better at it. Okay? Some of us will be amazing writers. Some of us will be amazing writers of poems, rhymes, and the rest, and even books in particular. So if you want to cultivate that habit right now, it has to be now. Okay? I'm signing out right now. Let's listen to this very, very huge one. I'll let you do the listening this morning. Uncle Paul will be back again on Monday morning, bright and early. Your one family, one radio.
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0: on the bed.
1: 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And those who have never tried it.

0: We now have the quarterfinalists for the 2026 Women's Cup of Nations. I've got you covered with that. Also, there's a lot to unpack this morning from the world of football. The UEFA and FIFA back and forth. Not FIFA in particular now, but FIFA president Gianni Infantino is still very much on. What is happening from that end? We'll press it up to you this morning. Also, we're going to bring you up to speed with what is happening in the world of transfer. Pep Chavarri to Chelsea. Deal agreed. Okay, so we'll talk about that and many other big stories making the rounds this morning. Good morning, welcome to the Friday morning edition of Breakfast Sports. It is live in your own family. One Radio 88.1 Super FM. Paul Ochonogo, it's my name. I'm glad to be with you this morning.
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0: All right, let's start show this lovely morning and let's look at what's happening with the Women's Cup of Nations. Yesterday, Cape Verde played a 1-0 draw against Cameroon in a very pulsating encounter. Although we know that Cameroon already through to the next round of the competition even before yesterday's matchup. And we know that the Indomitable Lionesses set to take on our very own Super Falcons in the quarterfinal stage of this competition. But what's now left to see who progresses through into the next round between Mali and Ghana. And yes, it was down to these two sides to eventually see who gets into the fold. But at the end of the day, we saw something different, something very, very different this time around. And yes, that draw yesterday meant that Ghana progressed through over Mali. So all set and all right now with the two games we saw yesterday. Cape Verde 1, Cameroon 1, Ghana 1, Mali 1. Yes, of course, Randy Michael is in with Master. Randy, good morning. Good to have you. Two draws, in fact, 2-1-0 draws in the last group game, right at the Women's Cup of Nations. And we've got the quarterfinalists all set to match all the fixtures live and about from tomorrow till Sunday.
1: Well, good morning, Paul. Good morning, Benin City. And so far, so good in terms of the players and their performance. We see a good WAFCON. We're just. The Moroccans never really had the beauty to hit to make it more colorful. So if the Moroccans now had just put that thing now, see, in terms of the turn up now to come watch game, we will see the game be more competitive than waiting we just to see. Just be like during the time of the COVID, when it was against the EPL, the Spanish La Liga, UEFA Champions League. So whatever a player they do, you're not really the same because it just be like the player just the inside seat. So you need to really see, but when you get the crowd, the spectators around, then you see the beauty and so many things when the has take place for that period. And I believe for a player like Antonio Marcia and Marcus Rashford, that happens to be their best combination during that time. So then I want even I expected the Moroccans and the also CAF now to work on so that the players will feel belong, because they say theater now, when you perform, people they watch you, then I be theater. So this the football pitch not different from theater, because now you be the center of attention. So people need to watch you, people need to share you up, people need to suggest you too, because sometimes when you say yes, you make some kind of mistake, no matter how good you did, your opponent too, they're going to still do it, they're going to still jail you, they're going to still try to boo you, so just to kill your morale in order for their team to go up. So come back to the game yesterday, and again, Cameroon and Cape Verde, Mali and Ghana. That game, in a way, that group, in a way, don't almost they decided because Cameroon already gets the better hand of the group. So no matter how the team turn out, Cameroon will still go ahead. And Ghana, on their own part, too, they still get an advantage over the other teams. So you not really bring that fight, that diciness, like win, like the Super Falcons group now. When you see, yes, they compete. Even Egypt said they tell you they want to play for pride. So even when they concede more goals as they score two, you see the celebration. Now we think really they different from the game yesterday, but so far so good. We see a good account of all the teams in the BCS coming to this tournament. Like Kenya lost all three games, but with a good coach, when if he make the players then understand where they currently, I don't believe so. We say Kenya will be pushed over for the next edition, because we see the talent there, we see the ability, but just that coach now to make the players, to help the players now unnest or achieve that particular thing when the BCS they need to achieve, that be the difference between the Kenyan team and some of the things when the BCS qualify to the knockout stage of this particular tournament.
0: All right, so for the quarterfinalists right now, I'm going to tell you that Ivory Coast will be up against Algeria tomorrow, 6 p.m. Morocco against South Africa. Seems to be one of the biggest fixtures here. And also Cameroon against Nigeria on Sunday at 6 p.m. on Sunday, the 9th of August. And the Malawi will be up against Ghana. That game is at 9 p.m. on Sunday. So that's what we've got on our hands right now. And I wish every other side all the best. Okay, so quickly now, let's quickly move on from that. And now, and let's look at what is happening at the World Under 20 Championship. And yes, just as we saw some of our best lads at the Commonwealth Games, a couple of days after from that competition, some went into the United States of America for the World Under 20 Championship. And Jessica Oji claims the women's shot put gold as she broke the 40-year jinx. So Team Nigeria's Jessica Ochi in the World Under 20 Championship. Roman shot put us on the map. The beginning of sports in the final, producing 17.56 meters with our opening attempt to surpass the automatic qualifying standard of 16 meters comfortably as eyes were set for gold. She claimed the gold in Eugene within a couple of hours and with the best show of 18.08 meters just 9 days after winning Commonwealth silver, becoming the first ever Nigerian under 20 in a field event in the 40-year history of this competition. What a stunning achievement from Jessica Oji.
1: Well, based on the way things position like this, and so we understand as well, she achieved a great height and a great feat. The most important thing now, how will it help her develop, turn into the dynamite now, because this is now under 20 championship now. And you don't get anywhere with the right to say somebody below 20 no go fit dominate the world. So we just need to see how Wofiti help her improve and also to go into that place. Now with she now coming on from the women block now, and we get Ebuka and Ekwechi for the other side now, for the male side now. That one saying, so we'll say like this, we get two better hopeful now for inside the short put now. So what we just need to do now to help her achieve the next level of her career. I understand Tusi was saying she not really based in Nigeria, and she gets the best facilities and training there too. But there's no kind of help and assistance they did too much for anybody to move go front. So now the FNA just as in the federation just need to do the needful so that she not go feel neglected, because even the one when we did with us finish safe, we see how things happen with her. I think her favor Ofili, how they call herself Ofili, when she almost she don't go, not be saying she almost, she don't go, if not for the International Federation, when the BCS has not give her international clearance. If not, she don't really affiliate of a Turkey, don't a citizen of Turkey, because she want to represent them. We see how the Federation now mistakenly turn her against ourselves, and normally she's supposed to be hopeful and a medal hopeful to us, and supposed to be an athlete when the BCS go inspire the young ones them. But see the kind of silly mistakes, how you go meet person name twice for one for the different competition, you tell me it's not a mistake. You do on the first one, they call attention put, the second one you do them again, you call attention put, then you see me that kind of person, see they happy. No. So all these are the kind of things, mistakes that many BCS we need to avoid, and also try to show Oji now and say, yes, we go did there for her. Well, come rain, come sun, we go always did there for her. That's just the thing when BCS we need to do now, because I'm not going to advise make she come back to Nigeria now to kind of use our facility, because we'll not get that facility when BCS go really take her to the next level. Not be so we're not going to get her, but for now, we never get her. So we make she did that side, then we show her the support, they show her the care, just like the website. Let's Ferguson do to Ruud van Nistelrooy when he did for PSV, when he injured a knee. And then I want to make her choose Man United over Real Madrid.
0: All right, let's move on from that, and let's still stick around the World Under 20 Championship to be precise. Team Nigeria had another impressive performance at the World Athletics Under 20 Championship in Eugene. United States of America set a new African record in the Under 20 4x100 mixed relay bicycle qualification, the women's 400 meters, and the men's triple jump event. The quartet of Tijiri Godwin, Rosemary Nwankwo, Perfect Faye, and also Miracle Ezechukwu clocked 41.91 seconds to finish second in the heat and qualify for the final in record-breaking fashion. I mean, these lads, some of the lads who saw them, Miracle Ezechukwu, for example, saw her during the course of the Commonwealth Games, as well as Rosemary Nwankwo and Fort Ejiri, Godwin, Perfect Faye, coming together to form a perfect mix team and dominate and show much quality. Finishing second in the heat, qualifying for the finals, hopefully you get a good medal.
1: Well, good one for them, and I say congratulations to them and the Nigeria as a country, but the Athletic Federation, they do themselves any good. What I tell you, they don't do themselves any good. You narrow our chances and our opportunity, and also they deprive our time.

0: is the other ones then? By the time when these ones are kind of fade out, who you want to pick out now? As this set, they go for Commonwealth Games, a different set supposed to go for under 20. Now you say the athletes are not there for Nigeria. They did in Nigeria. They did the Nigerian team. So why be say they use the same people? They see the turn water put for turn water for cup. We be say already done fool.
1: Let's tell you the answer for Nigeria. You know, I guess they were forced to play with only 7 available players in the opening game against Egypt in the ongoing FIBA youth competition, where they suffered a defeat under difficult circumstances. According to sources close to the FIBA African team, Nigeria had initially assembled a full squad in camp ahead of the tournament, but however, 5 players were ruled out as ineligible after failing FIBA's mandatory medical age verification, that's MRI screening. Development left the Nigerian side with just 7 eligible players for the opening fixture against Egypt, significantly limiting the team's options throughout the contest.
0: You not get to see the one right about them because they're already limited, and so these players now go they worn out and they go they burn out now for inside now because they not get substitution, they not get who go even challenge them, who go push them for training. So okay, they come for your sports because you, apart from training, so if you get the way I go come in as a substitute now, just take for instance Manchester United 99 victory over Bayern Munich now for inside the camp now for Barcelona. We see Andy Cole and Dwight York now, the first choice striker for Manchester United. Teddy Sheringham and Ole Gunnar Solskjaer now, the two of them sit down for bench. How many minutes those two people play for the game before they make a great impact and stamp themselves as authority for the team? So if you pick a team now, when they say yes, at the end of the day, you give the other players now the opportunity now to say, okay, we challenge, but not be the one doing it. If you say yes, these players now, even before they go tournament, now they already know, say yes, now they'll be the team. Now, see this kind of a thing, don't disqualify them. Now, we say we don't really get the players, so they say they're supposed to fit into this team, but the way that they make the selections and the preference, because some coaches and FA members too, or board members, they always prefer this to that. So that are the reason why. Because if you tell me, say, you really bring out or you as in a reasonable sum of a players now to come screen before going into this now, you know, if you tell me, say this guy's going to fail this thing, that they'll be the best hands then too. We see Clinty for Bayelsa United for last season before the ball enter inside the Rivers United. Ugo Grise, they say a goalkeeper of that age go fit for the Nigeria Premier League.
1: Right, let's look at what's happening in world of football. Back again, this time I can tell you that the executive committee ESCO of the Confederation of African Football, CAF, they have unanimously endorsed the joint update issued by FIFA President and Secretary General Matthias Frankstorm regarding the proposed FIFA Forward Enterprise. In a statement released by CAF, the Continental Governing Football Board reaffirmed its commitment to strengthening African football while maintaining the highest standards of governance, accountability, and transparency in line with the global best practices. CAF said it had taken note of FIFA's leadership acknowledgement that mistakes were made during the process surrounding the proposed establishment of FIFA World Enterprise. We can tell you that, according to the joint update, FIFA acknowledged that the process did not adequately involve the FIFA Council and Members Association and admitted it should have been handled differently. We acknowledge our mistakes, but this time around, CAF still standing strong. In fact, CAF said it endorsed the joint update and reflects football support. In fact, they are standing with FIFA at this point in time and the president, Gianni Infantino.
0: This is an opportunity now for CAF to just take their claim now. For them to stamp their authority now as a federation, as a strong continent, when they say yes, they need to take give a re-attention to. The difference between CAF and FIFA and UEFA in terms of numbers, I'm not sure say past one. I think 1 and 55, 1 and 54. So this now opportunity which automatically make CAF the second biggest federation or confederation for inside FIFA. But yet the CAF they not get sick compared to the CONMEBOL when the BCS there be just 11 countries. So all these now things when see CAF supposed to take advantage of, because why? Patrice Motsepe, yes, a lot. So many go say don't do a lot for CAF now in terms of improving money. But check it now, African football truly the develop. African football truly not the develop, because the thing now it make some regions they so stronger. When I say so stronger now, because now through Patrice Motsepe now we're going to see regional qualification. Now, there is no way when you say regional qualification, then when you go to the southern part of Africa now, who will be the strong team for the southern part? Not be South Africa. So they go always, they come out. But the time when they say yes, they do one round robin and say you can meet anybody. Would they see how even high they play?

0: if not with the round robin formation or format now, Rwanda not go believe say we say they fish shock the Super Eagles of Nigeria. Zimbabwe not go believe say they fish stand. Even Benin Republic said not go believe say they go fish stand against the Super Eagles of Nigeria. So the more they play against the team when they bigger than them, better than them in terms of exposure and the quality of their players, the more they inspire themselves now to improve and to get better. The more to they themselves to go still say and say, ah, this is not need for we to improve our facilities. Because if you play within that region, we know the on our economic strength, definitely go rub off on our sports. And when you rub off on our sports, you go rub off on our facilities. How you want to get the mind now to improve your facility. But when they go other countries like this, that they go Egypt now from South African country, side region, they go Egypt, they go Ghana and the rest. Now you see facilities. You go there form now to improve your own. Check the stadiums. I don't even know how those stadiums they get a CAF approval when it comes to hosting tournament now. From the Central Republic of Africa now down to the southern part of Africa. You see now there you see so many funny stadiums there. But at the end of the day, those stadiums that they host the CAF match. So what if the criteria when we see those stadiums they host the CAF match? When we say main better stadiums there for the western side of Africa, not if they host the this thing. All down border now to the politics when we see yes, they play now for inside. So this is an opportunity for Africa to stake their own, to stake their claim. But now Patrice Motsepe, they talk okay because the other CC money did that thing now. They say nothing. They, because the officials they go increase money for you increase women football money to $2 million. That now increase.
1: Anyways, let's tell you that European teams could still boycott competitions, including the World Cup, as UEFA says FIFA's defense of its president Gianni Infantino changes nothing. So the English FA has sent a letter rejoining its support for Infantino in reaction to the planned sell-off stakes in the World Cup to private investors. This why, drama continues.
0: Why Africa not come out to make this claim? Say they endorse FIFA and they stand with Infantino. Why they not come out before this whole team come mess like this? Mm. They for come out and say it now.
1: They don't get mind now. Anyways, let's quickly move on from this end now, and let's look at what is happening across board. And I think we told you about this yesterday, talking about Vini Jr.
0: If Africa know the strength with their pool, if they know the strength with their pool, they're not going to behave the way they behave. So how many Haitian be before Haitian they come out to talk? How many the CONCACAF be before CONCACAF come out to talk? Not be only these three continents, these two continents, when they say if they join them together, they're not sure they even reach half of Europe. Not be them now join Europe now they put threats for FIFA with Infantino they change. So if Africa use their number, they will become big influence and they will become a big player for inside.
1: All right, so let's say that Brazilian winger Vini Jr. has agreed. In fact, it has been signed, sealed, and delivered. Posted by Real Madrid yesterday on the official
0: not
1: social
0: now,
1: media.
0: Forever.
1: Yes, okay. 8 years went by, and he looks forward to the next couple of years with Real Madrid Football Club. The 26-year-old had entered the final 12 months of his contract. Recent weeks seen Arsenal rub off on that particular deal, but I mean, 8 years at the Bernabeu, too short. 6 more years and then forever. Vinicius Jr. are putting that over the line to end all of the talks about his move to Arsenal Football Club. But we can also tell you right now that for Rodri's agent, this is 5 hours ago, being confirmed by transfer guru Fabrizio Romano, Rodri's agent confirms that he has picked Barcelona over Real Madrid. Out of respect for Madrid, as they have been class, Rodri informed them that his decision is to join Barcelona. As this is coming in from his agent. Personal terms, 100% agree.
0: We understand what they play here. Not just say Rory pick Barcelona. When Barcelona not did it matter, Rory they go with Real Madrid. But now Rory don't look at that to say, well, say, I don't want to offend my people, my community, my village, which is Atletico Madrid. That's not the major reason why Rory they pick Barcelona. Not be the same Rodri now they see the push behind the scene, whether they ask a simple question for World Cup before the World Cup. When they talk go here, they talk go here like Fernand Torres before Barcelona they enter inside the picture now. So
1: anyway, Caleb Yariki has passed his medicals at Coventry, joining from FC Nigeria, 30 million package. And also, Atletico Madrid are in club to club talks with Tottenham for Coutinho Romero. Arsenal also made inquiries this week, but Spurs prefer to sell abroad. Atletico Madrid are in talks with the players.
0: And a business strategy. I mean, I need to pursue something now. Make a cost to sell something, give you a strong pass me. No.
1: For Chelsea, they've agreed to deal to sign Pep Chabarri from Rayo Vallecano. Here we go. Deal done with the Spanish left back. 90 million fix plus 2 million in add-ons. Chabarri will now fly for medicals and club-to-club signatures happening tonight. Napoli, they've made contact with Gabriel Jesus' camp over a possible move. Discussions started while Arsenal insists on a permanent move. Only way to see him leave the club. He's now being represented by the same agency as Napoli head coach Massimiliano Allegri. So that is already over the line. Malo Gusto's situation remains the same since June. Chelsea value at 75 million. Manchester City have real and genuine interest, but they won't pay that fee being placed on his head. Bruno Guimaraes has also signed a contract as a new Arsenal player. Medicals already done. A contract signed on Thursday night to be announced very soon. So
2: we are looking forward to clearouts. Clearouts when go.
1: Anyways, we can tell you that Tottenham reached verbal agreement on new deal with Mickey van der Ven. Yes, long-term contract for the player. Chavarri is on his way this morning for medicals. That's what I can tell you right now. Yesterday, Real Madrid also announced the signing of Yann Diomande. 0705-512-9881 or 0705-5727-881. Morning.
3: Morning, bro.
1: Yes.
3: I greet you.
1: Morning, Mr. Rich.
2: Mr. Rich, I greet you.
3: Randy, how you see me person come over for duplex go around? The difference too clear now. For Rodri, we don't need him. His injury record is too much.
2: Who be the we?
3: Real Madrid now. We won't go carry that Arsenal boy.
2: Which one?
3: Zubimendi.
2: Zubimendi.
3: We'll carry that one.
2: Zubimendi see Real Madrid before he jump go Arsenal. And if Zubimendi na that quality, when you they think Real Madrid for not allow him come out of Spain.
3: That one at that time. Now we'll carry us back up.
2: And now so he go come turn a conductor now.
3: Zubimendi technically is a surplus to requirement in Arsenal now. So he go follow Madrid.
1: Hello, good morning.
4: Hello, good morning.
1: Good morning to you. Quickly, talk to us. 30 seconds.
4: Okay. I said, Rodri to Barcelona. Nice one. We, Barcelona, we are very, very happy. Thank you.
1: Thank you very much. And that's our show for this morning, man. Thanks to you. Apollo Channel Guys. My name is Avenue. Rand Michael, you're Zingbe Master. Johnny Martin, the for Sports Worker. We're back up at 7 p.m. for the EPL show. 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

0: So which means today I can arrange my course with my mouth. To discipline the world and the system, you need faith. Whatsoever is born of God overcometh the world. And this is the victory that overcometh the world, even what? Our faith.
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2: Hello everyone, welcome to Chronicles of Faith with Pastor Moses Olaimi. The word of God in Daniel 11:32 says, "Other people that do know their God shall be strong and do exploits." Today's episode will bring you God's word for your new level of grace. Listen and be blessed.
3: It's being taken over by the gospel of Jesus Christ. Lift your hands and thank the Lord. Father, we thank you. We honor you. You are good and your mercy is forever. Thank you, my Father. Our hearts and minds are open to receive your word, to be blessed in the name of the Lord Jesus Christ. Praise God. Firstly, I'd like to use this great opportunity to thank our dear man of God, our Father. You know, of course, I'll not be here if Pastor did not approve it. Pastor approved that I come here. So we are grateful to our man of God for making it possible for us to have this program. Praise God. And then I'd like to thank the highly esteemed Pastor Moses. Who's a true son of our man of God and a great man of God. Praise God. And then I think we should thank all our group pastors in Christmas Zone, Benin Zone 1, for how they followed the highly esteemed Pastor Moses. Praise God. Can you welcome four people to church this morning?

0: You may please be seated. So yesterday, now I have just a few minutes. Believe this one, few minutes. I have just a few minutes because I didn't know that you could be in traffic for 2 hours. I'm welcome. I thought Lagos traffic was serious, but power past power. How have the past 4 days been for you so far? So you have increased, right? Yeah. And yesterday, Pastor Moses took me to go and see some of the Haven members and some of the partners, and it was so powerful. So powerful. I wish that was streamed to every other person. But you know, some meetings are. So I have a few minutes, and then I pray for you, and then I'll return to where Pastor sent me. Quickly, yesterday I was talking about the operations of Satan, his demonic intrusions into things. Now, in the New Testament, we're giving truths of God's word that guide us into knowing that we are not, as it were, in a conflict with Satan where we don't know what will be the outcome. The scripture says that, for we wrestle not against flesh and blood. Now that's the Apostle Paul speaking. If anyone spoke about our authority in Christ, Apostle Paul should know that. He said, for we wrestle not against flesh and blood. God's people need to know this and walk in it and exercise their dominion in Christ. Sometimes when your business is not moving, it's not going the way it's supposed to go, if things are not happening the way you want them to happen, you need to urgently deal with certain spirits. And that's the first thing that Jesus said will happen to those who believe. He says, in my name they shall cast out devils. That means Jesus was aware of the operations of demons and devils in the works of men. What's the devil after? The devil is not after your money like that. He's not after your money. The devil is after discrediting the word of God. That's his way. He, you know, so someone says, the devil is after my money. The devil, no, he's not after that. He's after the credit of God's word. Remember, the first time he appeared to Adam and Eve, he says, is it true that God said that if you eat this thing? Same thing he did with Jesus. He comes and says, did God say? You see, the devil doesn't have business with your business. But if it will discredit God, he's interested. Spirits don't consider money the way we do. Spirits don't consider things the way we do. If making you, and I want you to listen very well, if making you rich will take your your allegiance from God, the devil can give you money. So there are higher matters in the spirit. And that's why the scripture says that there will be a time people will come and think that gain is godliness. Gain is not godliness. You don't know if you are walking right with God by how much money you have accumulated. You see, when you begin to walk with God, He begins to open your eyes to see things as He sees them. Why am I saying this? It's too important, because sometimes certain people make it look as though the means justifies the end. Or the end justifies the means. Results are wonderful, and every Christian should strive for results. But beyond just the results should be an acknowledgement of God, His will, His way, and His word. God has a way. He said in Psalm 67, he said, that thy way may be known upon the earth. Thy way. God has a way. Satan comes to Jesus and he says, if you're truly the Son of God, turn this stone to bread. Now, someone asked me a question one day. He says, Pastor, how did Jesus overcome all those temptations from the devil? Because remember that in the face of all those temptations, Satan was giving him, in the face of all those temptations, you had devil quoting scripture. So how did Jesus leap out of it? You will notice that For all the temptations that Satan brought to Jesus, even with the quoting of scripture, how Jesus won was every answer, every scripture that Jesus answered with had God in it. Devil says, if you're the Son of God, turn the stone to bread. What was the answer? Man shall not live by bread alone, but every word that comes out of the mouth of God. Oh, second one, he says, if you're the Son of God, you know, he has said concerning you, if you throw, he will catch you. And he says, you shall not tempt the Lord your God. And he says, oh, you know, all these things have been delivered unto me. If you bow down and worship me, now first thing you need to notice is that devil was ready to part ways with what was delivered to him if Satan will bow down and worship him. That means worship and allegiance is greater than money in the realm of the spirit. The devil was ready to part ways with that. And then Jesus' answer was, you shall worship the Lord thy God. You see, and only him shall thou serve. So it shows you something. It shows you that for all, even with the quoting of scripture, Satan was focused on I, or you do this, you do this, you do this. Then Jesus will focus on God says this, God says this, God says this. That's how a man escapes the snares of the devil, when his focus is on God. This is how you should live your Christian life. To please God, to walk with God. To learn of God, What did Jesus say? He said, come unto me, all ye that labor and heavy laden, and I'll give you rest. He said, take my yoke upon you and learn of me. For what? He said, for I am meek and lowly in heart. Now Jesus is saying that you learn of me because I am meek. That means when you walk with me, humility. That's the proof that you are learning of me, humility. For I am meek and lowly in heart. He's saying, then you shall have rest for your souls. I want to give you four factors of an effective Christian life. Four factors of an effective Christian life. And I'm almost there. Number one. Now, go to 1 Thessalonians chapter 5, verse 5. 1 Thessalonians chapter 5, verse 5. If you're going to have an effective Christian life, it says, ye are all the children of light and the children of the day. We are not of the night nor of darkness. Praise God. That means the Christian life is a life of light. It's not a life of darkness. Am I talking to somebody here? He says, we are children of light. Number one, if you want to have an effective Christian life, observe doctrine. Number one, observe doctrine. Now, what's doctrine? Doctrine is a systematic set of beliefs of a faith. Why is this important? Because doctrine provides you a consistent boundary of your believing. Without doctrine, we will do crazy things and say we are serving God. Doctrine gives us our boundaries. Otherwise, we will carry amulet and put on our waist and say all gods are gods. And we'll sit in church. You know, there are some Christians who go to church and still go and see somebody. They said, we cannot stop our culture now. We cannot stop our culture. Jesus plus our culture. Observe doctrine. Our boundaries. There are boundaries. There are places we don't get to. In our believing, we stay within a certain framework. For example, in doctrine, you know that all scripture is by the inspiration of God, and it is profitable for doctrine. So scripture provides us the templates of our beliefs. Study your Bible. Study your rhapsody. Why? Because in it, the doctrine. I don't know how many of you ever had a rhapsody compendium, a topical compendium. Very, very important. Because those things outline for you what we believe. You see, I want to say this and never forget it. You can be passionately wrong. You can be genuinely in error. Let me give you an example. Does Benin City have a capital? Does it have a capital? What's the name of the capital? Benin City. Okay, the Edo State is the state, right? And Benin City is the capital. Good. So imagine I come here and I say, my brothers and sisters, I want you to know that Warri is the capital of Edo State. I am passionately wrong. I am zealously saying nonsense. So the strength of someone's voice does not mean he's correct. Truth is truth. Stay in the Word. For everything you believe, at least have 10 scriptures for it. If it is divine health, have at least 10 scriptures for it. Because it's not enough to just say it. It's not enough to just know it. You have to know. You have to have the doctrinal framework for it. Why do we have divine life? Why? Because you can just jump outside. Ah, we have divine life. We have divine life. Why do we have divine life? What is the thought process? Jesus died. What was the implication of his death? He said he was delivered for our offenses. He resurrected. What was the implication of our resurrection? He was justified by the resurrection. And when he came up out of the grave, he came with a new life. He said, "Thou art my beloved son. Today I have begotten thee." And he was the firstborn. The Greek is prototokos. He was the firstborn. He was the first of that kind. And if he's the first of that kind, that means there are going to be many of that kind. Am I talking to somebody here? He was the first fruits of the new creation. You see, there's a thought process to it. There's a systematic framework to it. You have to know it. Sometimes, when you're believing, it's not sitting on this systematic knowledge and understanding of God's word. The day challenges come, you don't even understand why you believe what you believe. I know my God shall not fail me. I know my God shall not fail me. I know my God shall not fail me. That does not cast out devils. I know my Redeemer liveth. I know my Redeemer liveth. That does not change situations. Observe doctrine. All scripture. And what you need to understand concerning scripture is that all the Old Testament prophets, they said, everything they said in the Old Testament, Jesus said in John chapter 5, he said, "You search the scriptures, for in them you think you have eternal life." He said, "But they are there which testify of me." The scriptures are about Jesus. The Bible says that the law and the prophets, they testified of him. He said that the law and the prophets bore testimony of him. The Bible is not about finding psalms. Are you listening to me? The Bible is not about finding psalms to solve your problem. It testifies of Jesus. That means all that the law presented was beyond the law. All that the prophets spoke about was beyond just prophecies. They spoke of Christ and then we at his coming. Understand what the word says about you. Understand what the word says about Christ. Understand what the word says about you. When you want to have an effective Christian life, this is the first thing. You have to observe doctrine. What does the scripture say? What does the scripture say? Listen, about your prosperity. You've got to know. What does the scripture say about your children? He said, "All your children shall be taught of the Lord." That means even during the times that I'm not teaching my children, God is teaching them. Listen. In life, I've realized that there's a limit to how you can train your children. "Oh, I'm a very strict father. I'm a very, very strict father. I have taught my children how to..." When they go to school, are you with them? So, we do our best. When we are not there, God takes over that part. What does the word say about your life? Your prosperity. You are Abraham's seed. This is not just opening scripture and just saying it. No, you have to sit down and meditate on this thing. The scripture says, meditate on these things. Give thyself wholly to them. Give thyself wholly to them. Until you are sitting in the office one day and someone makes a wrong comment and say, all of us, they suffer for you. Say, no, I'm the seed of Abraham. You can't convince me. Listen now. You can't convince me that I'm poor even in a dream. No. Even in a dream, you can't convince me that I don't have. When we believe this thing, we didn't have anything. When we heard pastors saying these things, we didn't have anything. But you could not convince us. One day, I went home and I told my mom, Mommy, I'm rich. She said, because of saying that, I will not give you food today. Every day you come home, shouting. You are great. You are rich. What is all this? Is that the Christianity that we taught people? We started Christianity before you. We were here before you. We knew the Bible before you. Now today, every time you come home, you are shouting, we are great. We are rich. We are great. We are rich. What is this? Today, you will not eat today. You will know whether you are great or you are rich. Am I talking to somebody here? We did not cower at those things. We still went back home and said, yay, greater is he that is in us than he that is in the world. Am I talking to somebody here? That we are still the seed of Abraham. Even if you don't give us food for that day, we are still the seed of Abraham. If a man has to second guess whether he's a girl or a boy, he needs mental evaluation. Am I a boy? Am I a girl? It's not serious. There are many of you. Listen, for all of you here, if someone asks you, "What are you a man?" Say, I'm a man, of course. That's not in debate. Nobody can. If anybody says, no, you're a woman, you think something is wrong with that person. Why? You are talking about an existential reality. The same way. You can't say I'm not rich. Am I talking to somebody here? You can't say I'm not rich. There's something wrong with you, not me. The day you became born again, am I talking to somebody here? The day you became born again, you were told that you are the seed of Abraham. And then you took it. And then you assimilated. Just the same way when you were born and you started growing up in the house, they said, hey, you are a lady. You tried to sit a particular way. They said, no, you are a lady. They kept saying it until it came into your consciousness that you are a lady. And you got anywhere, even if other ladies behaved a particular way, you said, no, that is not how I was taught because I'm a lady. Look at how they've indoctrinated. I mean, as a man, as you are growing up, you just know that you have to make money. You just know. How you make it is not on the table. Am I talking to somebody here? How you make it is not on the table. That you just have to make money. So as you are growing, you are just looking at your life like this, that you have to make money.
1: The Bible says in Romans chapter 10 and verse 13, and I want you to listen to me carefully. It says, for whosoever shall call upon the name of the Lord shall be saved. And in verse 9, it tells us how to call. Verse 9 says, if you confess with your mouth the Lord Jesus and believe in your heart that God had raised him from the dead, says you will be saved. The next verse says, for with the heart man believes unto righteousness, and with the mouth confession is made unto salvation. I'd like you to put your right hand on your chest and say these words after me and mean them with all of your heart. God searches the heart, not just your mouth. He sees your heart. Mean every word. Say after me, dear Father. Say it out loud, dear Father. Today, I believe with all of my heart that you are the Christ, the Son of the living God. I believe you came to die for my offenses, and you rose again for my justification. Today, I confess that you are the Lord of my life. I receive eternal life, the life of God, right now into my spirit. Thank you, Lord, for saving me. And I declare that I'm born again. From this day forward, you have become my Lord, and I'm your son. And every benefit of eternal life, every benefit of eternal life, I will enjoy from this day forward. In Jesus' name, amen. I will pray for you right now. Father Lord, I pray for as many here on site and those watching us online that have said those words, confessing your lordship over their lives. I declare that they are born again. I declare that there's complete separation from the kingdom of darkness. They've been born into the kingdom of light. We commit them to you today, O God. And those that will commit to you, no wise cast out. And I declare that righteousness, health, prosperity, the wisdom of God will follow them all the days of their lives, the rapture of the church. In Jesus' name I pray.
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0: Good morning, thank you for joining us. Your own family on the radio, 88.1 Super FM. Paul Ochonogos, my name, welcoming you all to the show this morning. It's a lovely Friday morning at that. This is the 7th of August, 2026. And yes, as always, every Friday morning, we'll have a retrospective look at everything that we looked out for during the course of the week on what the Honorable has to say. And also, we've got our guys from the newsroom making their return officially again on the show. They were unavailable, absent last week due to official assignment. But yeah, they're all here this lovely day. I'll start from my left, we've got our Government House correspondent, Maurice Osumini. Maurice, good morning. Good to have you.
1: Good morning, Paul. Great to be here.
0: Okay, and we've got Kenneth Okumbo also. Kenneth, good morning. Good to have you. But you were here last week, though.
2: Yeah, that was. Good morning, Paul.
0: Good morning to you. And we'll have Anne Emunwe live this morning. Anne, good morning.
3: Good morning, Paul.
0: And we've got Brenda Izu. Brenda, good morning.
4: Good morning, Paul. Good morning, everybody.
0: And we've got Esther Olabi live this morning. Esther, good morning.
5: Good morning. Good morning, Edo State.
0: All right. So let's first of all look at everything that we'll look at for this week on the show this very morning. And on Monday, we'll look at what the former governor of the state, Adams Ali Oshomole, and also the current senator representing Edo South Senatorial District right there at the Senate, as he has accused the minister of Works, David Umahi, of neglecting critical federal roads in Edo and Delta State, as he urged the Senate to prevail on the minister to adopt a more balanced and national approach to road infrastructure development. And the words of the former governor of the state and the senator, he said the federal minister of Works needs to be guided, whereas we have many existing roads that are in terrible conditions. New roads are being proposed when the existing ones have not been properly addressed. Just 3 weeks ago, about 20 new roads were approved. Yet, sir, between Edo and Delta State, there is a manifest bias in the actions of the Minister of Works. You cannot travel from Benin to Warri. You cannot even travel from Benin to Asaba. You cannot travel from Benin to Awuchi. And you cannot travel from Awuchi to Okene without encountering serious challenges. What have we done? This is coming in from Adams Ali Oshomoland. We talked about this on Monday, and a lot of people shared their thoughts concerning this. And in particular, he had other things to say according to the reports that we have on our hands. I believe the minister has consistently demonstrated that there's no federal allocation for critical roads. It is only through Mr. President's goodwill that he has directed the use of tax credits to address parts of this section. Otherwise, in this budget of the past 3 years, despite the first motion moved under your leadership to draw the minister's attention to the matter, the federal minister of works has deliberately failed to include the portions bordering Edo and Delta State in the national budget. Particularly, there was a whole lot of back and forth concerning this particular story, but that's what we looked out for as of Monday. And then on Tuesday on the show, we looked at police, the Niger police force in particular, and we've heard a lot of talks about extortion and the rest. And the Niger police force decided to take a huge stance against that, in particular, as the Niger police force, the Edo State Command, to be precise, dismissed five of its personnel and demoted another over alleged harassment, unlawful arrest, adoption, and extortion of members of the public in the state. So the command spokesperson, Eno Okoedem, said the policemen were found guilty after a thorough investigation and disciplinary proceedings followed their Audley Room trial. And so she said that the dismissed personnel were operating as an organized criminal network comprising seven police personnel, dismissed police personnel, commercial bus drivers, and civilian collaborators who systematically targeted the innocent members of the public for adoption and extortion. And she said the dismissed policemen had been operating around Temboga axis off Adowa, Benin City, while suspended citizens were being intercepted, forced into commercial buses under the guise of police operations, driven around various parts of the city, subsequently compelled to withdraw money through points of sale operators, that's POS, before regaining their freedom. And a lot of people commended that as on Tuesday and talked about the fact that more needs to be done in terms of bringing down of everything that the Nigerian police force somewhat have been able to do in recent times. But also on Wednesday, we looked out for what we discussed as well with child abuse and the need to strengthen child protection rights in Edo State in particular. And there was a whole lot of views concerning that, how child's rights can be taken really seriously. And that's what we looked at for on Wednesday. And on Thursday, we set the agenda for the forthcoming Universal Education as well as SUBEB quarterly meeting to start on Monday the 10th of August, that's Thursday the 13th, 2026. And particularly, that will go down in Delta State, Asaba. to be very much precise. So all is now set for the 30th quarterly meeting of the management of the Universal Basic Education Board, and also with the executive chairman of the Universal Basic Education Board scheduled to hold in Asaba Delta State. And a lot was also being included in that discussion. How can education, basic education, now be repositioned in Nigeria, and how can it be optimized perfectly and ultimately with? So the theme for this is repositioning basic education in Nigeria and to optimize investment and impact. A four-day meeting as it seeks to secure a shared commitment by both Subeb and UBEC to enhance existing investment. And a lot of people talking about the fact that a lot of children need to have proper basic education, especially now that we're hearing of that particular mantra or catchphrase, to be precise, now school, now scam, and the rest. The most important thing we always urge is basic education. The foundation needs to be very, very much good. When the foundation is faulty, then you will tend to have a dysfunctional society, particularly. So we looked at that yesterday and the fallout that will come from it, and maybe give or take, by this time next week, Friday, we'll have at least a full lowdown of what must have been discussed right there at that particular summit. So that's everything we looked at for this week on what the Honorable has to say. And we're going to start with Maurice Osumini. Maurice, what exactly happened at the government house with the governor this particular week? And also, what other thing did you catch up with?
1: Okay, thank you, Paul. Good morning, everyone, again, once again. Okay, the week, we all know that the governor has not been around. He traveled abroad, came back, and straight to Osun State. So, as a reporter, no much activities in that aspect, but a journalist is always a journalist. You have to look for something else. Well, during the week, anyways, the National Executive Committee came to Edo State, NEC, where they came to check legacy projects, so they said. So, I think one of the things they checked was the urban market, and he really praised the governor for what he is doing there. He said it's a big one for them, for him and for the state. But apart from that, I had to go away from the government and check what's happening in our society. One thing I noticed about amongst people in Benin City especially, which people are not really saying, is the increment of house rents by landlords. I think I happened to be in a Tete and what is it called again, Upper Sapumba or so. Same thing I'm hearing amongst a lot of people, that the way landlords are increasing house rent in the city, in Benin, is something that they cannot even really talk about. I met a friend of mine who complained that his cousin lives in Iriri. Mm. And he used, as of last year, was paying 300,000 naira for rent. The landlord just increased it to 600,000. Wow. We understand these things. You'd say economic factor and all that. But you increasing your rent 100%, I don't think it's cool. I had to tell the guy that if your landlord can do that, I don't think he has that moral right to criticize the president or even the governor, because it shows that you can even be worse. Also, a cousin of mine, again, had to call me as if he knew immediately that his landlord has increased his rent from 450 to 650. And he's going to pay next month. He doesn't even know how to. He was struggling to get the 450. Now they're telling him it's 650. And the truth is that if you say you don't want to stay again, you want to go leave, what agent in this city will do to you, you would know yourself. That's one big issue I feel nobody's talking about. So I had to go and talk to people, and the same lamentation. For me to balance my report, I had to meet these landlords. Even though most of them refused to talk to me. But the ones that managed to talk to me, the same argument. Things are expensive in the market. They have to meet up with things, so they have to increase their rent. These are their arguments. I'll have to leave the rent issues and go to another one nobody is still talking about, which is this graduation thing. I think the government banned or suspended earlier this year, where a child of 3 years, or GS3 or primary 3, will finish primary 3, and you say they have to do a graduation part, and you have to pay some fees and buy clothes and all that. People are saying, parents are telling me that this thing is still on. A woman in my area just came to me, was it 2 nights ago, that his child of how many years, 10 years old, just finished GS3, and they asked her to go and buy plenty designer bags and shirts. And she had to spend close to 15,000 for a graduation party. Money she didn't really, really, really have. I was wondering, but I thought, because I know I did the story where the government banned graduation parties among secondary and primary schools. So what's the problem? But what I think is the problem is lack of enforcement. because you can't just say and don't act. I spoke to other people, parents I know. How far are you still experiencing these things? Most parents I spoke to said yes. A friend of mine just told me that he had to cover 10,000 naira for a small child up to 5 years for his graduation party last month. So these are the issues we have to talk about sometime, because I think sometimes we'll just do the news and we'll let it go. What's happening apart from the government? And why are these schools still doing this party or graduation party, they call it, ceremony, if the government has told them to stop, put a stop to it? So these are the few things I think I covered during the course of the week.
0: Kenneth?
2: Thank you so much. Let me start with agriculture. Within the week, the federal government, the fertilizer brought by federal government to the state government was shared to farmers. But the question is, farmers are protesting. They are complaining that the fertilizer was diverted and it's being sold by agro-allied commercial people. So I spoke to the chairman, the chairman of Palm Produce Association, in the person of Comrade Luke Atoy yesterday, and he said it's true that these things now, some people have been fingered in the distribution of the fertilizers. Allegedly, they mentioned one Alajibako, that he allegedly divided the commodity to other areas. Allegedly. And I called him yesterday, I couldn't reach him. I also called him, he said yes, that is not true, that he has a list of those he shared the fertilizers to. If I want to know, I can come and get the list from him. So I also called the other man too, one in Siago, but now I refused to talk. He said he's not aware that there was some list from presidency for the sharing of the fertilizers. But now, the complaint is, are they farmers, those that they gave these things to? That is a question. Are they farmers? So farmers are protesting, so this thing is still on. Anyway, I told them that we'll still do further investigation to find out what's actually happening. So still on the farm, I went to a community in what they called Odibewari, where they produce plantain and pineapple in large commercial quantity. You know, according to the farmer, they said every day they load about 6 to 7 dana of pineapples to Lagos, Far North and Port Harcourt. But they have a challenge. And what is that challenge? Storage facilities and road. That the government could assist them to fix their road, I think it's a big business for them in Odibewari community. And so they are appealing to government for assistance, loan, and also to fix the road. Then after I went to Obazawa community too, in Upper Ikema Road, that is in Ovia Northeast, local government of Edo State, and they have issue with a road. It's a big challenge accessing that community. And they're also appealing to government to, you know, assist them to fix that road, because they're also farmers too. And now they cannot access their community due to the bad road. Lastly, I went to Hogwa community, also in Ovia Northeast, where the home of the needy, housing the internally displaced persons and widow in Edo State. So suffice to say that the house now have graduated over 185 students across Nigeria University, different disciplines, who are doing well, some first class, you know, medicine, law, accounting. So these are people that have been in the street, but today they are not being used to themselves. Courses of the house of the needy Ogwa. You know, the man handling that project there is Pastor Solomon Folosho. He's doing a great job there. So those are the few things I did within the week.
0: Anne?
3: Well, due to the rains, I couldn't really move around, but I had the opportunity to talk to some persons who criticized elected representatives from parts of Niger Delta. They alleged that the representatives had not done enough or have not done enough to draw attention to the worsening state of federal roads in their constituencies. In Benin, road users and bus drivers and commuters complained of the poor state of the Benin-Sapele Road, precisely the highway. They complained about the continued worsening situation of the road that also kind of led to the death of one bus driver last week, who was being allegedly chased by policemen. Also, residents of Use Markets in Ego local government area appealed to the local government council to desilt blocked drainage channels in the area. I saw for myself the drainages, they were even overgrown with weeds. You won't even believe there are drainages around there. I saw how most of the streets were flooded around that area. They said it was due to the blocked drainages because water could not pass through anymore. So they were appealing to the local government council and the state government to also intervene so that they could assess their houses. That's what I was able to do in the course of the week.
0: Brenda is with the Edo State Public Property Protection Committee.
4: Yeah.
0: And so I know there's a lot of reports from that.
4: Yes, thank you, Paul. Yes, like you rightly said, the committee, they've done a lot starting from last weekend, where we went to different schools. So I think they started with schools last weekend, went to Uromi, and then also at Auchi Comprehensive School and Uromi, Amendokia, I hope I got that correctly. Hmm. Yeah, over there at Uromi. Then they were also at Ukoni School. It was just all about schools, and also visited a place where the people tried to encroach an erosion control area. You know, so at Auchi Comprehensive School, it was all about encroachment. You need to see the massive, lots of buildings that have already been erected in those schools, both Auchi, even Egware Primary School at Irua. So the committee was really disappointed. They were displeased by the state of things over there. And obviously, they've started investigations on those matters, both Auchi, Ukoni, Egware, and several other schools around the Auchi, Uromi axis. Apart from that, they also came down to Benin City, where the committee and then the Ministry of Works went to Ute Koko community. I remember when we have our programs, there's a woman who usually calls, and she's always saying she's from Ute community. I think it's Ute Koko community as well. She talks about the bad roads, the flood and all. And that's what it's part of what the committee went with the Ministry of Works to look at possible ways to, you know, curb that issue, the issue of flooding in that area. And I'm hoping that beyond going for the on-the-spot assessment, they will definitely do something about it. Then away from that, the committee also, if you've been listening to various reports on borrow pits, operations and all that, the committee also have started an investigation. Should I say they are done now? Because some individuals who were affected by borrow pit excavation at Ogege community in Wonde local government area, some individuals who were affected had to be relocated, two individuals, and it was a good one. I think it's a good one for the committee, for the individuals, and even the borrow pit operators. And the chairman of the committee, Eugene Okolese, actually warned people who are excavating not to excavate near buildings, not to, you know, to move meters away from residentials. Because from the information we also got, I heard that some people, the operators who started it, they said there were no buildings around, and they didn't have buildings around as at the time they started. But somehow, you know, the Okaigeles, those people who usually sell lands, went there to sell those, you know, selling lands to people. And, you know, I think that was even part of the things that led to the encroachment and, you know, other things that happened. So apart from that, the committee also had a meeting with some trailer people at the Owl Park, those people in charge of trailers. I wouldn't say they're in charge of trailers, but there's a park there that is being operated by some of those Hausa communities and even the Aho community. So they had a meeting with them, urging them not to park along the road. And that was after the Ministry of Federal Controller, Ministry of Works, Edo State, Engineer Tajuddin, came to complain or laid a petition, and the committee had to act immediately. So those were the things I actually did during the course of the week and all the other days. Then yesterday as well, the committee went to Slaughter. There's a place around this Aduawa. They call it Slaughter. And the people also came to complain that the road, the access road, has been covered, fully covered by those people. If you go there, it's nothing to write home about. It's seriously nothing to write home about. They don't even have, you know, any, they don't have an access road to go to their different houses. And the committee has started an investigation on that. And hopefully, we believe that at the end of it all, the people would have an access way to their different houses. So that's it from my end.
0: Mr. Olabi?
6: Okay, so we're actually marking the World Breastfeeding Week. That's, it started on August 1st, then it's ending today. Today is 7th, right? So some nursing mothers actually reacted to it, like especially the working ones, that they are not giving much time actually, like to give them flexible time to be able to breastfeed their babies. And an employer too reacted that other employers should be able to actually give private spaces for the breastfeeding mothers to be able to do all this. And it stemmed from the United Nations Children's Fund's concern over the Nigerian's low exclusive breastfeeding rate, that it revealed that only 3 in 10 babies are exclusively breastfed for the first 6 months without formula, without any other food, but just breasts, just being feeding them with the breast milk. So the chief of the UNICEF field office, that's the one in Lagos, Celine Nafokre, said she called for stronger efforts to improve this, to improve breastfeeding practices. She called on government, employers, health care workers, families, and religious leaders to provide better support for breastfeeding mothers to improve child health and nutrition, because this actually affects their health. And again, the Association for Formidable Educational Development, that's AFED in Edo State, issued a circular, I think, over the weekend, so I followed up on that. And I interviewed the state controller, that's the person of Oladele Ogundele. He said that the growing transfer of PPs with unpaid school fees prompted the association's directive to let... he said sometimes when a parent have financial burden, like they are unable to pay school fees in one particular school, they will not transfer these pupil to another school to continue the education, but they said they are trying to stop that now. That is not going to be like that again. That indebted pupils will be able to pay and balance the school that they are leaving from before they go to the other school. And he said they are going to enforce it by through their quality control and inspectorate committee to ensure member schools comply with the directives. So these are some of the reports that I did over the week, but we'd like our people to react to, because I think time has gone. Yeah.
0: All right. So be a part of the show this lovely day. 0705-512-9861 or 0705-5727-881. 0705-512-9861 or 0705-5727-881. 0902-672-2592. 0902-672-2592. Just in case you've been unable to reach out to us during the course of the week, and any of the topics or any of the stories that we looked out for, and you want to buttress more on it, there's the platform and there's the time for you to do so. Good morning.
7: Good morning to you all.
0: Good morning, good morning to you, Madam Lola. Welcome.
7: Hello, sir. So good.
0: You're welcome.
7: Okay. You see, now one of you have said about school graduation. I thought by now, towards the end of this last term, that shows the end of this to enter another new semester, the authorities would have like sent themselves to different schools underground to find that actually they will do the same thing again, which they did not do. That is why this graduation still took place. I mean, how can they ever be lost and the law has disobeyed and nothing is being done by that law? They should have punished people who disobeyed. Make them pay dearly so that next time they won't try and touch. Then secondly, another thing I want to talk, like, people are coaching on different schools. Is it not high time government on their part? Once you notice that this is your land, there's no need of your investigation. What are you investigating? Send the school round and put a gate there so that you know that this land whatever that is inside belongs to this particular school, because at the end of the term, you know, most of when governments, their tenures are over, another one comes in. It doesn't go back to what is on ground. They start another fresh one. And that's why when you see things going back again the way it used to be, as if it's normal, it is turning to normalcy. Please, they should make sure they face it throughout this tenor, this present government, so that the one coming in will already know that this place belongs to this particular school and not whatever that is inside belongs to them. That's what I want to say. Thank you.
0: All right, thank you very much. 0902-672-2592. 0902-672-2592. Nice time for you to react to any of the stories that we looked out for. And also, what our correspondent, what they've given us during the course of this week. Good morning.
8: Good morning.
0: Good morning to you.
8: I'm Osama coming from Benin.
0: All right, welcome. Talk to us.
8: We're going to talk about this graduation party.
0: Okay.
8: You know, when the state government makes a pronouncement, it goes through the Ministry of Education. There is an agency that is in charge of implementation. And that agency is the Directorate of Education Policy and Accountability. We have as an education agency. What are they doing? You are the one supposed to, because let me tell you, you don't expect total compliance from these private schools. Because actually, they are saying it's profit making. So anything that brings money to them. So by the time they err and they are punished, they will do it the other time again. By this time, this BEQA, Directorate of Social Policy, what have they done? It is being added by one Ms. Ogbemudia. People should call her and to come and answer questions. There is an agency that is supposed to do control. That is why they were established. Quality and accountability. That was my take. Thank you very much.
0: Thank you very much for joining us. Well, I appreciate you. We'll look into that. Good morning.
9: Yeah, good morning, Brian.
0: Paul. Good morning to you.
9: Thank you all. We're going to continue your thing. Yes, sorry, many. But I said, let me start with the increment of half cent in Benin as one of Yahoo said right now. Yes, I don't know if government will intervene because many of the landlords are claiming the building materials. Yes, building material higher side. How much a bag was spent before? How much a bag was spent right now? But this has, most of these houses are built in 60s, in 70s, in 80s. But because of the economic situation of the country, everything came in on the house rent. And if you don't pay another person, we just pay and pack in. That is the situation. So I don't know how the government intervened in that area. Apart from that, coming to the roads, yes, you see now, some farmers cannot even bring their goods to the public. With the end users, no way to bring the goods because of a bad road. And also, I cried about this bad road. Federal, bad, all the federal road to those states, no one is motorable. And they cried and cried. And up to today, nothing is happening. All this money that got in for oil subsidy removal, all this money that, what are you using this money? All the road, no one is motorable at all. Even from us now, crying, no one to bring the goods to the town for us to buy. What is happening? You are continuing to pay the government to do the needful. You are suffering. We are suffering in this country. I'm telling the truth. The agent of Africa to feed. You are not our project now. To eat. It's very unfair. It's very unfair to our government. Thank you.
0: Thank you very much. Hello.
10: Hello, Mr. Paul.
0: Morning to you, Mr. Freeman. Welcome.
10: Good morning. Good morning to you guys.
11: Good morning, sir.
10: For me, the one I just want to put my mouth on is that it's the Lunar Hall Trailer Park. I thank God the agency have went there because a lot of us went there. If you can leave the boat lane, the trailer will just park. They say it's the community and the trailer people. I don't know how they collect money from this trailer driver, but at least the trailer will park from the beginning to the end. I don't understand. And a lot of us event, this motorcycle rider, they don't wash the way they carry people along. No, these are our Muslim brothers, the way they ride their motorcycle. It's a big problem. A lot of accidents in that road. So government need to look to that Sister Luna home trailer park in the federal road, just the major road, not Let them go and look for a land. They have a lot of space. Let them go look for land and pass their car, their trailer, not at the road. There's a big problem. I just pray the government to do the needful. Thank you, Mr. Paul.
0: All right, thank you very much for joining us. 0902-672-2592. You wanted to say something?
4: Yeah, let me talk about the trailer, Ahor Road. Yeah, so there's a trailer park there called Ahor Trailer Park. Although the government, according to what they said, is still working on it. And so part of the things they discussed there, they pleaded the leadership, you know, is pleading with the government to complete it. Because according to them, if the trailers park inside, it will be difficult for them to come out. Because, I mean, this is rainy season and all. So I think I want to also plead, because I've been there and I think the place is not too good, that the government should facilitate the completion of that Ahor trailer park. Because if they don't, I think the people will just keep talking and talking, the government will keep talking and nothing will be done. I remember another park at just along this Aochi Road, so there's a park there. We've been there, the committee has been there like more than twice or even three times, and arrested even some individuals, told them not to be parking along the road. There's even one signboard, no parking. Yet, the last time I traveled along that road too, they are still parking there. And then their complaint was, oh, the place is not too good, and if they don't finish it, the trailers or trucks will not be able to park in. So the government should also do something about it, while the people on their own should try their best to avoid parking on the road.
0: All right. 0705-512-9881 or 0705-572-7881. A couple of minutes left. Let's get a reaction this morning, particularly from what our correspondent and from our news desk, what they've given to us this morning, and also what we looked out for during the course of this week in particular, starting from what the former governor and the senator representing Edo North Senatorial District, right there. That's Adams Ali Oshomole. And also talking about the Edo State Police Command dismissing five officers this time, and also for the child abuse and the need to strengthen child rights. That also looked out for this week. And also talking about the seminar that's set to go down, the conference that's set to go down from next week, Monday down to Thursday, which is from the 10th down to the 13th of August, which has to do with universal basic education, looking at getting education better to the next level. So talk to us this morning in particular. You can have your say and talk about, especially for those who want to talk about the house rent situation in that Maurice Osumili also made mention of in particular. You can have your say. So it seems that Anne has something to say. Anne?
11: Yeah, I would want to talk about this landlord and house rent. I would say the blame should not be totally put on landlords, because I think now the cost of materials are really on the high side. A trip of sand now is about 125,000. Then 100 blocks now cost from between 130,000 to 140,000 for just 100 blocks, which will not even give you a one-room apartment. Mm. Okay. Then for cement now, a bag of cement is about 12,500 naira now. Yeah. Before you pay for logistics to drop for a vehicle to drop your cement wherever you are going to, with the bad roads and everything. Also, why I said we should not put the blame totally on landlords is because sometimes when a landlord says. My house, I want to give my house out for 400,000. You see, caretakers will also add their own. A caretaker would tell tenants that the landlord is giving it for 500 or 550 because they want their own, and they will still take their 10%. So most times the tenant has to pay that 550 and also pay the caretaker that's 10%. At the end of the day, you see the tenants paying above 600,000. So the blame should not be totally on landlords. Also, another thing is tenants. Most tenants don't take care of
3: houses well. You see a tenant stay in a house for 1 year and the house is already dilapidating. The walls are falling. I don't know if so tenants, like if tenants are even using their teeth to scrape walls. Because at the end of the year, the landlord has to still renovate. A bag of cement is 12,500. He will not buy one bag to renovate an entire flat. He will not buy four bags to renovate an entire flat. He will have to carry sand. Thank he will you. Have to buy cement.
1: Thank you, madam. You said a lot. It's obvious that you're obviously a landlady because you're just in there in defense. The truth is that, yeah, you have your point, but most of these houses we're talking about were not built even yesterday now.
4: Yes.
1: My house, for instance, I think it was built in the maybe early 90s. That house is not even early 2000s. But what are we saying? The landlord just increased my rent, like I'm talking to you right now, from 400,000 to 700,000. How much did he buy cement in these days? Some of these landlords are very greedy, and including maybe the caretaker or the agent, perhaps. But we're not even asking them not to increase their rent. But don't do 100% now. That's what we're saying. You don't increase rent from 400,000 to 700,000 as if that guy who is living in your house, his salary has increased from 100,000 to 200,000. Mm-hmm. Once you can do that, I don't think you have the moral right to criticize any leader. Because I think in that position, you're worse.
0: Hello.
12: Hello, good morning.
0: Good morning. Your last caller, good morning. Thoughts,
12: please. Yes, my name is Yabusa. I want to speak to the increment issue. I know the analyst there is trying to make a case for some of these landlords because of increment, but most of them are just wicked. I'll speak to mine, my own landlord. I've lived in this house since 2020. And when I moved in, it was 300,000 in a book. And from 300, it went to 350 after I spent about 1 year plus or 2 years. Then let me just drag it back to last year, to 2024. 2024, I got a message from the lawyer that the rent was to move to 500,000 from 350,000. And that means I got it a month to my renewal date. And I told the landlord, the lawyer, I said, see, okay, you're a lawyer. You don't do this to an annual tenant. You give them 6 months if you want to either evict them or raise the rent. There must be that notice so that the person can plan ahead. And he went back to the landlord. The landlord said, okay, fine. You pay 500,000 from next year. Mm. From the next year, as I was gathering the 500,000, I got a quick notice to leave the house. And when I intervened, I spoke with the landlord said, actually, he wants to raise the rent. That's why he's doing this. I said, okay, raise to how much? He said, 1.2 million. I ended up paying 1 million naira. And I'm going to renew that rent again this month. Not because I can't move out of the house, no. But for me, I want to also speak to what she said. I've invested money in that house. When I moved into that house, the living room and the dining room was PVC ceiling. And I was being troubled by rodents, always. I snapped pictures and sent countless to the landlord. He didn't do anything about it until I used my money to do POP in that house. And when the landlord was talking, I showed him everything. I told him, sister, by the grace of God, I will leave this your house, my own house. Right? And I will, if you like, take it to 10 million. So these guys are wicked. It's not just about being building materials or everything. It's just sheer wickedness. According to him, he said he came to Nigeria and rented a house for his daughter for 800,000. Then why would his own be 500,000. Good morning, Super FM.
0: All right, thank you very much
4: for
0: joining us this morning.
4: Even do something about it, sir. Like, well, yeah. I mean, the government, I mean, don't they have people who are in charge of, I think in Lagos State, they did something about this.
1: Enforcement has always been our problem.
6: Yeah, that's the issue, because okay. I think there's the legislative aspect to it, too.
0: Yes. Anyways, I would have loved to take one more call, but we have to go right now. Thank you for joining us. Paul Ochonogo is my name. I've been in it with Maurice Osumili, as well as Kenneth Okumbo, Annie Mumie, Brenda Isu, and Esther Wulapi. We're back again next week, Monday to Friday. And hopefully you'll have everyone very much here next week, Friday, to have this lovely discourse again. Enjoy the rest of your morning and the rest of your weekend. Bye for now.
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jugger. 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

0: biggest songs of 2026. Back outside. Benzine's got a brand new Ashakedi album. All the EPs coming soon.
1: There are only two types of people in this world. 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And those who have never tried it.
0: Yes, good morning. Thank you for joining us. Your One Family, One Radio, 88.1 Super FM. Crazy Paul is live with you this morning. I mean, there have been a lot of brand new tunes out already. And trust me, I'm looking forward to all of them. So, before that record by Benson and Sazzy, check out Sleek. Victoni's album drops next week, Friday, on the same day Arrow Star is dropping. See, we are going to eat really well next weekend. Trust me. Star Life and Arista's album. That's the title of Victoria's album, by the way. Star Life. But Arista's album is also coming. Okay? We've also got Star Girl coming as well. So, we're looking forward to that. Also, we've got some brand new tunes that dropped in the early hours of this morning. It seems as we're heading straight into the last quarter of the year, everybody wants to drop. Now, this morning, we got Rema dropped T. That's the title of his record. We saw Fireboy, DML, and Masika. Klats, that's the title of that. Dako Asake yesterday dropped his title, That Girl. Ruga dropped Rule EP. And a couple of great songs in there. CK dropped that Banga Boy album. Lona, On The Road album is also out. And Zlatan. Yes, you heard me wrong. Zlatan Ibile dropped Italawa. Now, once you hear Italawa, you have to appreciate Rema more, okay? When you hear Italawa, you have to appreciate Rema more for giving us the vision that most of our artists are now jumping on that same vibe. But anyways, and that's on the side. Let's just show this happen quickly. Just decided to update you on some brand new joints that dropped in the letters of this morning. We've got a lot of music, a lot. And all of our artists are quite pushing up heavy this time around. Call me up this morning, 0705-512-9881 or 0705-5727-881. 0705-512-9881 or 0705-5727-881. 0902-672-2592. 0902-672-2592. It is time for So This Happened. Let's roll in, baby.
2: So this happened.
0: All right, so call me up right now. Let's play. Good morning. Okay, 0902-672-2592. 0902-672-2592. We're close to getting our winner. Okay, when I say we're close, we're really, really, really close to getting our winner this week. The closest we've had is 12 points. Chike yesterday was close to getting it. I don't know what happened to Chike, but I mean, it happens sometimes. It happens sometimes where you are close to getting something, and then something just happens. I mean, it's life. It's part of it, okay? We tend to struggle to get the best, but sometimes things like that doesn't really go our way. So, fingers crossed, let's take this. Good morning. Hello? Okay. 0902-672-2592. 0902-672-2592. Hi, good morning.
3: Good morning.
0: Morning to you.
3: I'm
0: welcome.
3: Glad I did pick my call.
0: You're glad, though?
3: Yes,
0: yeah. Okay, so me, I'm glad too. I'm glad that you're calling me this morning. Ah, what's your name?
3: My name is Thompson.
0: Thompson, it seems you'll be listening and you'll be looking for the opportunity to call me. Now is the opportunity for you to play and get your victory song at your airtime. What did I just hear? It seems Thompson is gone. Thompson?
3: Yeah.
0: Okay. Thompson is still very much with me this morning. So, Thompson, have you been listening to the show before now?
3: I think last week I got it.
0: Let's go. I thought you were first time.
3: No, almost.
0: Okay. Let's go, Thompson. Let's go.
2: So this happened.
0: Thompson, see, let me tell you something. If you fail any question, I'm gonna sash on you. Okay.
3: Okay.
0: Thompson, let's go. First question for you. President Bola Ahmed Tinubu orders EFCC to vacate Osun account freeze order. President Bola Ahmed Tinubu orders EFCC to vacate Osun account freeze order. EFCC means what?
3: EFCC, Economic Financial Crime Commission.
0: Mm-hmm. Okay, very correct. Question number two. Federal government promises payment of a standing 35,000 water wage by August 15. Comrade Joe Ajero is the president of

0: Zero, that's Asu.
1: Asu, final answer, Asu.
0: Yes. No. Sorry. Zero.
1: Yes, now. Very good. Question number three. Dave Umahi slams critics of Lagos Calabar Coastal Highway. Dave Umahi was in the Senate in what year? 2019 or 2023? It's actually 2023. He was in the Senate.
0: I've
1: wait for you, right? do you not working with time, my bro? Anyways, he was in the Senate to represent Ebonyi South from the 13th of June 2023 to August 2023 before he became Minister of Works. Question number four. Federal Government and Yakubu Gowon University partner on diplomatic training. The Federal Government of Nigeria named which Nigerian university after Yakubu Gowon? UNILAG, Uni Abuja, UniBen, or UniJos?
0: Uni Abuja.
1: All right. Very correct. Question number five. Nigeria, Burundi deepens military cooperation against terrorism. Nigeria and Burundi deepen military cooperation against terrorism. Burundi is located in which region in Africa? South, east, west, or north?
0: North.
1: Okay, Burundi north? I pity you this time around, no. Remember you said I was too quick to press the wrong buzzer. Let's have it now, my bro.
0: Burundi.
1: North, okay. It's actually wrong. It's East Africa. Question number six. Let's go. Ruga releases a brand new EP. And this one is titled very much Raw and Unfiltered, as always. That's it. And also, Rema releases new record is titled T. So they were both signed to the same label at some point. True or false?
0: Rema. They were signed to the same label record.
1: Yes, at some point.
0: Yeah, it's maybe record.
1: Rema said it's complicated though, but I shall know that something is in front waiting for you.
0: No.
1: Okay, let me tell you that you are wrong. Okay. Johnson signed Rema, but Johnson has an affiliation with Maven. So Johnson also signed Ruga in 2021. And that means that they were both in the same label together. In fact, they did a song together. To say welcome to the world of Nigerian music industry in the mainstream sector. This is the way to say welcome. And they did song together. Alright? So question number seven is waiting for you. UEFA says the Bible courts the World Cup and that decision still stands as the Football Association withdraws Infantino's support. Now the question here is, what does UEFA mean? Have you ever thought of the meaning of UEFA? What does it mean? UEFA means
0: UEFA.
1: It means what? That's what it means. What does it mean, my bro Skelly? What does UEFA mean? You ever thought about it? What does UEFA mean? You're laughing. Should I pour you holy water?
0: Football Association, UEFA.
1: Mm. Should I put
0: UEFA? UEFA.
1: Yes.
0: UEFA Football Association.
1: UEFA Football Association. Is that what UEFA means? UEFA Football Association.
0: No, that is I beg.
1: I beg. Is that the meaning of UEFA?
0: No, I'll go
1: study. Is that the meaning of UEFA? I beg. Is that the meaning of UEFA?
0: Okay.
1: My bro.
2: Now what for you, bro?
1: Now what for you? Ha, UEFA? think about this now. One last try. You want to retain that 8 points from the last time out, to remember?
0: Reaper.
1: Yes.
0: I don't know.
1: I don't pity you, Tyre. Anyways, UEFA is as simple as this. It means Union of European Football Association. That's UEFA. Union of European Football Association is UEFA. Okay? Thank you very much for joining me this morning, Thompson. 8 points remains 8 points. Unfortunately, you are not moving forward or you are not moving backwards. This is stagnancy. This is stagnancy, my bro. Thank you very much for joining me this morning.
0: Thank you.
1: Thank you. All right. It's the season of Nepo Babies. Coming mainstream in the industry. No 11, AJ Bobo Monochrome. It's called How Far. I see you all at 7 for the EPL show. Promise to play some brand new songs next week, okay?

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1: Now, well done, my dear listeners at home. You are welcome to this Earth Enlightenment program. Now, maybe Baba Oyo, aka Stand and Waka. I did ongoing trace fair when it happened for Ring Road, inside Ring Road roundabout. I occupy stand number two. Stand number two, now there you go visit Baba Oyo, aka Stand and Waka. Our GSM number should be in case you want to call me. May you carry by room, make you write and down now. 081-66-22-4748. I call them again. It's 081-66-22-4748. I don't carry different Ogonga medicine. Come for my people in Edo State. Medicine for man and medicine for ook, rheumatism and arthritis. Medicine for man, name be a man where we say he cannot answer a name as a man. Instead of make you come back for work like this, make you and your wife then I do as man and woman they do like this. You go to give your wife story. Don't be a newspaper reader. Don't be a storyteller. Don't allow your wife to carry your duty to go outside. Now make me come with Muse Muse for a man where we say he cannot handle you. A madam where once you satisfy your madam, you make her happy. Now your wife then go be the person to congratulate you for job well done. Medicine for ook, rheumatism and arthritis. Medicine for a man or a woman where we say you cannot work at all at all. If you work small like this, you go look for somewhere to sit down before you continue the journey. All your vein from your waist down to the leg, maybe you get them. You go just be like say they use bag of cement put for your waist. Under your leg, he go they shock you. He go they pepper you. You know go if you know the time where sleep out, you go just remove for your leg. If you sit down small like this, your leg don't swell up. Instead of you to bend down like this, may you pray back, not let you pray. You woman like this, instead of you to enter inside your room, may you carry broom, may you sweep where your waist not they let you sweep at all at all. You will be say you cannot walk without holding walking stick. The walking stick where you take waka come my place, you go to where I'm having your own level to a level to mean if you the waka like this, you go just be like say na foam, then day your leg. Now so you go they make quick. Slipper, you go the waka like this, no go know the time where slipper go remove for your leg. Inside that vein, I go give you Olobojo baby go. Olobojo mean some people where we say they don't use medicine. Several times, different medicine, and they don't pack for their belly, you know they work. If I give you this Olobojo baby gogun, you use and take gari, or you take and take pounded yam. Anywhere where the frame for block, the Olobojo can't do the thing. By the power of Almighty God, all those things, when they do you, the pain where you they experience, the stroke where don't visit you before, where you know if you talk where, or if you want to talk like this, and so your mouth bend for one side, you know go if you talk where. Once I give you this root and herbs, all those things will be a thing of past. Now me come by myself, I not say any of my pikin come, now me come barakete, now me sit down, carry different Ogbonge medicine come all the way from Yoruba land.
2: I occupy stand number two. 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Our GSM number should be in case you want to call me. May you carry by room, may you write and down now. 081-66-22-4748. I call them again. 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
3: Country people, when they hear my voice, I salute una wewelo. My name na Baba Yoruba. I occupy stand number one for the ongoing About Trade Fair where they happen for inside National Museum roundabout Ring Road, Benin City, Edo State. My phone number na 070-2617-6885. Today, I don't carry good news come. What I want to talk about na prostate.
4: My main focus na to attend to prostate-related problems.
3: Prostate, now the gland will be inside the male reproductive system where they produce fluid. Now that fluid, they join body with sperm cells from the testicles and with fluids from other glands to combine to form semen. This prostate gland fit get problem, start the experience enlargement or other issues for inside man body. Nobody sabi the exact thing where they cause prostate enlargement. But the truth be say, aging or some kind of hormonal change fit cause some bacterial infection or other factors that fit cause prostatitis or waiting we sabi as the inflammation of the prostate. But prostate disease gets some risk factors with the age, race, family history, or lifestyle. It gets some signs where we say if you notice them, now we say your prostate don't get problem. You will get frequent urge to urinate for night. You go wake up many times to go pee. As you pee, the pee is going to pain you. You go to feel some kind of burning sensation. If your urine they get pink or red color, you suppose waka fast. Go see expert for prostate matter. Because why? Delay fit spoil something for you. I occupy stand number one for the ongoing About Trade Fair with the Shele for inside National Museum roundabout. Ring Road, Benin City, Edo State. My phone number na 070-2617-6885. Once again, 070-2617-6885. 076885. My main focus now to attend to prostate related problems. You fit also the experience pain for your bone or pelvis, or you go to find them difficult to urinate. As you they push, it they drop small small. Even when you don't push finish, it still they drop. Sometimes when you want piss to start, the piss self go to hard you. As you they piss, it go dey difficult to empty your bladder. For daytime, you go to feel tired. You know if you get normal erection or even stand giddy-ga. You know get urge at all, abi don't turn you to 1 minute man. Now these signs go tell you say your prostate gland no dey okay, but I get good news for you. 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
3: 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I occupy stand number 1 for inside National Museum, roundabout Ring Road, Benin City, Edo State. 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
1: 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This our main stand gidigba. Where they take place now for inside National Museum roundabout. You see us for stand number 7. Now stand number 7, now we occupy there. What we come to discuss with our people today? Now matter of bone and vein and muscle and prostate enlargement. Baba Ibadan don't go far up to Ghana and above to make proper research, to join them, to broaden our knowledge, to discover this medicine of prostates. And as you know, say, bone and vein, now the supportive system of our body, where we say they get vital message that they pass true for inside our body, because this vein and the wire of our body where they carry message around our body system. So anywhere you know if you carry message go, that place you can't go get issue. You can't be inactive. You know you can't feel raise your hand. You know if you carry your leg. If you want waka, now 2-3 people go hold you. If you waka go waist, you go the feel from waist down to the leg. You go the notice say you know go feel pick anything from the ground. Even sometimes you go the shock, you go the pepper, you know, so you go the draw you from your waist down to your knee, down to your ankle. To even sleep in the morning now wahala. To stand up for bed, go kitchen, now problem. To bend down, pray. Now problem, all these things is no good. Call us on our phone number, Baba Ibadan, for stand number 70-36-80-4071. I repeat, 080-36-80-4071. That's why we prepare our washing and setting the root. That root, if you take them, it will channel all the veins. It will reactivate all the alkaline and the calcium. It will build them back for you inside your body. This prostate enlargement, now be the second medicine. Where Baba Ibadan don't make research. Go far from Ghana. Come back. Don't prepare. Come now. Where we say some person, they don't get this problem. You're going to notice and say, before daybreak in the night, you don't urinate. Read 7 or 8 times. Every time when you go urinate, now so you go spend 30 minutes because you didn't know the flow. Now, so you go to flow, share it, you go to flow small, small. Now, so you go there, even difficult to come outside. Even sometimes, you go to get urge, go to peace all the time. Even if the peace they owe you, if you know quick, come on your sukoto, you come like say, they fall for inside body, you can't go to affect your waist down to your leg. Even to go normal toilet, you know, go fit good toilet again. You can't spread, go enter inside your erection transmitter, you can't weaken your power. As a man, you go weaken your libido, you know, come make you feel the perform the way a normal woman being to perform. You can't make you look your wife, like say, now your sister. Now make Baba Ibadan don't come now. And good news for our men, we be say they don't go fit act well. When they wake up in the morning, a good man, man body stand kakaraka. Your body no answer you the way they call up. Visit us. Action for men don't day for those kind of people. We be say they're inside that category of problem. And by the power of God, when we give you, you go take away on right bullet. That gallant, you go come back. That button power, you go reactivate. You go enjoy your body. And your wife go tell daddy, thank you for job well done. We then stand number 7. Now there you go see us. Or you call us on our phone number 08036804071. Our Chamada machine day, we will take the stages of your case. Whether na bone, na get issue, whether na vein, na get issue, whether na your prostate, any other one, we will check on before we apply any medication for you. Thank you for your audience. Sickness is not going to be our portion. Bye for now.
5: 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When time reach, na go hear her voice. We dey inside the ongoing Harbor Trade Fair, where the apple for inside National Museum, roundabout, Ring Road, Benin City, Edo State. I occupy stand number 10. I repeat, stand number 10. My number na 081-3557-9700. You man, when no fit maintain correct strong balance and lasting stamina to satisfy your partner, make you enjoy yourself as a real man, a problem. 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If you try to do small thing, sharp sharp, you don't tire. Abi you no even dey get the feelings at all as a man. 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Or you get issue of low sperm count or watery sperm. 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Now many health condition fit cause all this yamayama for body, like diabetes, prostate problem, low libido, bacteria plus including infection, where fit cause pain or burning during urination, serious waist and body pain, rashes or boil on body. You go to feel internal heat, like say them rub pepper for all your body, frequent urination and so on. My brother, no play with your health oh. Try make you visit me, Baba Miracle, aka Baba Kuboko, for star number 10, for inside National Museum, roundabout, Ring Road, Benin City. My number now, 081-3557-9700.

0: 0081 35 57 97 00. 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
2: 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Now me be the Gala Man, aka the King of High. I dey participate for Abba Trade Fair, where they shall for inside the National Museum Grand for Ring Road Roundabout, here for Benin City. I dey for stand number 4 for inside the National Museum Grand for here for Ring Road Roundabout for Benin City with my telephone number 070-6268-7665. My people, waiting they cause high problem. If sugar too much for body, if it affect your eye, and it no go let you they see well, why some people na yama yama infection na he affect their eyes because it go affect their vein and na one vein na he connect the two eyes together. Once this one don't get problem, waiting be the sign for body, Mr. My brother, Mrs. My sister, need to see far or short distance go be problem. How you go they scratch you? How you go they throw away water? Something go they walk out inside your eye? How you go they red? Even papa, some go wake up in the morning, their eye go come together. Now so Apollo they arrest you. And you want you be young guy alias small boy and you know they see well again. Sometimes go be like say, spider web cover your eye. If person near you where you no go see her clearly, and if the person far from you, you go to see double without eyeglass. You no fit read right or know the difference between 1,000 naira and 500 naira. Sometimes you go be like say smoke they cover your eye. If you dey Edo State and you dey hear my voice now, I congratulate you because your eye problem don't handy. Make you come visit me, the Gala Man, aka the King of Eye. I don't land the gidigba for the ongoing Abba Trade Fair where they shall for inside National Museum for inside Ring Road Roundabout for Benin City. Now because of you where they hear me so, make I Chief Dr. Abudu Ugbesia Godwin, JP, Board Chairman of Edo State Traditional Medicine Board, join hands together organize this Abba Trade Fair. Make yourself enjoy miracle, wonder, and power way there for roots and herbs. And once you enter stand number 4, I say stand number 4, you see me, Igala Man, aka the King of Fire, you go begin to praise God and shout, Obaga Tope. 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As people, they rush them. And many, they buy them, say, go give their people for abroad. You, when we say, now only daytime, you defeat the sea, small. And for night, you be like Babiala. I say, no waste time. Quick, come collect your own wipe all herbal cleanser today. With our wipe all herbal cleanser, you go shout now. I can see the place again now inside National Museum Grand for Ring Road Roundabout for Benin City. Not forget though, I did for stand number 4, the Igala Man, aka the King of Eye. My telephone number now 070-6268-7665. And if you come to the Igala Man, aka the King of High, your language must change from I know they see where we are low to now I can see with wipe all herbal cleanser. Come receive your light, come power your sight. Oba ha talk behe, he said.
0: Special greetings to all our good people for Edo State, especially to my fellow men. 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
2: 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I call them again. 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I don't carry different Ogonga medicine come for my people in Edo State. Medicine for man and medicine for rheumatism and arthritis. Medicine for man, name be a man where we say he cannot answer a name as a man. Instead of make you come back for work like this, make you and your wife when I do as man and woman they do like this. You go they give your wife story. Don't be a newspaper reader. Don't be a storyteller. Don't allow your wife to carry your duty to go outside. Now make me come with Muse for a man where we say he cannot handle you. A madam where once you satisfy your madam, you make her happy. Now your wife then go be the person to congratulate you for job well done. Medicine for rheumatism and arthritis. Medicine for a man or a woman where we say you cannot work at all. If you work small like this, you go look for somewhere to sit down before you continue the journey. All your vein from your waist down to the leg, maybe you get them. You go just be like say they use bag of cement put for your waist. Under your leg, he go they shock you. He go they pepper you. You know go if you know the time where slipper to go just remove for your leg. If you sit down small like this, your leg don't swell up. Instead of you to bend down like this, may you pray back, not let you pray. You woman like this, instead of you to enter inside your room, may you carry broom, may you sweep well, your waist not they let you sweep at all. You will be say you cannot waka without holding walking stick. The walking stick, when you take waka come my place, you go to where I'm having your own a level two mean if you the waka like this, you go just be like say na foam, then day your leg. Now so you go they make quick. Slipper, you go the waka like this, you no go know the time where slipper go remove for your leg. Inside that vein, I go give you Ologbojo, baby, go. Ologbojo mean some people will be say they don't use medicine. Several times, different medicine, and they don't pack for their belly, you know, they work. If I give you this Ologbojo, baby, go, you use and take gari, or you take and take pounded yam. Anywhere where the foam for block, the Ologbojo can't do the thing. By the power of Almighty God, all those things, when they do you, the pain where you they experience, the stroke where don't visit you before, where you know if you talk where, or if you want to talk like this, and so your mouth bend for one side, you know, go if you talk where. Once I give you this root and herbs, all those things will be a thing of pass. I may come by myself. I not say any of my pikin come, I may come by rakete. I may sit down. very different, different Ogbonge medicine come on the way from Yoruba land.
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1: Country people, when they hear my voice, I say Baba Yoruba. I occupy stand number one for the ongoing about trade fair where they happen for inside National Museum roundabout Ring Road, Benin City, Edo State. My phone number na 070-2617-6885. Today, I don't carry good news come. What thing I want to talk about na prostate.
2: My main focus na to attend to prostate related problems.
1: Prostate, now the gland will be inside the male reproductive system where they produce fluid. Now that fluid, they join body with sperm cells from the testicles and with fluids from other glands to combine to form semen. This prostate gland fit their problem, start the experience enlargement or other issues for inside man body. Nobody sabi the exact thing where they cause prostate enlargement. But the truth be say, aging or some kind of hormonal change fit cause some. Bacterial infection or other factors that fit cause prostatitis or waiting we sabi as the inflammation of the prostate. But prostate disease gets some risk factors with the age, race, family history, or lifestyle. It gets some signs where we say if you notice them, now we say your prostate don't get problem. You will get frequent urge to urinate for night. You go wake up many times to go pee. As you pee, the pee is going to pain you. You go to feel some kind of burning sensation. If your urine they get pink or red color, you suppose waka fast. 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I occupy stand number one for the ongoing about trade fair with the Shele for inside National Museum roundabout. Ring Road, Benin City, Edo State. My phone number na 070-2617-6885. Once again, 070-2617-6885.
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1: 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Abi don't turn you to 1 minute man. 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
1: 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I occupy stand number one for inside National Museum, roundabout Ring Road, Benin City, Edo State. 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
2: 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My people, waiting they cause high problem. If sugar too much for body, if it affect your eye, and it no go let you they see well. Why some people na yama yama infection na he affect their eyes because it go affect their vein, and na one vein na connect the two eyes together. Once this one don't get problem, waiting be the sign for body, Mr. My brother, Mrs. My sister, need to say far or short distance go be problem. How you go they scratch you? How you go they throw away water? Something go they walk out inside your eye? How you go they red? Even papa, some go wake up in the morning, their eye go come together. Now so Apollo they arrest you, and you want you be young guy alias small boy, and you know they see well again. Sometimes go be like say spider web cover your eye. If person near you where you no go see her clearly, and if the person far from you, you go to see double without eyeglass. You no fit read right or know the difference between 1,000 naira and 500 naira. Sometimes you go be like say smoke they cover your eye. If you dey Edo State and you dey hear my voice now, I congratulate you because your eye problem don't handy. Make you come visit me, the Gala Man, aka the King of Eye. I don't land the gidigba for the ongoing Abba Trade Fair, where they shall for inside National Museum, for inside Ring Road Roundabout for Benin City. Now, because of you, where they hear me so, make I Chief Dr. Abudu Ugbesia Godwin, JP, Board Chairman of Edo State Traditional Medicine Board, join hands together, organize this Abba Trade Fair. Make yourself enjoy miracle, wonder, and power away there for roots and herbs. And once you enter stand number 4, I say stand number 4, you see me, Igala Man, aka the King of Fire, you go begin to praise God and shout, Obaga Tope. 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And many, they buy them, say, go give their people for abroad. 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And for night, you be like Babiala. I say, no waste time. Quick, come collect your own wipe all herbal cleanser today. With our weapon, herbal cleanser, you go shout now. I can see the place again now inside National Museum Grand for Ring Road Roundabout for Benin City. Not forget though, I did for stand number 4, the Igala Man, aka the King of Eye. My telephone number now 070-6268-7665. And if you come to the Gala Man, aka the King of High, your language must change from I know they see where we are low to now I can see with wipe all herbal cleanser. 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Obara talk me, he said.
3: 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Super FM. My people, I salute una. The voice when I dey hear again, the voice of Chief Iyabiye Taishi. Iyabiye Taishi, I tell una say no be ordinary name. Na name we be say they kill yamayama for inside body. If you get any problem for inside your body, no lose hope. The challenges where enemy they take the face person is for make sure say they discourage you. No let that spirit of that discouragement enter inside your heart. May you stand gidigba as a man. No let them kill your soul. No let them kill your spirit. Get up now. Fight your battle because the battle is for the Lord. May you not lose hope. Not to say, you don't drink medicine. The medicine, no, they work. You don't take medicine from here. Now, so then they talk. No, let your enemy, myself, discourage you. No, let them discourage you. Say, all of them are the same thing. All of us, no, be the same thing. We are not the same thing, no. Yabie Taishi name is quite different from Edas. My GSM number, in case you want to talk to Yabie, 080-3410-2250. I repeat, 080-3410-2250. If you call me, nobody go pick my call. Now me go pick my call by myself. I don't dey been here over 30 years. If my work no dey work, you no go even dey hear my voice. My voice for don't go down. We get many of us where we start together. We be say they no dey alive till today. We be say they no dey hear their voice again because of the nature of the way they take plan their life. So if you want to remain gidigba in this work, you must be truthful. You must be sincere. Sincerity. Now you go make sure say your name blossom. I'm not looking for money, but I'm looking for integrity. They build future so that my future go feel good. So that anywhere where they see my children, they will say, now make me survive today. God give some people power. God give some people anointing past each other. If you get any challenges for inside your body, the person will be safe for you to walk out from one pool to another and a difficult thing for you. Body gonna prepare you, leg they prepare you. Your belly swell up, your body swell up, your legs swell up. They don't even put medicine for ground for you when you march. You be person will be say you dey get severe waist pain, you dey get severe headache. Inside your body they hurt. Something they work out for inside your body, kulu kulu kulu. You don't take medicine to stop that thing where they work out for inside your body. They even they work out come your head. It still no great stop. Come see Chief Iyabiye Taishi. Or you be person will be say your stomach go dey make noise. Or back they pain you, chest they pain you towards your back. Or for you to waka, it dey difficult for you. Or if you go toilet like this, na so blood you dey shit. Sometimes myself, you feel even the shit kata. Sometimes myself, your anus go come dey pull out. If you don't go toilet finish, go use force, take carry and enter. All these things na problem we be say you're not supposed to dey inside our body. Challenges is for human being, but the ability to conquer that challenges make you a man. No sit down, tere tere. This life, they know they sit down, put. You need to waka, because disease na be our enemy. The disease na dey cut person life short. Now they shorten person dream. Now they shorten person prosperity. Now they shorten person progress. So you must make sure say you fight that disease to the barest minimum. Fight it to your with your last blood. Because when disease don't enter body, the prayer of disease is to make sure say he put us for inside grief. So no allow that kind thing to happen to you. You must come and see Chief Iyabiye Taishi. My GSM number, in case you want to talk to Iyabiye, 080-3410-2250. I repeat, 080-3410-2250. No sickness where no get helps. Be person will be say for you to fire woman well, you no fit. You be man, you can't be like woman for inside house. Your wife don't complain, tire. You go sleep, nothing they happen. From night to night, nothing they happen. That's also complain. How long you won't continue the complain as a man? Where you no go fit do well, where you no fit satisfy your woman. All these things now. Problem will be say you're not supposed to. Today inside our body. Or you be person will be say you take excessive alcohol. Alcohol don't kill your system. You don't debilitate your system. Your system is no longer working the way it's supposed to work. Or you they eat for dream. All those things, bad thing now you they do for dream. May you come see Chief Iyabiye Taishi. If you get any health challenges, but you don't carry from one place to another, come see Chief Iyabiye Taishi. Where Iyabiye Taishi day? We there for area street by Sapamba Road. Off Sapamba Road there. Enter the area street where they change dollar. Number 31, now there you will see Iyabiye Taishi. And you where you they Saple, we there for Godo Road, Bausa Road Extension. For Saple, for Delta State. You where you they Agbo. 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And you where you there, Ekpoma. We there for number 14, Old Cavalry Street by Lee Road for Ekpoma. And you where you there, Benin here, our head office still remain Gidigba. We there for you don't win out by Mobi Filling Station. You don't win out there when you go Lukusa, you drop for Mobi Filling Station for under that mango tree. Take a care and say you go Iyabiye, please. My GSM number, in case you want to talk to Iyabiye, 080-3410-2250. I repeat, 080-3410-2250. May not be well of 419 or 419 the outside though.
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9: 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Talk out with the accent when we say you sabi every Friday from 11 o'clock in the morning to reach 12 o'clock for the afternoon for the one family, one radio station. Wait, oh. And we don't forget to say Lege Lege and others stay for this compound, oh.
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0: Oh yeah, now check your time now. Now 15 minutes to pass inside 11 o'clock. Today now Friday, number 7 for Easter. August too. Don't be July. August too. And they see July. Just now for Easter screen for yeah. So now August like this, number 7, 2026. Now maybe diplomatic legge. The only mature person when we say they are among the family, the other ones, they respect their age. When we say they're not old, they know they respect their old age.
1: 70 years old, man.
0: So now, me, they're very, very responsible. Even people don't confirm, I say, like, now, only you are responsible for inside that a family compound 88.
2: 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Now, I go save the year, so not your fear, rich husband and wife with a bleach. 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
0: Mazi, Kali, Kali. Canada man. Canada man,
3: is that how you are addressing me? You begin to lose your respect.
0: Daddy, Mazi, Abi, how we got to put another? Mazi,
3: you have not seen me in a while, and you are talking to me like that. I don't like it, Biko.
0: You want to go Canada and come back? So you know the, but person they tell me that day, he say what are I showing that Canada now they still. I said that Canada they still. They don't believe you. Why?
3: I don't need anybody to believe me.
0: You know, prove the wrong saying that Canada is. Tell them now, call Ontario, all those places.
3: You are not hear this plover before. Kind of that the lion does not concern himself with the opinions of the sheep. This one has come late again. Why is he always coming late?
0: I see. If I went to Tana,
1: you don't have money. I hope I not keep you.
0: What is your money for? Upon the money when you get, your picket they sell you money. What is the which money go away again? What you go buy?
1: I know that's what you. You say make a call put money for FWP.
0: Come on the headphone. If I use the headphone.
1: They say that they do adversity, media adversity. And now where put give me I go push. You say paper you go push out. You must push out. That's why I never get money to put inside FWP.
0: How much?
1: I see now something huge. That's why I don't get something huge. Anytime I get, I go put inside you.
0: But how much did you meant to put?
1: Now you want what do you call you? Now you put something for the envelope for.
0: Okay, so
1: not because I want give envelope.
0: Okay, I beg. I am Osi. Mo.
4: Mo, what about you?
0: Una no see epa, muna grita. Una the best for epa.
4: Ude fan.
0: Yes, we are the fan.
4: Epa, what call?
1: How could you know?
4: I beg. I see why yellow ma.
0: Oh, okay, yeah.
4: It don't hold small. They speak English where I know understand.
0: Na Mazi, you talk about now. Na Mazi na. You know na Mazi kali kali.
4: I never see us this way. I park call this asshole.
0: Na ma, who know Mazi for this compound? I think they don't tell them about the Mazi.
4: Have you night they stay for that womb?
0: No, na Canada person.
1: Na they say la condition when they go to give us your compound.
0: Now Canada in the States, although if they go come, you get electronic store for Benin and for Port Harcourt for Lagos.
4: But they say people where they call Mazi, they put her for Shonoff.
5: Huh? Not be juju be that.
4: They put her for Shonoff. Now Mazi.
0: Jolof.
4: Jolof, they put her now.
0: Mazi.
4: You know, not be.
0: Yeah, I mean, Mazi, you don't quiet. You don't go talk.
3: I am in total shock because I don't know this local woman who came here and calling me.
4: No, don't shut my delicious.
3: Who is this local woman?
4: Me,
3: where
4: are
3: you from?
4: I am English woman. Don't shut my delicious. Come on.
0: Now, graduate too.
3: And you speak English like
0: now,
3: this.
0: If you're not body, grammar school, where you go? So now
3: when I came in, I said, who is this woman? I don't know. And she doesn't have respect at all.
0: No,
3: she cannot even greet.
0: Okay. Make Unatu officially extend pleasantries. Unatu greet herself now.
3: The way she was speaking English, I don't know if I will understand anything she's saying, because I am totally dumbfounded.
4: We say good morning, Secretary.
3: This, thank God I've gone to Canada. If not, are these kind of people I will stay in this compound?
1: Look, I give you an issue for today. When I go issue to issue, I don't call that issue. You know, I said that issue of places I give you an issue.
0: Which issue do you want to give us today?
1: Issue of Korea and Argentina. Who got that one with this? Who does it?
0: Not be your phone. Your phone, they make me say. See, best before they ring, they ask
1: it. Okay, it will go, sorry.
0: Off-arm.
1: Issue of when I give the name to Korea. Korea, I don't say Korea, and I don't know. Oh no, say Argentina. I don't know.
0: Am I?
1: Oh, no, no. Am I? Oh, my good God.
0: Okay.
1: I got to tell you shit today. This time, you know, say, Giakpa, let me Japan. That one I tell you last week, you do not believe me. Giakpa. Yeah. Hey, but my metric, but now you have Japan. Ja, if you are Japan.
0: Okay.
1: Oh, yeah. I'll go there another. No, say that this food the way with the shop for money for Benin.
0: That's Mazi, they look you. And Mazi, when they finish.
1: Mazi, listen to me. Let me give you this. This guy is what the dish now. In order to cool, listen carefully. You know that food the way that they sell for early money, what that they tell for West and Dauphin.
0: Which food with
1: that? That's much what would they buy 20 naira that time now.
0: Bobozi.
1: Echo.
0: Echo.
1: Akamu, okay,
0: Akasa.
1: Akamu.
0: Okay, Akamu. Pap.
1: Yes. Now for that, didn't come. Man, continue the story. One day, they come, you know, there's some people, they do petit pour for us.
0: Petit?
1: Then they do petit pour for us in here. Who's that? I go speak Benin. You know, say like this, you know, when the Benin you so they come put up for a sack container. Get one Benin woman, one elderly half a Benin woman, what they Benin that chair. Yosagumero, go give it, because go give the for that set you. At the cocardia, this is that set you. Ebo sit down. You know, said Nabo be secretary for this, Ebo no know what he did that. And the cocky, better say, don't take for what I would take as in a pass. As you ask, they just open the container. A while we are the one. Yeah. Ever cause a salty smell in here. That's what we are. Are you can enemy area while we are? Now they call say, while we are ever. Now say, a courier.
4: Continue.
1: A courier. Ever that time, that boy, ever not feel that time. Ever can I be weapon? Now say, now a courier. Yeah. Then I call courier, a courier, now. That one, Argentina. Go boil water for a pa, me party buffy. Now they see that's a pa question. A pa then I'm Argentina.
0: Oh, I go lay you.
1: Now they open up, see that go get to that your way. Argentina. Here. Oh boy, Argentina. That's how we're getting ya. I put it on to Argentina. And then you had it.
0: Oh, yeah.
1: Simple.
0: Mazi, you did dumbfounded. This, you hear what you talk first.
3: I'm just trying to analyze a power's mentality. Everything to him is circle the land Benin. Anything, if I go to my village now and talk one thing, it has to be connected to Benin.
4: Continue.
3: I want to ask him one. Out of United States of America.
0: You don't talk
1: about America. You know, say U.S. in one small place before they got the British people collect Lanty. That's the bottom of United.
0: Okay.
1: What that food did in America?
0: Okay. No. What of where did they go every week? They come back. Go to church for Canada.
4: So a part they fear me, me na kuruku a de for up of the. I don't tell that history before.
1: Okay. You know that history take go there.
0: Okay.
4: I don't tell you before. Yeah. Except for what me a part call the fat now. Me I no want fat too.
0: Oh, no bad, no fat. No
4: today I not come here say I go fat with anybody.
3: I don't know this woman, but I was nice. Is it fat? I don't know, but this man don't have trouble with that. This kind of people, they are very troublesome.
1: Oh, wait, what's if I call now? How is she?
3: Since we're talking, this accent, I could not really place it.
0: No, this is our own. I don't know where she's going.
1: I'm not saying for how is she that they like Gary Farm well.
4: We lack every farm.
1: We lack love.
4: We lack before go love.
0: Lack me say you will not get them. You lack
4: something. We go lack before go love.
3: I opened one shop in Awoche one time.
0: Okay, you try to double check.
3: I close it down. Troublesome people.
0: Oh, good boy. I am Mossy. You need to talk now.
4: I want to respond.
0: Okay, respond now.
4: You see, Mazi, he said he opened workshop. He met troublesome people.
0: Mm.
4: We are not troublesome. We are very peaceful. But we are like tanga. I always say it. When we match the tanga, the tanga will not ban you.
0: Okay, so now you're
4: the tanga
0: there.
4: Will just be quiet and be looking at you.
0: Mm.
4: But when we not match it, he will not bat you.
0: Mm.
4: That is how we are.
3: I did not match any tail when I got
0: there. Even now, your fake electronics, when you got to go there, go say, I'm going to get a little
1: bit. I'm going to see you. Very simple shot.
4: What to call with Ishri? What to call with Ishri?
1: You don't even know where you from. Come, make a tell you now.
4: Who told you that?
0: Epa?
1: That is
0: we know what can affect.
4: We farm garri, we farm cassava, we farm yam.
1: You know, sir,
4: we farm granite choose to give us plenty of money.
3: I like your granite very, very big. What's it? I enjoyed it that
4: well. I think I will begin to lack you.
1: That
3: one is too
1: new. They give us shorty. Like for Agbede, we don't hear is Agbede before. Is Agbede, we don't hear that.
0: I don't know what he talks of.
1: Oh, whenever you have Agbadera.
4: Whenever you have Agbaderas. Agbaderas, they sweet, yo.
1: It's sweet, finishing.
4: It's sweet, very tasty.
1: Whenever you have Isakbama. Make I tell you how should the apple now. How should the like Gadi where Gadi family? So, you know, say this side, they see they do Gadi.
4: Now, who go still call tell me about my praise?
1: Now, they call.
4: Now, who go tell me about my praise?
0: I'm not going to leave. Don't be tell about it. I'm leave him. Yeah? I don't have trouble for you because this woman, she's not.
1: I don't know.
0: Welcome to family as well for capability. And I saw with the runner for your history, when they give us when people know they understand. I don't know the guy is when you see they give like this. Hello,
5: hello, family house.
0: Capability.
5: Mazi, you are highly welcome back.
3: Thank you, my brother. Thank
5: how
3: you.
5: Is the atmosphere there?
3: The cold is not that bad again, but I came to see my people. Fine, thank God. Thank God.
5: Okay, okay. Hey, pa.
1: Hey, my brother.
5: Good
1: morning.
5: Hey, yo. Hey. How do you have a follow? You know, buy Timberland for this time around.
3: This is not the period of Timberland, my brother. This is not the period of Timberland. We are investing.
5: You can buy Timberland, son. Now,
3: Eba cannot wear Timberland. He's an old man.
5: You don't know any anything in angry day. You want me on the other day to turn up for water?
3: But Timberland is not meant for lily season, though, my brother. You should know that.
5: I bet buy one for Anna.
3: Eba, would you like Timberland?
1: You buy your corner, no weather.
3: Your son should have bought it from the USA.
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6: You know, understand the car, which one, Paddy Gizu, good one, all the issue now from a day for come, all the issue. If I not understand you, so all the issues now for a good for come and say, no, get what you want from me.
1: What's here that they see? Why is it that? So that's it. We go capture, don't go see it.
0: I tell
6: you, this one, me, they see him.
4: Epa, he have traveled far a wide.
1: And I don't say me na digital epa.
4: We don't know. No.
0: Like this now, make the digital epa, the digital Mazi, and the digital. I almost see. May they give us the news when we say they for the compound 88. I know say they don't improve small today. I see I almost see they practice well today. So I hope say they practice. We go see for say family.
3: Compound 88.
7: 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I beg you again. Not take the newscaster serious.

0: Good morning, my people. Welcome to Compound 88 News. My name is Mazi Callistus, the only man on earth that goes to Canada as if he goes to Linglo.
1: Otto.
0: Now the news. Following the death of a worker at the Rongtai factory in Edo State, many residents have called for stricter enforcement of workplace safety and standard. To protect employees. Some respondents stated that companies should face tougher sanctions if investigation reveals negligence or failure to provide a safe working environment.
2: Continue.
0: Epa, you take the second story.
3: I would not say we did read the news. You know how to do that for the duty now.
0: You introduce yourself. I need to introduce
3: myself. You call the dude like a runya for you. Welcome to Copper 88 News. 88.1 News. There by Epa Imatitika Umokalawa, JP Ambassador from Apatua Tuawa.
2: Continue.
3: If it is your turn, go do your own too. National Electrical Commissions. INEC.
1: This man.
3: INEC.
1: This man.
3: The data police where the whole gun has been.

0: gone. Come body go expect this city. Cause I don't know why our neck go be gone.
1: Photo.
0: Discipline.
2: Continue.
0: The personal particular. And you, this news, you got personal particular. A driver see the letter. A driver see what voting for election. What the fact particular see. A bag of it. First, they say, I'm not going to do police work, but be gone. Now, the name in particulars. Okay. Academic credentials. Candidates. For the 2027 presidential election.
1: Photo.
0: President Bola Tinubu.
1: Nothing to do with that.
0: Is in a list. Okay. President Bola Tinubu form. Is in a list business administration degree.
1: Photo.
0: Yeah, I do a key Tinubu.
1: Not be juju be that.
0: From Chicago. I want another Chicago. Chicago State University. I want the honors in 1979. Okay. I got that. Now I see nothing you will be that for school. I got that. 1979. Now that time we tell the final year. That time when they take give her this 1973 degree. Go on now, truth. Go on.
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2: 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I'm introducing myself as Ayomosi, the English mistress.
1: Photo.
2: Now I lead the news on Alisi.
0: Happy best.
2: The Edo State government have reaffirmed the commitment to empowering market women through digital skill training. A free business, like my business, where they say granot registration.
1: Photo.
2: The program me, after program they call that me. The program me, it program me and Ebini City brought together market women and government official to promote digital inclusion a business to the grow, like my business go the grow. Read or
3: news. I thought I saw what is that man's okay. You people like me to lead because I know you like the way I lead my news on like Kepa. Okay, I will give you the last. This is the last story.
2: Continue.
3: This is the Maze Kale Kale. Okay, the last story said the Edo State Police Command has dismissed 5 of its personnel and demoted another over alleged harassment, unlawful arrest, abduction and extortion of members of the public in the state. This is a good one for the police, so they should keep it up. The command spokesperson, ASP Eno Ikoede, said the policemen were found guilty after a thorough investigation and disciplinary proceedings during the orderly loom trial. That's the Company 88 News, led by Mazi Kali Kalu, a pie matity who says is JP in Aduwawa. And that human, they say she's a young lady.
2: English mistress.
3: Okay, Miss English mistress. Thank you for listening and bye-bye.
4: 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I beg you again, not take the newscast.

0: fastidioso.
1: Welcome back to Family House. We're ready for Company 8. Now, the news be that. I know you hear any single thing
2: for inside the news. What kind of nonsense news is that?
3: Hey, young woman, that you will not go work out.
1: Which kind of sense are you
2: speaking? Is it because I don't even know the one where Sabi read the news again. Say that one where they say, less.
1: Who make you judge you over the
2: ground?
3: Now what did I see for the paper?
2: Mistress of English. I've been waiting you call yourself.
4: Did I not read the news well?
2: I don't understand.
4: That is what we should
2: be
4: talking
2: about. Why you want to collect my name from me? I am English woman.
3: Make that.
4: Who be English woman? Why not you go tray?
3: Before I read this news.
4: You go tray. If you say you go tray, who for they read this news to me
2: now? Fly are they fly. You know I'm not my husband. I know they use train.
4: When they say me, everybody call for tray. Who not tray?
2: I say I know they use train.
1: Journey.
5: The way it's going, are you sure I'll be coming to Nigeria anytime soon again? This house is going to be fire.
2: You're Harless.
1: Mazi, I thought that day, I beg, I don't know if we'll do something. If you feel sponsor, to sponsor one of them, go Canada. May they go learn to Kai.
2: Sponsor.
1: To sponsor one of the
2: Canada.
1: To go improve their
5: you're telling me that my money is for the waste. I should scale my hard-earned money, my business money, to send the one I don't know, or that one that our husband is always flying along with
2: poverty.
1: You give back to the society now.
5: I know where to give. I know where orphanage there. I will go there and give it. And spend my money on this.
2: Illegal. I am very disappointed in you. You know why? Person claim say he go Canada. In English, he know if he send you. Now that one you go the call say him upper Mr. Canada.
4: Say he should sponsor us.
2: He go sponsor you.
1: Oh.
2: He go sponsor.
1: I am say okay. You want if he sponsor you?
4: He go sponsor me. I will go.
1: You go?
4: Yes, because I lack a blood.
1: Ah, okay. But what of your granuts? Granuts?
4: I will carry my granuts as I go.
2: I am say you Canada. Don't hear of trafficking before.
4: What a bit laughing.
2: Tiebono.
1: Okay.
4: Tafiki, they stay near my ass, not Tafiki. Tafiki, they stay near my ass. Tafiki is a good man.
5: That woman don't know I can swear for what he is saying.
1: Martin, a genuine business person. You know the dollars can't see. Epa, story deal.
3: Before I call you, I don't drink tea. I don't even dance. Before I call you this morning.
1: You'll be your assistant governor when they dance.
3: I will they dance for you too.
1: Epa, story day for Grando. Sharp. I just summarize them. Sharp. One man say his wife go draw roaster. Say me that they take their ass walk, their chores for ass.
3: That's
1: how it's done.
3: That's I need love.
1: You know, go wait. Say me that they take her, me they write her. Say if she cook today, the next day the man go cook. If she wash plates today, the next day the man go wash plates. If she wash clothes today, say because the man clothes today dirty, she don't tire. So the man go wash the next day. So they don't. The woman say she want
4: to collect. I lack him.
1: Okay, wait. So now me they go where the man they send us the thing is long. I just want to make it just some others and now.
3: It's not finished.
1: Now just like that. So even though if not good idea as a man make he enter that kind this thing, what other fellow men will laugh him.
3: When the man buy him in buy melo. When the man, why you buy for that list, when they say 25 to buy, yeah, so 42 to buy, yeah. When the man, they buy pan one, he buy, which are that, he buy pan oil.
1: Eat the nipple head.
2: Now see, one marry the money. Why is he
3: going to
5: that is a small simple thing for me. I would have loved it too.
4: God bless. So, you see why I say I will soon be lacking.
5: I will do that tomorrow, when I bring the money for filling today, let her bring the money for filling tomorrow. We'll be sharing it. I would like it. So we reduce my body. Financial body.
2: Your financial body. See, there are some women.
1: But
2: women.
1: You they exposed. Now you want to say for Canada. But that person said they do. Man, they wash plates now. Man, they wash plates for Canada.
2: You don't give talk again.
5: Don't you know I'm an African man. But there's no problem. If my wife wants me to be cooking, I will agree. When I bring the money today, she will bring the money tomorrow. The day I will be cooking, that day she will bring the money. The day I'm bringing money, she should be cooking. We'll share it now. That is good sharing formula. I would like it too.
1: If she go agree, make every money.
5: Okay, is it not only I will be washing, we'll share it? No,
1: I said because we'll your cloth, the dirty one will
5: share the bills. Let's share the bills too, since you want to be a man and a woman at the same time.
1: Okay. I am asking, what you from you?
4: They say there is nothing fully iflita. Never yet.
1: I know you hear that one.
4: There is nothing fully iflita. It means everything we perceive they get, it they pay put. So, if the share is good, they are good because everything where man they do, woman they pay put.
3: I am Matthew. As I did, as they believe you the can't money for this for us, you see, inside the wash plate, you not go quiet.
4: I will be crapping my heart.
3: You not know any person. Now today I not tell you any person.
4: I will crap my heart, Epa.
3: With this
4: way, you know why?
3: I go the wash plate for
4: kitchen. Epa, we first of all ask me whether. I know whether I know why. Oh, what's the mouth? Who know why?
3: Radio, I know what you are for. That do you for them?
4: Do you for this aspect? I know blame that woman. That woman does suffer. It don't hear what.
1: Because he said because the mouth
3: they
1: watch
3: that it. Why is that say make the bad? That
4: make the dua like
3: that's a machine in your mouth.
4: Why make the dua like this?
1: No, be your clothes. That machine.
4: If the
1: mouth, if
4: the
1: mouth,
3: the man where the man not go use that the washer.
4: They should be doing it like this.
1: Okay.
4: If the man wash the woman cross today, the woman will wash the man cross tomorrow.
1: Okay.
3: Come on,
4: if they have two dress, the man will wash one two dress cloth. The woman will wash one two dress cloth.
1: Okay.
4: But for cookie aspect, it's woman that should cook.
3: The man go cook now.
1: Okay, make the man
4: it's
1: cook.
4: Woman that should cook. The man should be washing plate.
1: Okay.
3: So, the man go cook.
1: You don't have not
3: seen since you not for cook, the man go cook.
2: You have not seen some women, we be say, now then be the obong, now then they finance the family.
1: Breadwinner.
2: The breadwinner. Oh, now then they get carry the bread, come.
3: The come. Come and say, the man not go cook.
2: And the husband, he go just sit down. Go they do command. Hey? And at the end of the day, the woman go see stress. They do if you come back from walking, still come there, come enter the kitchen. Even the man, no God, no say, he uses use your head. He do something for house. But we know this one we say he go Canada. I don't know where he go learn for Canada. Oh. Because that place, they're romantic. You
1: okay.
2: You don't need to see at the WhatsApp for TikTok where a paddy saw me. I see some men, husband and wife. They go to talk say, my wife no feel cook wo. Na me sabi cook. Na
1: for,
2: me cook
1: can I, na only body be?
2: For, aye.
1: Okay.
2: They me de cook for house. They romantic.
1: Okay.
2: Even my own husband, they cook something.
1: Okay.
3: My family good
1: friend. Anyway,
5: that food is cooking to go and give those guys in Unibay.
4: There is what tea and what to add.
5: Is that getting food to Unibay?
4: There is what tea. There's what thing I want to hard. Who see where a passe if he's bleeding the food, the woman should be the woman too should be bleeding the food. Whether when it was bleeding the yam, the woman was bleeding pamoye. I don't like that.
1: Okay.
3: But you like the person they wash a plate for kushi.
4: Who see as a power was bleeding the yam?
3: Epa
4: was bleeding the yam. The woman was patty a pa back. Say thank you.
1: Okay.
4: Thank you. Thank you. That thank you is Loma.
1: Okay.
4: It's Loma already.
3: Why they go there put small money for? You know what you na papa they tell us that for our year.
4: Our papa is supposed to give you. He's supposed to give you me for credit.
3: You know what he tell us?
4: He's supposed to give you me for credit. He says now you that say what to marry.
3: See what he tell? He say I'm on a yarn one.
1: In
3: that. I should not be on this Iyanu. So anything you contribute to, I can do with it.
1: Okay.
2: Iyanu.
3: So it's not you that will not tell me that I buy Lako, you cannot slide.
1: Iyanu.
2: He say Iyanu. Which one is Iyanu?
3: Iyanu.
2: Why are you insulting, Mama? You say Iyanu. He not good.
1: No, now your own language.
3: Now your language should be that way.
2: That is why I say you should be speaking.
4: Okay, now, about that you talk just now, I was almost telling you to say to you. It was like who have insult me. We are talking about my father. We not say Uyanu.
3: Yanu.
4: We are cursing my father.
3: I'm not cursing it.
1: I'm not cursing it.

0: person to person.
1: Not before every asshole.
0: You can't feed the third person. What third person could they do for you?
2: Okay, more hope for Lamo, from our people because they're the cousins, eh? Sharply, for family,
0: that's very disrespectful.
2: I beg, our transmitter, no go give an issue. I beg. Hello? Hello?
3: Hello, family.
4: Congratulations.
3: Hey, now, mommy managed the call from Benin.
2: Mm-hmm.
3: I'm going to take a issue because that company, bless you, got the cash
2: for you. I don't know for them, eh? I don't know for them.
3: If I'm not angry, mama, no angry. Nobody wants
2: to go. I don't know for them. I don't know for
3: Even I got to go abroad, oh, this is maybe go use your abroad. But for me, I don't agree for them.
4: African does not leave me. I will never leave Africa.
3: That is my brother.
4: Thank you, my sister.
2: Thank you very much. 0705-512-9881, 0705-572-7881, 0902-672-2592.
5: Hello.
4: Family House. Company.
5: Una do wale.
4: Do.
5: Before I talk put I want to say this one. Why now they accuse the pastor say if they use their daughter to do history? Now no no say my Edo or is Yago. So concerning this matter, on the person, this is Africa, and Africa we do to make man and woman make the difference, they do something. Not the same man, not will fear up the woman, and not be worse. Now, if my sister say, this woman, I don't work tired, I don't need to try. He goes to use his mind. Say, ah, this now what your office he do to take help my wife. Okay. That's what Mr. Una do.
2: Thank you very much. I beg you, make Una let Iron Mossy and Edda sing the Iron Mossy song now. Let me still enjoy that song now. I beg, I too love the Iron Mossy. The
1: English mission. I am a sio buye. Gumalama, maluko. I am a sio.
4: Madam, did you pay rent in this house?
1: Yes.
4: Or they gave you free of charge?
1: I used my added money to pay the rent.
6: Who are you paying it?
1: I saw granite for 2 years before I could pay that rent.
4: Mm-hmm.
6: My husband needs to come and confirm. Because I don't understand this one.
2: Hello?
7: I almost you try for that song.
2: Oh yeah, give us our code.
1: I like you.
7: Family House.
4: Corporate.
7: Mas, you welcome.
4: My brother, I greet you.
7: You watch World Cup? Are you not in that side?
4: If I don't watch World Cup, who will?
2: You watch
4: it. I got only one ticket. To those things are really expensive. I wanted to clump my business. I only bought one.
2: Only one you go back.
4: Legula. It's not a Legula.
7: You do well. You do well for your history. You do well for your history. But this is your history, but you try to document and put out for a book.
2: Which history? Those things where they talk, you make it put out for which book?
7: Me put out for a book so that I know that your title a part history.
0: Okay.
7: It could just be only your own history.
0: And what the heck, Wagba?
7: You go right on like that.
2: Oh, yeah, nah. Thank you very much. Thank you very much. Oh, yeah, now we'll see come out. It's a family house. Una good morning. Oh, I una day for dear. My name is Morino from Ramati Park. I beg, if person no de Bini, how the person go take follow the program? Listen to us for online, eh? Super FM Global. 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Download that. You'll see on Super FM Global. You go listen to us. Yeah? Thank you very, very much. Oh, yeah, now, family house.
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8: 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Wetin dey cause this problem for man? If sugar too much for body, e no go make man perform well. 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As your vein dey weak,

to dey active well like man, it go come be problem. So if it be say you get this problem of infection, you go come dey experience say something dey enter your body as your vein dey weak. 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If you dey urinate, now so you go dey feel pain, your piece go dey divide. You feel dey urinate more than 5 to 10 times a day. You no go fit perform like a man. If you do one, you go tire. Abi you no fit do at all. If night reach, for you to enjoy with your woman, your network go fail. When it come to action, be a man. Don't be a lazy man. My papa na 95 years. He still dey perform his duty as a man. Some no fit produce well as a man. A real man supposed to wake in the morning and a body go strong kakaraka. How old are you? You never reach 40 or 50. You dey complain say your body no dey answer you as it dey be before. You as a man, if you bend down, na pain. You stand up, na pain. From your waist down to your legs, na so you go dey feel pains. No let your woman carry your duty go outside though. Some men no fit give woman belle because then coconut na so so water and you no dey fit fire down. Abeg, come see Baba Ilorin. Abi your own na vein problem. Na so your leg go dey pain you, your back go dey pain you, and if you never use something, you know, fit perform like a man. Your own na anemia. Na so your under go be as if say na bag of cement dey there. Abi your own na dysentery or pipe. You no fit dey go toilet. All this one no good though. Make you visit Baba Ilorin, aka Mr. Fire Down. Na sharp sharp it dey work. If infection don't dey man body, it go make man lean. Na so your body go dey hit you, your body go dey scratch you, inside your body go dey hot, while outside your body go dey cold. Na so something go dey waka waka for your body. If you climb woman now, you don't come down. If you try to do another one, no way. Na so body go dey bite you like say na mosquito. You go dey treat malaria today, typhoid tomorrow, and na so your mouth go dey bitter. As this infection dey worry man, na so the thing dey worry woman too. You be woman, when don't marry for long and no get joy for your marriage. If you get belle, it go drop through way. When you and your husband dey enjoy together, whatever suppose enter your body, once you get up, na so everything go throw away. All this one no fit make woman get belle. Abi na your private area dey scratch you. If you dey urinate, na so e go dey pepper you. Na so some things go dey move inside your belle as if say na pikin. No be pikin oh. Once you dey see your ovulation, all the area people go know say you dey see your thing again. Na so belle pain you go dey complain. Abi you be woman where infection don't take for your body. You don't visit Mr. A, you don't visit Mr. B, you don't use different medicine in no gree work. All this na problem. E no good for woman body oh. If infection don't too take for woman body, na so e go dey come affect your vein. All your body go come dey pain you. You go come dey get weakness of the body. To waka go be problem. Na so so pain you go dey complain. You be person when get asthma, cough, abi na ulcer dey disturb you. Na so you go dey burn your chest. Your chest go dey hurt you, go dey pepper you. It no go make you breathe rich ground. 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Na every day you dey cry, make God help you. Infection ready to destroy your body. Na you no go grieve for am o. 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
2: 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I am Joyce Chukwuka. First, our top stories. IGP deploys Patrick Da as Edo Police Commissioner. Edo government assures Ovia residents of Okun Road construction. And the foreign scene, Ghana police seize suspected cocaine in Gari sacks. In sports, Super Falcons head to Casablanca for Cameroon clash. We'll bring you details of these and more right after this. The Inspector General of Police, Olatunji Disu, has approved the deployment of new commissioners of police to Edo and seven other state commands. Patrick Daho has been posted to Edo State, while other appointments of Cover Abia, Bayelsa, Plateau, Cross River, Anambra, Jigawa and Delta States. The deployment, approved by the Police Service Commission, is aimed at strengthening operational effectiveness and leadership across the Nigerian police force. The IGP also approved the redeployment of several senior officers to strategic departments and formations at the force headquarters and other commands nationwide. Edo State Deputy Governor Dennis Idahosa has assured residents of Ovia Federal Constituency that reconstruction of the failed section of Okun Road on Upper Siloko Road will commence under the 2026 budget. Idahosa said the project had already been approved by Governor Monday Okpebholo and heavy rainfall and delayed construction across the state. He also highlighted ongoing and planned road projects in the constituency, including the Ekewan Barracks Gilegile Road, the Oluku Sobe Road dualization, and the proposed Okun Road. The member representing Ovia Federal Constituency, Omosede Igbinedion, urged residents to remain patient as both the state and federal governments are committed to improving road infrastructure. The Director General of the Edo State Migration Agency, Loki Agazuma, says Edo is making significant progress in tackling human trafficking through stronger law enforcement, collaboration and public awareness. Agazuma said the agency has secured the conviction of 35 traffickers and rescued more than 400 victims from Libya, Burkina Faso, Mali and Ghana since 2025. He affirmed the progress to improved funding, stronger partnerships with security agencies, and the introduction of community-based initiatives to detect and report trafficking cases. Agazuma said the agency will sustain awareness campaigns, strengthen victim rehabilitation, and expand safe migration programs to curb human trafficking across the state. The Association for Formidable Educational Development, AFED, says it has put in place a monitoring process to ensure compliance with its directive on the transfer of indebted pupils amongst member schools. AFED stage controller Oladele Ogundele said the Association Quality Control and Inspectorate Committee will monitor adherence to the policy during routine inspection of member schools.
3: In AFED, we have functional committee. There's a committee we call Quality Control and Inspectorate. They are sharing the responsibility of visiting AFED schools to ensure quality deliveries. They will also carry out this task to do a follow-up. That's one. Number two, school that is affected, just write to us, inform us. Then what we need to do is that we will now do an investigation to verify it before we take any step.
2: He added that schools can also report suspected violations to the association, which will investigate each case before taking any action. According to Ogundile, the enforcement process is aimed at ensuring member schools comply with AFED's rules on the admission of transfer pupils with outstanding financial obligations. Meanwhile, some parents and guardians in Benin City have expressed concern over the continued organization of graduation parties by some primary and secondary schools, despite the state's directive suspending such ceremonies. The parents who spoke to Super FM correspondent Maurice Osumili in the city said they were surprised that some schools are still asking them to pay for graduation activities, even after the government announced a ban to reduce the financial burden on families. They called on the affected schools to comply with the directive and urged the Edo State government to monitor compliance and sanction any school that violates the order.
4: I'm very surprised that my son's school, following what government had earlier said, that schools should not pay in organizing graduation ceremony for the students. I had to cough out 10,000 naira for a graduation party. I'm surprised because sometimes government just a policy statement, such policy statement was not actually followed through.
5: If somehow they'll make us, the parents, pay for this graduation, not that they sponsor it themselves, they come with a list and give to parents to pay.
2: As the Edo State government has directed all public and private schools to suspend graduation ceremonies and other end-of-year session celebrations. Many residents of Benin City are lamenting the continuous increase in house rents, describing the situation as a major burden amid the high cost of living. A survey by Super FM correspondent Maurice Osumili shows that landlords across several parts of the city have significantly increased annual rents, forcing many tenants to relocate or borrow money to keep their homes. Some tenants accuse landlords of raising rents without improving their properties, while others appeal to the Edo State government to intervene and protect low-income earners.
6: Cost of house rent in Benin City right now is no longer just high. Has become ridiculous. A single room self-contained costs as high as 500,000. While two and three bedrooms can go as high as 2 million naira. When you add agency fees, legal fees, and outrageous caution fees. Right now, we need the Edo State government to step in and enforce street rent control laws.
7: When I moved into my current apartment, my rent was 300,000 naira. And all of a sudden, one morning, the rent was increased to 600,000 naira.
2: However, some landlords defend other increases, citing rising building maintenance costs, inflation, and the high cost of construction materials.
8: This problem we are talking about also came from there because, first of all, the economy is not balanced. We have a stable economy, and we see price hike in everything that we are doing. Things are very, very expensive, and it cuts across every other things in Nigeria. And I would say the increase in renting is something that is not too okay for everyone because, first of all, this meat that they were selling at a very reduced price has gone high. Everything in the market has gone high.
2: Residents are calling for measures to promote affordable housing and ensure fair rent increases. A group under the aegis of concerned Oriyanwa citizens has called on relevant authorities to provide a comprehensive update on the reconstruction of the Benin Abraka Road. They expressed concern over the prolonged condition of the highway and its impact on residents, commuters and businesses. In a statement issued, the group said the deteriorating state of the road has continued to inflict hardship on thousands of road users. They urge those responsible for the execution of the project to reveal its status. This is the news at 12 on 88.1 Super FM. More stories after this short break.
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2: 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Now the rest of the news. On the foreign scene, Ghana police have intercepted 866 parcels of suspected cocaine hidden in the sacks of Gari and arrested four suspects in two anti-drug operations. The police stated that the suspected cocaine was discovered in a warehouse at the Tema Harbour Enclave, where it was allegedly being prepared for export. Tema Regional Police Commander DCOP Eric Asiedu said one of the suspects allegedly admitted the substance was cocaine and claimed ownership. In a separate operation at Sopoli, police arrested another suspect after intercepting a taxi carrying four sacks of dried leaf suspected to be Indian hemp. In sports, Super Falcons have left for Casablanca ahead of Sunday's Women's Africa Cup of Nations quarterfinal against Cameroon. The team held a training session in Rabat before departing for the crucial last eight encounter at Larbi Zoli Stadium. The defending champions will return to Rabat for the semi-finals if they overcome the indomitable Lionesses. Nigeria reached the quarterfinals after finishing second in their group, while Cameroon advanced as Group D winners. And that concludes the news. Before we go, here is a recap of our top stories. The Inspector General of Police, Olatunji Disu, has approved the deployment of new commissioners of police to Edo and seven other state commands. Edo State Deputy Governor Dennis Idahosa has assured residents of Ovia Federal Constituency that reconstruction of the failed section of Okun Junction on Upper Siloko Road will commence under the 2026 budget. Ghana police has intercepted 866 parcels of suspected cocaine hidden in sacks of Gari and arrested four suspects in two anti-drug operations. Super Falcons have left for Casablanca ahead of Sunday's Women's Africa Cup of Nations quarterfinal against Cameroon. Super FM News at 12 was edited by Esther Owolabi. I am Joyce Chukwuka. Remember, security is our collective responsibility. Be sure to play your part. Thank you for listening and good afternoon.

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0: We dey loyal for 88.1. We dey loyal. You got to be loyal too. You dey loyal now. Eh? Leave your ready for year. Eh? Now that be loyalty. Stay for year. Where you dey go? If you touch, I go shock you. Yeah.
1: This na Super Waka Waka Show.
0: Okay, now we'll see enter the Ring Road Parliament with the crow. Before we go enter the Ring Road Parliament, and success. Oh yeah, more announce the Amala winners. Now, what I want to do is say, we go read the messages when they. Now text message you say the color of Amala color. Uh-huh. Of course, you know, saying that they were put on for this one though. Uh-huh. The one we missing the make. Yeah, that one day. Uh-huh. So I go to read the message. So, I will read the message.
2: Yeah, yeah, yeah.
0: Then

Merci. Mostly, who follow every as we talk, who follow instruction and the rest. Eh? So from the one way fair come, may you know say, with the follow. Uh-huh. So if you don't fair come, you don't follow instruction. Only one thing could disqualify you. Oh yeah. This one say dark brown, in open name nothing. Only dark brown. Okay. So the other one say, Adewale Amala. S146.

0: That one are from ripe plantain. The flower of the ripe plantain. Uh-huh. This one are people where they say they need the higher fiber for their heads, all those things. Like they use this one away. Mm-hmm. So now be the cocoa. Let me see the follow. So yes, dark brown. Now in the for the amala. Dark brown, chocolate brown. Now be the color of the amala. So all those when put on dark brown, I'm also in there doing a true way. Most of the get and bet instruction and scatter.
1: You're really thin now. Mm.
0: So, Mama was saying there, your number there, we go forward to a day you go contact you. You go clear your mala. This one go to send for a WhatsApp message. Now, text message I talk. Follow instruction, yeah? Mm. So, no worry, try again next time. Try again next time. What's your name? Faith. You know, fit, I mean, you never put address safe, but now from WhatsApp. So now, test message that we received today. So, Mama Osayande, Osayande, to true, now God get the deal. See, now God had the deal. Now God hand. Because some people know the year. Now God hand things day. Mama Osayande, call from which era is it?
1: Which era?
0: You know the listing just now.
1: You know Korea, don't you say Korea? I'm not saying
0: that. If you know Korea, no go. Ewa Road.
1: Ewa Road.
0: Mm. What did they like
1: God, this? God, they only go reach out to you.
0: They like beans well from that place. Where were Ewa? Ewa. So you know, say Ewa na beans. Ewa na beans, so. Ewa. Ewa na.
1: You, the way you they think I'm. Ewa. The way they do your eye movement, they think I'm not beans.
0: No, because Benin they call it eh. But Ewa na beans.
1: Beginning the corner, eh?
0: No, be like you go carry the last, you cannot go up, where your girl will come
1: from? I don't go learn from you. Even if I want to be for that person, I love you, You know, I'll be
0: No, be No, be
1: It's okay, I was there to talk now, I'm going to talk again.
0: So they tell me, say, me and yourself now rubbish with the talk.
1: Exactly.
0: But me, I don't say.
1: Me, I don't say you the talk rubbish. Not only you the talk rubbish.
0: Me, I don't say I try to call us more. But you, you're the girl that. Where your girl Okumbo? I think our girl Okumbo is here just now.
1: Why you different?
0: Me, call the beans now. I beg, just go drag and come from me. Me, call him.
1: Why go drag and come?
0: Go drag and come.
1: Okay.
0: Go drag and come. Me, call the.
1: Why you don't know? Tomorrow night you call yourself Binima, Binima, Binima, you know.
0: No be go call account. Call the may call pronouncer. We they wait for you. So in case you don't know, now it's the point one. Now we be super FMO. We match for you. Now we lege. The man will be say occupy space, the brick chair. Now be. Very, very loud. Very, very soon we go enter the Ring Group Parliament. And that one are from after we don't enter market, buy some and some pepper. We can come back for inside the Ring Group Parliament. So I beg, leave your ready for you. And wait for Ogan Okubo. Me can call the if you go fee, if you not fit now, in Ikuku no Misha. Totana. Totana.
2: Yeah,
0: when you tota, tota. Domo. A B C. Batie Vedu.
1: You talk now.
0: I get witness for us.
1: No, you say let get some here with
0: say, I'm going to that. I say
1: No, you say you say the area go up. They're gonna get you too light.
0: Now call up again now.
1: Let me get that before No be
2: Sienna.
1: No.
0: That you'll be like I've done been so.
1: No. No be
0: I'll go where or why you never done.
2: Oh my
0: video. Alright, we're at the market. My mom saying there, no worry, I got the only ego contact you for inside 20.1. That's super. Success.

0: How you go pick on success? Who say me
1: pick on?
0: Why you go? They come in now.
2: Now Moringo they talk. Moringo. No try well. Hey.
0: Oh, I try.
1: Not try anything.
2: Sometimes it's a break. You won't find trouble again. Again, not just really.
0: I tell you.
1: Moringo, now you do me this
0: one. Don't. Where's it, Kakabo? Where's it? Oh yeah, now we enter market. So we'll come back now inside the Ring Road Parliament, and we'll get guests today. No worry, better matter today to discuss. Myself and the crew, we match diplomatic lege.
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3: 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My office day, number 9, Oguola Street, off Siloko Road, Benin City. My phone number na 090-39-66-0040. My people, waiting they cause eye problem. If sugar too much for body, you no go feel they see well as man. Why some people na old age they cause their own problem? Some na phone and screen wait them they watch every time. Others na sun they cause their own problem. If you get this eye problem, you go they experience bluish for the eye. Your eye go they eat you. It go they pepper you. It go they red. You no go feel read without eyeglass. Your eye go they gum. Your eye go they pain you. Pus go they come out inside your eyes. Your eyes go they weak. You go they see double. If you come my office, where they number 9, Oguola Street, off Siloko Road, Benin City, you go throw away that your eyeglass. Some people know they see for night. Na daytime only then they take see you. All this one, na big problem. Oyana, make you visit me, Baba Magaji, aka the I-Man from India. My address number na number 9, Oguola Street, off Siloko Road, Benin City. If you come my place, that your eye problem go finish patapata. My office day, number 9, Oguola Street, off Siloko Road, Benin City. My phone number na 090-39-66-0040. I specialize for any type of eye problem. If this eye problem don't take for your body, it go affect your veins, or you know they fit no difference between 500 naira and 1000 naira, or your eye they bring yellowish discharge, difficulty to 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smoke or spider, or you they see cloud self. Now me be the Baba Magaji, aka the eye man from India. I know they do this one, I know they do that one. Oh, now only one problem I they solve, nine I they do, nine people know me for. My phone number again now 090-39-66-0040. You feel call me to tell me what thing you they experience. Abi, you get glaucoma, red eye, blurry sight, abi your own na old age, or you don't they get Apollo, herbs day, plant day, we go use and commot any yamayama disease where they inside your eyes and it go commot from your body pata pata. Whether you be young man, abi you be old man, or you be boy or a girl, when don't they see well again? I go give you computer. We go check all the veins where they inside your brain. It go commot any yama where they for your side. Pata pata. Whether your vein don't they give you problem? Because now only one vein they control the two eyes. So if one eye they get problem, it go affect the second one. My advice be say, anything where fit affect your eyes, carry your eyes commot. For example, breeze, too much light, carry your eyes commot. Or any object where fit affect your eyes, carry your eyes commot too. People where they work as weather, the light they enter their eyes, make you dey careful because the light dey too much. Any object where fit enter your eyes or disturb them, make you dey careful of them. People where they work for sun or wear light too much, make una dey careful because too much light they affect the eyes. Make everybody take care of their eyes well, because I no get duplicate too. If you dey come my office, bring along with you 2 coconut and 1 carrot. Back in the days, our forefathers no dey complain because then they see well. Because them they use herbs and plants and them still reach 90 years and above and them they see well. My office day number 9, Ogwola Street, off Siloko Road, Benin City. This na my phone number. 090-3966-0040. 090-3966-0040. 090-3966-0040. Hear me again. Make you write and down. 090-3966-0040. Babama Gaji, aka the Eye Man from India. My people, we no go blind oh. No be amen you go talk. Now to come meet me, Babama Gaji, the Eye Man from India. My office day number 9, Ogwola Street, off Siloko Road, Benin City. 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

0: Oh yeah, so which way Nigeria? Where Nigeria they go? You know, so that the question when we always ask ourselves every Friday night be this one or this music. Once you hear them, you're gonna say time don't reach for the Ring Road Parliament crew, for all of us to carry ourselves. Take come here every Friday. That's what they run them. And for inside 20.1, now we be Super FM. We don't sit down for inside the studio today. And we go talk matter when we say he go make our state go forward. He go make our country go forward. And one today now the talks now say we don't get a new commissioner of the police. So you know say the one we did before, Gamondi Agbonika in an AIG. Now I called it for Zone 5. So right now Oga this will be the IG, the Oga Kpatakpata Chief Olokpa. Don't send the commissioner of police come and do so. That one day, they are a security matter and say police said they rescue some people with the kidnapper for that Lagos Road. That one, a better news and a better TV. That one because we go support every we make our state make it for this safe. What of a road sooner? And they say people waiting for that Siloko Road, upper Siloko. Say, Mona, no worry. Say, everywhere goes to you and just chillax. Because I know, say, one time, Wakajugwe don't go there. When they say they do small work, they palliative. I that one akpa, not be palliative, not palliative. Because after that akpa, the cover city come worse. But let's say you don't worry. Say help, they come very, very soon. Just last. Every other matter, where you be say, Wakajubi Wakago, Ingo, they tell us. Hopefully, Choki Choki go join us because in the road now, he go monitor one assignment. So in the road, he go join us. Our guy, no matter the same thing, hopefully, we go get them. But success. She did for you. Me, Legge, all of us, we met today for inside the Ring Road Parliament. So, your radio, you're going to increase the volume. If you say you want to go touch, may you change, it go shock you.
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0: Let's see, now, ladies first. Success. I'm doing a troublemaker lady, but welcome.
2: Thank you very much, Yoga Legges.
0: How you did today?
2: I did okay.
0: No, but say I care. I just want to ask you.
2: I know, just for formality. Now you're winning. I know you say I really care about you, but how are you?
0: Who you help?
2: I don't really send you, Jean.
0: I beg you, make a talk to person when we say it for year. Wakajugbe, why you go? You go to Kato today. Welcome, Wakajugbe.
3: Good evening. Good evening.
0: Now you can't tell us the re-pronunciation of that. Although you know I've done, but now you can't give us. Anyway, now we're here for now, so hopefully Choki will join us, and we'll get in the mind if they join us before we carry our car come out. And later, we'll talk to some special guests. You know, say matter when concern health, especially if you can be free to give people free health. we go support them for here for society 20.1. So now, better thing, we both say initiative when we see the con. So we go share and give you, and the area too. Maybe not your area now, you know, just the listing. Once time reach, you go hear from them. If on your area they want carry that free medical something con, just leave your radio for here. So before that one, Wakajugbe, first of all, I want to talk this before you talk where you Wakago. Because when I talk, say police, say they don't approve a new commissioner of police for Edo. And then Patrick Dao, not be name Patrick Dao.
3: Better one
0: for security matter.
3: Better one because we will see as he come and he go try put a leg for ground to help us secure the state. As in that brother, they do that. Making improve on that tunnel, making it do where
0: do pass that one.
2: Yes,
3: I would they pray for. Okay. Not good one.
0: Okay, all right. Success. That news now. How you still receive that particular news? And then which what you want set now? Which agenda now? We be saying you want set for the new commissioner of police now? Because things there to do. Although for some time now we look at the year of too much. I don't know if now my ear.
3: Ideo. Last week here they kidnapped for Ogbanyo along Gambo Road. Ideo is still there, but it not happen every day as it be.
0: Okay, like it don't reduce more.
3: Police don't tighten their belts.
2: I mean, at the one where we the year. No, maybe it's not the one where they enter news now, because many days we've seen the enter news.
3: No,
0: even the enter news for street
3: to
0: the year now.
3: In fairness to them, police don't tighten their bed, then they do the work compared to the way they be before. Okay. But obviously, don't finish pata pata, it's still there.
0: Okay, and especially that, why I go support to be say, I think the grabs, okay, they're not grabs, but they free some kidnappers, victims.
2: Yes,
0: they say that they pursue the suspects now. What are the law catch? No, say this is their race. If they pursue them, they pursue them, they go. But say they pursue them now.
3: Finish 1 year.
2: We press them again.
0: No, they'll catch them because
2: they'll catch them.
0: You see why we talk about drone, those technology, because they say now what is it, LF them. Say they use a drone technology for the whole this thing. So now make we talk, say me they put more this thing, drone.
2: More energy science technology. Send
3: the me to walk, which forest they don't feel enter with that drone. It's everywhere, but because they don't get that political power, will.
0: Now political power now, first or not the equipment, the right equipment.
3: May they go catch their person because if they don't rescue them immediately. Now when we say concerned poor man, not be they know the art. That's when they I don't want to mention that big man when they say they kidnap that thing. No, but that one week they feed them.
0: This one now when they go rescue them. Now rich people be this one.
3: No,
0: this
3: I say they get the political way to do one power. The equipment there now.
2: Okay.
3: If you go stay here,
0: equipment there. No, we go
2: no, this one. What did they try to say? If they get, if they send a big person now, for example,
3: they know they waste time.
2: Now, they know they waste time, but if they're normal,
3: the ransom.
0: Wait, Mujafo, well, Lao Mujam. You say they get the equipment.
2: No, but no, then that equipment part. Someday.
3: It's not about equipment. Now, that one, you get that part, I want one. Like I talked before.
0: So, what do you to say they draw the back now? Now, the political will or now the equipment?
3: Nah, because the political will. Because then they get order from above. They will say, Abuja never give an order. Commission never give order.
0: Abuja so, order now, go and police your state. Make it peaceful. So,
3: now, they for again. Now, they not for grammar. If they have for grammar like that, that may not go acquire police station. When we say, kidnap that Ugomo so forest. You know, they are where? How many times we don't go there? When we go there, there will be police go the place with evil soldiers. Say they will reach you, they will turn back.
0: Wait first. Now that one for me, I not think that political power be that one.
3: Wait to come because turn back.
0: If Percy when you want go face carry tools, you carry the one we make
2: like carry pistol.
0: Now that one you want go face carry Percy when twiggy. So I believe said now the weapon. That's what you say. May they provide them with the logistics what they need. If they give our police, they go walk. I don't believe
2: they go walk.
0: I go say, what are they? Only one, I go release 20 bullets. May person may
2: go walk. Go and the techno, they say, also need tech.
3: Time here, you say they will walk. Okay, from here to Smith FM now, or Bapa, you say about 4 checking points. What did they do? And they ask you, what did they do? So let us say the reality. The other time we go there, they give us soldiers, about 10 soldiers, put people go inside the bush, go catch, you know, pa. They're off a road. What is the forest for that place? As we enter the bush, they don't go back. They say because nobody there, they send them. That they must get authorization from these other now, so it be okay. So no, not go that side.
0: Okay,
3: so this one is the council make we beg them, make you get that power. The will say, make you do the work, make you authorize it, make you give the power. Say, oh, you want to go catch it?
0: Oh, yeah,
3: go catch it.
0: Oh, yeah, no, Allah. This other particular one now, before you will talk for what you work ago, because you don't first share this news before to give us as it concerns that upper Sea local road,
3: yes.
0: The deputy big brother, Sogar Dennis Idaosa, say, LEP, they come. Say, in fact, they already put up for the budget of 2026.
2: Yeah,
0: okay. Already did for that particular road, 2026 budget.
3: Okay,
0: and they can't list other road. I just want to call the road. They said they also do a Kenwan barracks to Gilegile Road, the Oluku Sobe Road dualization, and they don't propose the Okun Road. Join that upper Sea local when we say.
3: Okay.
0: They don't talk
3: to you. Just connect.
0: I said that the rain when they fall. You know, say rain they fall now. You know, you look person papa face. So it's not for every day. So now those one, I make the work for some areas. Don't slow down.
3: Well, now, work on development. Because if you go there, you go market now. For that to pass local road now. Now, I saw. Not really there. You go spend about 30 minutes to navigate that small ticket place. Because now, one way, now I'm also the follow now. Because that's why I don't spread. Chebo, don't go put, what do you call that stone now? Now, Chema's too.
0: Which of you local camera?
3: You go put Egos some kind of where Egostone.
0: Egostone.
3: Now you go put there. Then but it is no last. Now after that place where they talk to, Ohundoshon where they talk to, you can't pass that place. This is local road. Ohundoshon. From Ohuna, you go reach where the car before the river. That's where it's CB. Then after the river, you go there, you climb up. The same problem. Except they just start the road again from Bini, that is from Barak, go reach a new road for better. And if they don't, they can't expand that. Because why? No, so it's still day.
0: But he get one time when me and you pass that place. He be not too. In fact, then in day bad. He can't pass bad. Now bad is now.
3: Go there. Go see another fit person. So now even the Lagos Express self. If they fall now, then they run for that side. Come follow you. Those Lagos travelers.
2: Oga Lagos. Waiting they don't do now good thing. No, but my owner say all this put on for budget, put on for plan. Not be that one with the talk. We want to see execution.
0: If
2: you put on for plan now, go there plan now. Very soon, when be the very soon? Waiting they wrong with immediately.
0: No, ready for now.
2: Effective immediately.
0: Ready for now. Maybe they will not say ready for
2: every time. Now they every time we ready for now, they put on for plan. Of course, they more waiting. When the rain not the first, since waiting happen. No, now, Oga Lagos. When the rain, not the 4th, January, February,
0: I don't
2: March,
0: know why
2: April.
0: They come and
2: why
0: matter.
2: No, now? Why they not put up for inside?
3: Ask him.
2: Now, where are they 4th? Did they put up for when budget? Plans? When is this budget? Wait till January, wait till February.
3: For you go last year, around January, we say that they went to road when near the hospital.
2: Now, today
3: say
2: begin this point.
3: He said, that was October. He said, by January, bam, they don't move it to Ashton.
2: Okay.
3: They don't mobilize.
2: Wait, which month we did now?
3: Governor give them a caterpillar. he give them the corner grader. They never need that place. So.
2: Okay.
3: Within rainy season.
2: Within August.
3: If you come to Ego, tell you say by January next year, wow, they don't move it to.
2: Before you know, rainy season, you go inside, they go talk agenda, right? Plan, budget.
3: May you go meet commissioner for what? And they beg you, go meet and say, with all this grand grammar now, when they want to actually start that work.
2: When be this? This now, what they say, not be budget and plan.
3: Move, to say they budget.
2: Promise.
0: Action. Not be as they look at me.
2: Okay.
3: You go take 1 year to move it to action.
2: Exactly.
0: To move it to action, you go plant this now. You go just move it to action. Let you move, come out.
2: Lege. How you want to plan? What do you plan?
3: You know, say junction for local road.
0: Yes.
3: Where they come and motor before, when they say they want to move it, it don't start again. If they don't go there within 6 months now,
0: it will come back.
3: Go to the Morocco and spend again.
2: Oga Legas, my issue with this road scene, I say, not be now, not be today, these things, they begin this point. Not be now, they begin the day bad. They don't feel the day bad before now. They not put time into effect. Now, when you come worse, the people not go feel even come pass up. Now they call they do plan, budget, very soon. January, my own, I'm waiting to January to July since.
0: Anyway, in terms of to move into action, some people don't move into action from UBTH. Now their action now to come execute the action, obviously they don't move enter. And one of the women move. From a three of the nine move into the actual content our studio. Me they show us this is a free medical outreach. What we say this. So we go wait for them after we just come back. This is short break. No touch your radio.
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0: So we see the fire for inside 88 with the point 1 hour 25 minutes. We can pass inside the 5 o'clock. Very soon we'll be prepared. They are the arrangements about it now to give us the correct news, because now very better news when it concern free medical matter. As the arrangement 1 or 2, we say you can go. Which place will you say you can go? I be for where you can go this week. We
1: thank you. So. This week I want to talk about agric matter plus farming. You know, say within this week, so. Federal government don't come dash those states about 10,000
0: dash
1: bags of, and I mean, I give not be dash now, they don't pay now fertilizer
0: for farmers. 12,000 plus,
1: as a brick and corner, the people in the same share now, they don't divert them again, as they done before. They go give them to all those like that farmer, all those cold farmer who they talk every day. They don't put again, they protest yesterday. Farmers say they don't see ammo.
0: Farmers they protest yesterday,
1: yes, for which they don't see the fertilizer when they share ammo. They don't see ammo. So when they will give, they'll give themselves, they'll say 4 back, they'll give only one. So all those kind of people they talk, it's not good. Now I can't carry Wakago Odibewai community for inside Benin where they produce plantain and pineapple. My brother, if you reach there, you go tire for plantain and pineapple. He jackpa about 5 dana they load every day for that place to Abuja, Port Harcourt. But they get one problem: you can't pass the road. So then I go spend 3 days for road, and that place to Benin about 40 minutes drive. But because of road, they spend 4 hours to navigate the road. I said before now. Can't pass that road. So the people they cry, say, yes, so they began on you, but road not be their problem. Now, those pineapple, they spoil. Because if a motor load down now, after 1 week, you don't come out, it don't spoil. Because appreciable goods. They can't beg, maybe they can't try, help me fix that road. I will can't go there. The last, I can't go Obazua for Upper Akemon Road. When you see the Ovia notice local government, now they say road matter. The road don't cut off. It don't cut off, but they can't go, they can't come back.
0: Which area again?
1: Ovia notice 90 look 90 village day. Empire Kawan Road.
0: Because it, I think it there among the road where they talk to the road.
1: Now they tell them, I don't know. Say now you tell us say this road when they want to, but many they hear now. Say me they say this one way there, you don't pass it again, it don't cut off. So may go over they try for this road matter when they talk so even within Benin City. Go GRO. You can't pass. You know be like GRO again. Everywhere. So Akpanigogo, so portal. Oh, don't fail. They will say palliative, they're not palliative again. So before the proper dry season, when they go do palliative, make profit they pass. Now we they beg them. Make it, because you get close to the big boss, help us tell them, say we they beg.
0: In the year you naturally talk.
1: I know, you know, so maybe help us talk to them. So before the dry season properly come.
0: Okay.
1: Now be my
0: for that farmer, so 12,160 bags of fertilizer. Now the federal government said they don't distribute, give farmers states. For inside the those states, the other one, the chapter of the All Farmers Association of Nigeria, Edo under the National Agricultural Development Fund. All Farmers Association.
2: Now, what is to distribute? Now, that's it for Antonio.
1: They tell me 10,000. Now, you come on.
0: Now, 12,160 bucks.
1: So, people don't hijack and go give them to people they sell for market, for Lagos Street. Farmer, where the farmer, they don't get.
2: They give the fertilizers to farmers? They wouldn't be the procedure.
0: The association.
1: The gay association. Somebody they come with their list of their members. They come submit them to them. They even pay money. But when they carry and come say overnight for night, now they come take trade and load them for where they put them for warehouse. For supply road. Near that CCID. That means over. Now they put them. They for night. Now they carry that car and come out. Go. They call it small, where they want to give so few people.
0: The farmers.
1: So we'll, I said we'll investigate that matter.
0: The farmers going need to raise voice.
1: No, yes, not, so I didn't. So I report exactly. A special report on it. So we'll go further investigation for that matter.
0: Oh yeah.
1: So make we.
0: Oh yeah. Most of our people went already sit down for inside this matter, and they know they divert anything for their own, and they do as it be. So now we see at it like that. And this August Wendy for you. You know now Mike, Egbejula. It's a bit talking.
1: Egbejule.
0: It's a bit talk. No, so I say, even I never own Mac, in the talk, he can talk for Africa very well. Now, be the talk person for UBT. Joga, you're welcome and greet you. Good Julie.
3: Well done, sir.
0: Domo. Thank you very much.
3: My people, great to know.
0: My sister, see, follow and come. And then, Mrs. Uyi Abarusa.
4: My people for house, now well done. No, we greet you now well.
0: You know, see, as she takes myself now, this smile can't give me hope. Oga, you just come. We know the quarter, Oga, you be what the quarter?
3: No,
0: no, mammy, you. But I'm happy say when I hear about this free medical outreach, where we say the University of Benin Teaching Hospital, they propose. In fact, it already did. Now, just to kickstart, now the man. And I hear something for Udo community, Abi?
3: Yes, for Ovia Southwest.
0: Ovia Southwest.
3: This free medical outreach.
0: Okay, I'm going to need one of them to tell me about the cocoa, about this free medical.
1: Now, you want to talk, so let's talk now.
4: Okay, my country people. Now, me again, my sister, we are Varusa. We come today from UBTH. We get better news from our mama and our management team. She said, make we tell our country people, say, she get ogbonge better health, free health outreach, medical outreach for our people. 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
0: Okay.
4: Local government for inside Edo State. And for this free medical outreach, so our doctors, our nurses, our pharmacists, lab scientists, all our professionals go there on ground to treat people. All you not just need to do, carry yourself, come. You not go pay any money.
0: No buy, no dime, no shishi.
4: No 1 naira. Okay. You go pay. Any sickness when they worry you, carry and come. Our people there on ground. We go do small operation for there. If the ones when you get cataract, you know that white thing when they cover people eye, we go remove them.
0: Okay.
4: Those when you get eye problem, when they know they see well again, we go give them free glasses. Person when you get hernia, when they call hernia, when they pain them, we go remove them. Then the one when you get teeth, when you get problem, we go work on them, we go check them. If not the one when they want to remove, they go remove. If not the one they want to put artificial tooth, they go put them for them.
0: Okay.
4: So all these things, they go do all the check, to make sure, say, people there on ground. Doctors go see you. You go do tests. They go give you medicine. After everything. You not go pay 1 naira. Now, the message one will come tell country people today. Now, it be this.
0: Now, better message. Now, God bless you for this. A better thing we miss do. Oga Michael, this thing, now be the first time. Oh, now, they do one before. You be to do this kind of thing before. Oh, now, they start up.
3: Okay, thank you, my brother. Under the leadership of our Ogbonge CMD, when be Professor Idia Izeyamu. This one are one of his priorities. He prioritized what thing with the call for Oyibo corporate social responsibility, which is giving back. As with the trade people for Benin, so with the take care of all others when not get money, because some people will say, ah, UBTH expensive, you know, expensive, you know, they take note of what thing would they do. From time to time, this is not the first. We don't do free outreaches for hospital, for our ophthalmology clinic, when Oyibo they call eye center. We don't do this thing for people removed cataract, not be 100, not be 200, not be two, over 1,000 since madam come on board. We don't do all this one. Then if you go to our dental center, where we put it called dentistry, we don't do subsidized dental care for people. Where we say if now 100 naira you go pay, they go say okay, pay 50%, you will go pay 50 naira. She don't do all of this before. People went on benefit, they're plenty for town. They go fit testify to this our stories here. So now we can say now we won't carry this one. Not be only Benin they go there for they do free thing. We still carry and go other communities where people were not reach Benin day. And again, we can't notice say we get our own health facility for Udo, what they call the comprehensive health center. That health center. Now, madam, I can say, okay, let us begin to let people know that that place they function, that our doctors and nurses and other healthcare professionals they that place when we give people care. You don't need to say because distance, not making nothing come hospital. You not get money, not making nothing come hospital. Now you can say this week when we want enter, so when be 11, 12, and 13th of August, we'll carry all the personnel where the UBT when they do everything that they call healthcare matter. Carry go villages, make them go see people for villages. Our mama, our papa, our children, when they those kind of underserved communities, make them still they enjoy with people when they city they enjoy. Now we carry this program, go give them. So we they tell them, say, make them come out between 11th, 12th, and 13th. Make them come out from those when they farm, when they do fishermen for riverine community, Nekoroga, for anywhere for Ovia, when you find yourself for Ovia, come out that 11th, 12th, and 13th. Come UBTH between 8 o'clock and 4 o'clock in the evening. Okay. Our people did there when go give them treatment. Whether now from as far as even Okada, you from the come, as far now Ovia, come.
0: So within that Ovia area, just everybody come. From
3: there. We go Bazuwa, Okomu, Nekoroga, all those riverine communities. We want all our people from there to come and see, take care of their health by coming out and getting free treatment. We don't want anybody to the complain, say they work out for all the sick before he die. Well, if you know, say, what you both talk, say, health is wet, you can understand why
0: health our chief medical
3: director, Professor Idia Izeyamu, say this thing, now you want to do. Now and now they go they do from time to time. So it's not going to start now, it's not end now. It's going to be a routine exercise. So we want to thank the same the way bring this kind of thing come. Because we never seen before for the history of UBTH. Say we just tell people, say me they come hospital without they no go take care, they no take, just come, present yourself and they go treat you, you go house and you go well. So make everybody when you hear, tell who not yet.
0: If you now when they hear now, tell who never hear now, and say 11th to 13th. people go want to ask. Because even me, if you ask me personally, I go say, okay, I know what to inspire Madam Professor to do this kind of thing. But you, what do you think say inspire Mama to do this kind of thing? When we say you want to go, because you say that they never said this kind of thing before.
4: Yes.
0: Very correct thing. And I know say plans there to extend and go other parts too.
4: Yes.
0: Now, yeah, maybe the next one will be for other areas. So what do you think say inspire our Madam Professor to carry out this very correct initiative to yes. give a free medical give people?
4: When they make her CMD, she can't get one motto. When be UBTH cares, which means UBTH care for everybody. So with in line with that her motto, so she they extend that health care to everybody, especially those when not get enough money to pay to get quality health care. And as my brother talked just now, that our comprehensive health center for Udo, this our mama, so Professor Idi Anibokun Izeyamu, she can't go that place. Revamp the place, do the infrastructure, build the house again, put equipment there, so that that place, person will not fit come Bini, he go go there, he go get the same health care when he go get for Bini, they go treat him there. Because there, we get doctors, we get nurses, we get pharmacists, we get all the people when they treat patients for that same place. So for people to know, say the place they work well, not be just to build them, he go just there they waste. Make people know, say they work, and we ready to serve people. So because she care for people, and she want people say UBTH to care, now if she can't go start this one now, say make we start too for this is what they do for other places. Make we still carry and go that side, still go do. So that all the people we did that side, we don't know before, say that place now don't they work as it's supposed be. Once they come for these 3 days, so they go come see and say, not be lie with the talk. The place don't change. Everything they on ground. So when they come, they go see doctor, they go see lab scientists, they go see nurses. When they don't treat them, do everything finish, they go give them medicine when they necessary.
0: And all these things are free of
4: everything
0: charge.
4: Everything are free. You not go pay one naira. And the time for this event, for these 3 days, now from 8 a.m. in the morning to 4 p.m. in the evening, every day for the 3 days.
0: Okay, every day for the 3 days?
4: Yes,
0: every 8 Congo Beach, 4 p.m.
4: Yes, 8 to 4 p.m. Okay. Every day.
0: Okay. Oga Michael, I no go that. Me, I no go Thomas for this one. Say professionals no go do Oga because now UBTH.
3: Yes.
0: When you know the ability, the capacity of UBTH, that means say doctors, when we say they get, they'll be a bit white. They go do on ground on that day.
3: Yes.
0: So shaking no day and Abi shaking every vote, Abi. No shaking.
3: And again, we go see calm the community tomorrow. This one not end here. By tomorrow, which is Saturday, UBTH team, we go do within the call roadshow. Wait till you go to the call roadshow. We'll go to that community. Go make noise. Make them hear say we did town. Make people when not
0: awareness.
3: Not yet for it. Make them create awareness for the town. Say we don't come. All of them, when they yonder for that area, they go hear from us. Say we did the town. So I will not go just stop there. After the 3 days, services go still open. But you know, go come become like as we talk on for this 11, 12, and 13.
0: Okay.
3: They go come, they pay within they're supposed to pay. But for these 3 days, who not get money, make it take advantage. Who say, no, see hospital, I come now. This is an opportunity to go hospital, go check everything when concern your body so that you go well. Because our madam wants to make everybody well. It's her passion that everybody go do well and she will give us everything for this period to get well. So our doctors are on ground, our healthcare personnel are on ground. So we could not take advantage, my people who not miss this one.
0: All right.
3: Sickness so hide you. If sickness hide you, sickness go choose you.
0: No, let her hide you.
3: Then lastly, we will take
0: a was if not number, maybe not for job number.
3: Before we go now, we will tell you.
0: Very important.
3: If you want to reach us anywhere you want to reach us from any part of the state, any part of the country where you for the hear our voice, make you call UBTH official line to find out about this, more information about this, our 3 days medical outreach. You go call us for this number. 091-33-00-0051. People, I will call them again. You want to reach us for UBTH on this arrangement for this matter when concern health, you will call us again for this phone number when we want to call again. So the number 9B, take note now, 091-33-00-0051. My people now do with the expect all of now there.
0: Oh yeah, so my people now do here now the correct matter when we say UBTH Honda our madam professor carry can give us that a free medical outreach for Udo inside there. That one on the entire of Vienna, let me say that they capture this time around. Say me no worry. And they'll go capture your whole area or your whole district as far as say the progress they go. So I beg take advantage so now between 11th to 13th. And from 8 o'clock, I'll go to 4 o'clock. So come outside though, because health, to like what your gamma talk, health now where to no high down, no eye sickness. So if you have sickness, now nah, problem, yes, let me say it. So I bet you call the number again.
3: Okay, my people, the number again now 091-33-00-00-51. That's now our line where you could take reach us if you want to find out anything about this exercise or this event coming up on Tuesday, Wednesday, Thursday, when be 11th, 12th, and 13th of August. My people now do.
0: Oh, yes, well, thank you very much. That one, Mr. Oga Mike Igbejule. Igbejule.
3: Yes.
0: I get her now. Igbejule.
3: Yes.
0: Now, my brother. And Mrs. Uyi Abarosa, now, well, don't want to say, come give us this better information from the University of Benin Teaching Hospital. Oh, yeah, so diplomatic leg, when we come back, we go take your call as it concerns matters when we say we don't discuss for the Ring Road Parliament.

0: Oh, yes, we see there for here, which way Nigeria. The Ring Road Parliament for Isaiah 20.1. Now, Super FM. Oh, yeah, so in case you want to shook matter onto the matter, we say we don't talk. You get any matter, we say you want to talk, make government call no. They say ready for. And to true, ready for this period where we're ready for. So, according to the government, say, it doesn't slow the construction. It don't slow them. Those don't see the work, but it don't slow them. Some road, when we say they don't see capture. Once the rain don't reduce, they will begin start serious work for those new roads. When we say the list out, especially for within that of your area, because to true success, those that of your area, you bless say government for some long time, but they don't forget people when they did that area. So like this now, they say they don't capture many roads for that particular area. Even the member when we say they represent that area, Madam Mosede Gbenedion, she don't talk and say yes. See, the state government too, federal, they don't capture every brink of red infrastructure. Give that a particular Ovia area. So if you did that Ovia side, say make you no shake, make you no worry.
1: Say just patient. Come.
0: Say help. It dey for road. As a concern road. If na road though, if na for those when we say light issues still do, and the rest say government, state and federal, they deal with you now. Say I beg, make you just exercise patience more. Success, light matter because that one too, now another particular issue. But person tell me recently, say light now. Nobody they complain about lights now. Say thanks for solar now. Say people know the two they send again. Right now, if you just put one small solar for your house, say people know the two you complain again for lights. Say that one a solar issue don't solve them. Meanwhile, some people say now NEPA, BDC, when they give us light for this part of the country, say they don't improve. They don't improve their services very, very well. I don't know if you for us now. You agree.
1: Okay.
0: 0705-512-9881. 0705-572-7881. 0902-672-2592. So which one you agree now? Say now the solar don't do the work. On our BDC, don't do that good work.
1: Legacy.
0: Wait first. We'll try some calls. If you want to take some calls.
1: Hello.
2: Hello. Hello, madam.
0: Welcome.
2: Yeah, this
0: Elaba
2: coming from
0: Ewomodu. Oh, yeah.
2: They are pleading to the government if there is any way they can help us. We are suffering here. We are everybody in the world. We are all suffering this road project. Please, we are wanting people to help us. I beg you now.
0: Okay, you the listing now. I don't know if you do on WhatsApp. I for need you so that we fix send our three people. May they come see them.
2: I do WhatsApp.
0: You feel send your number for us for WhatsApp. But you get our WhatsApp number. Send your number to us so that our three people can see that road. We can see with our eyes too. That Ewomodu over road, Abi. Okay.
2: Thank you.
0: All right.
1: Well, thank you very
0: just
1: much.
0: Just send them. Enter your number. Enter our WhatsApp so that we can see that particular road. We need to take around.
1: Observe.
0: No, be just to call. Look out. Come out. Now, when they will sit there, say, because at times you feel looking from us and say the road now, bad road. Maybe people for that place say they like the road. Yeah, it happened now. So that's why we need to do now. No, you're not going to involve now.
1: Hey, true.
0: What's your talk again?
3: We call you like these are people doing like
0: that. Some people go like that kind of road now.
3: Not everybody get mad to conquer the complaint. People don't die. As soon as you get this way, get mad, gather courage, call. You know, say you don't see food.
0: Maybe like.
3: I don't know what they do. They follow Wakadu Baby. I do matter. Yes, now.
0: Yes, sir.
3: So, we talk at CC. This police, they want to work. Unless they don't work. If they want to work, they will work. So, for me, I don't believe that the police need to do well. But all this time, they sit around, they say, even though they give their equipment, if they don't want to use that, they don't want to use that. If they want to use that, they don't use that. The only thing we see for there is say that they do the work according to the way we suppose to use them to be for being, because they still want it so much. And this fertilizer now, Wakadugo don't talk, they don't come out that deal. So I like as Wakadugo do talk even today for this
0: morning. But that's the problem. He said some farmers too do, you know, agree.
3: Yes, because they need to do it. They don't need to more.
0: Now what?
3: They don't need to more. How that? So you don't say that government will go for 1-2 people just to down, come around. No, it's not good. We have to put an end. And our governor will vote for this matter. This is not too much. God bless you.
0: Thank you very much.
3: Thank you, sir.
0: Thank you, your girlfriend, man. You do well. And not be like, because I know, they just, no. They just say, so can't they enter.
4: I know you won't surprise.
0: So I bet all those farmers.
4: When they talk, I'm not surprised at all.
0: Farmers, more than no grill.
4: More than we just say, now I can't
0: work out for the matter.
4: Because you get what you go do, you no go grill, or say give the time, or so rest. Give the time, you're more. Another thing, like, what one they talk about, and I'm saying, this is the association. This association, the obviously they will get a guy at the top and
0: they
4: the
0: get your gas.
4: May not go be see that can't go a guy at the top back here till your 6 months.
0: No, if
4: may your people
0: if,
4: quiet.
0: If the farmers,
4: if it happened like that, so let guess.
0: If the farmers went down, those farmers, the real farmers went there. Say that like what your guy now, guy why impose give this thing. Now make I say if the fertilizer people they connect. Oh yeah, they're gonna need to speak up.
4: I'm not even surprised if
0: they're gonna need to speak up because it's not the way they hear this kind of talk. All this kind of talk.
4: Because this is now for the improvement of our farms.
0: The
4: improvement of our land. As government give us now for them to use them so that the agriculture for our society go day better. So why so people can't say that they want your put them for one side? You know they sharp at all.
0: With the kind of
4: I mean they make us say that we no go greedy, they don't want go far.
0: They will come the corner what you know get, the corner fertilizer. You know be a farmer. You go carry the fertilizer.
4: So what farmers, use and do?
0: 12,000 plus, now the news. Now, for what you year now say the thing safe.
4: Okay, what you say? Ten, yeah.
5: They tell us what they
4: mm-hmm.
0: Now 12,000. Okay, who can they talk like now?
5: I don't know that.
3: Hello, Galagalaga, our Kajube.
0: Welcome.
3: Professor.
4: Greet you.
3: Why they not go attack? I don't attack now. And I don't attack now. The program when you and one man like that, I don't forget the one person that they do
0: Farm better.
3: What the man only the complaint say, maybe say they bring that for now they go attack. So tonight it's not be a corner they don't attack them. No, no, son. I don't want to see some politics too much for the money for our country. And I want to go to go on a road matter. A road. I said, good. If they reach a judge yard now, collect me, I said before now. They don't be like, you know, they're not jarring. They dig that, they put that, see that, see that, people will be that people are rich and not just one house. All of them won't be tired. They have no day. I beg, make a chance. I beg, even after the group here, I will give it to you. That's the picture where the people that I won't be able to do it. If you go there, I don't go to the farm. But I'm still going to do that the market. They don't go to the farm for that place. This picture where the people that place, like the commission and the chair, the chairman don't go do that place. So, no reason I'm not the big for that place. No road to farm, only one way. If you need, before you go to that place, let me know, 20 or 30 minutes, it's not 30 minutes before that place, so go find that place. I'm going to go to that place. I think, honestly, that's a confusion what I got to that day, my brother. No, they don't take water for that place.
0: Which one? Which is Confusion?
3: For Confusion, yes. If you enter Confusion from 2 Saplay Road, so they don't do better. The former government, they do the sick of that, but now they say, so that water is not blocked. So that place, I go reach that to the passenger hospital. After that, before that, after that, I'm not worried. You know, no barrier. I won't wait for the fast now. Forget that side. I won't wait for the fast. Don't bother that place now. I beg. Even if you're a man, I talk to you, say, you're a man. No, we pass out. Boundary Road, if they fall like this, no, we pass out. We see a Russian baby, you go to Salomoto. That Boundary Road, go to the before that, to fight. You're not doing that, that's an Algeria. You see, I'm telling you that the room is small water. I beg, no, so no, tonight, when you see the person, I'm going to continue to talk. We talk to you, they have to have a
0: player.
3: I beg, maybe the middle city. But all this might be. Much will say they achieve for them. I like my time with the top, so I don't take a big way for my place for the hour.
0: So, not the NEPA improve. PNC don't improve.
3: I don't know if it's a place, but we are the state, so. If they bring us, we're going to bring this 1 hour. They don't take up for the hour, they say. Along the area, our rules.
0: Okay.
3: If they don't take up, they don't improve anything, no. And that's not so far. I see they improve.
5: But in terms
3: of that, other places, that's where they say, particularly, go to the area. They bring that problem, don't blink at it, don't take out.
0: They did that one, Saplay Road, Abby?
3: Yeah, two Saplay Road, all through upper side. But through upper side, now they say, before that most there, now they say, along that place. So they never improve anything, they never say any improvement for that place. You understand? Maybe
0: that area, you know, say, you get one water place where erosion they gather. I don't know. Yes, the, yes. How the condition? Say the erosion. In case rain plenty, if they feel they collect all the water.
3: Now when if rain fall heavy, if rain fall heavy, if they to come and say go find go fit that place. That must be able to come outside. They come out.
0: Okay.
3: You understand? Yes. They feel there's no reach. No reach at all. Now when now those water, if those water they run for now go back up. If they feel like that, they will have report throughout that day. We don't feel the fall for that place. Everywhere full. They are not able to come outside.
0: Okay.
3: I know saying that the two children do, okay lost their life that time. So
0: thank
3: if you step forward with that person, then it's better. I beg.
0: Thank you very much, Oga Matthew Missy Tiko. And that own the one for Opara. That Amufi side. You get one place obviously they be dig like that, like canal when they supposed to collect all the erosion water. Had they see videos from that place, say that one full where so they come they enter the road. We know say rain fall throughout. I think not be this week, I be last week. Very well. The fall safe. So they go need to go back there. Maybe they know if I to expand them. Make it collect more water because if you see a man, what can be not be small. And that would we know say that road, they don't finish them recently. Yeah.
6: Hello.
0: Welcome.
6: Hello. And hello to all of now for studio there.
0: All of us greet you.
7: Good evening.
6: Now BBC. Wait here, I want your talk. Our governor, may God bless him. For the only thing, the advice way, the advice I made it straight and well. If they try for all this security, for road, we don't need over every. We don't need, they do separate road now. The one way they do for Kobayi, where is that they, so most of the people breaking, most of they come for Guinness, they'll break when they come down. Over here, we're not that swamp area, I beg. Also, road, now they mention now. May first time.
0: Okay.
6: May it one. You see one play for here, yeah, where Bermuda Day. The way I'll show you that they do all, those ones go square. I beg.
0: Right.
6: May first our road, may legal for every.
0: Okay.
6: You don't need to.
0: Right. Thank you very much, Yoga. Sharply because of time. We want to close now because we're going to market just now. If not 30 seconds.
7: What do you want to beg government? May they do the city. Because if you look at our past local road now, the gutter is sand don't cover them. Sapler road, sand don't cover them. Second barrel, make them try to sit all those gutter. Council can do that, and not even say government say, to help people. If they do, it could reduce the flooding.
0: Mm. Okay, success.
4: Okay, we think I really talk for concerning road matter. I don't know whether now, if you say, what thing government is supposed to do, if not a new committee, I don't know how they want to do it, because me believe, say, before these roads they reach this bad state, it starts from.

somewhere. Mm-hmm. So if they feel arrange committee will be say their work or a seminar to go they observe major roads for those states around. Mm-hmm. If one of they get small issue, they'll quickly fix some before it go worse. Because mm-hmm. now the gather issue now complaining when they won't call the

0: Candy Crow with Day for Year for 88 when the point one.
1: 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Not be say money go just fall from sky. You go understand the model, the opportunity, and how to work the system. Because make we talk true, this economy is a front face where salary earners they find extra ways to grow their money. Business people they look for new opportunities. Young people they look for something we make sense to build. And families unko they look for correct ways to support their everyday wellness. So maybe you they ask, but how this Value Circle thing they work? Very simple. 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Not let another person yarn you the tori. Come, make you listen. 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So remember, Monday, Wednesday, and Thursday, morning flight 10 a.m. to 11:30 a.m. Afternoon flight 12 noon to 1:30 p.m. Venue, number 7B Virginia Street, off First East Secular Road, Benin City. 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
2: Good evening and welcome to Super FM News at 6. I am Esther Olabi. First, our top stories. Article raises alarm over suspicious bank transfer. Police rescue four kidnapped victims in Edo. On the foreign scene, Ghana appoints new defense minister. And in sport, Shaibu 6 review of National Institute for Sport Act. We'll bring you details of this and more after this short break.

0: former Vice President Atiku Abubakar has raised concerns over an unauthorized payment into one of his private bank accounts. Atiku said the transfer, described as an election campaign contribution, was neither requested nor approved by him or his campaign. He questioned how his private bank details were obtained and called for an investigation. The former vice president also alleged the incident was aimed at tarnishing his image ahead of the 2027 general elections. National Youth Service Corps NYC has warned corps members and the public against a fake redeployment notice circulating on social media. The scheme described the notice as false. NYC said redeployment and deployment requests are handed only through its official portal and offices, urging corps members not to patronize fraudsters. It advised the public to verify all NYC information through its official website and verify social media platforms before taking any action. In Edo State, the Edo State government has reaffirmed its commitment to improving the welfare of women, girls, and other vulnerable groups through policies and strategic partnerships. The Commissioner for Women Affairs and Social Development, Ujine Abdallah, said the government would continue to support initiatives that promote women's economic empowerment, gender equity, and social inclusion. She also highlighted ongoing efforts to decentralize sexual assault referral centers to improve access to medical, legal, and psychosocial support for survivors of gender-based violence. The commissioner said the government remains committed to working with development partners and relevant organizations to expand opportunities and protection for vulnerable residents across the state. Now in security, the Edo State Police Command has rescued four people abducted by suspected kidnappers along the Igbokun axis of the Lagos-Benin Expressway. In a statement by the spokesperson of the command, ASP Enoi Koedem, the gunmen dressed in vigilante uniforms blocked the road on July 30th and abducted motorists before fleeing into the forest. A joint team of police, vigilantes, local hunters and other security personnel launched a bush comb operation supported by drone technology, forcing the suspects to abandon the victims. The victims were rescued unarmed and reunited with their families, while police said efforts are ongoing to arrest the fleeing suspects. The National Drug Law Enforcement Agency and the NDLEA Edo State Command has strengthened its partnership with pharmacists to combat substance abuse and illicit drug trafficking. The commitment was reaffirmed during a meeting with the Pharmaceutical Society of Nigeria and the Association of Community Pharmacists of Nigeria in Benin City. The state commander, Michelle Ofoyeju, said tackling drug abuse requires collective action. The Association for Formidable Educational Development, AFED, says it has put in place a monitoring process to ensure compliance with its directive on the transfer of indebted pupils among member schools. AFED State Controller Oladele Ogundele said the association's Quality Control and Inspectorate Committee will monitor adherence to the policy during the routine inspections of member schools.
1: In AFED, we have functional committee. There's a committee we call Quality Control and Inspectorate. They are sharing the responsibility of visiting AFED schools to ensure quality deliveries. They will also carry out this task to do a follow-up. That's one. Number two, schools that is affected, just write to us, inform us. Then what we need to do is that we will now do an investigation to verify it before we take any step.
0: He added that schools can also report suspected violations to the association, which will investigate each case before taking any action. According to Ogundele, the enforcement process is aimed at ensuring member schools comply with AFES rules on the admission of transfer pupils with outstanding financial obligations. Labour leaders have called for an urgent review of the 70,000 naira national minimum wage. They said it no longer reflects the rising cost of living and current economic realities. The call was made at the 2026 Nigeria Rights of Workers Summit in Kebbi State, where the Nigeria Labour Congress said fresh negotiations with federal and state government had become necessary. A former NLC president, Ayuba Waba, said workers' welfare should go beyond wages to include social protection, workplace rights, and meaningful dialogue with government and employers. This is the news at 6 on 88.1 Super FM. More stories after this short break.
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0: 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Now the rest of the news. Ghanaian President John Mahama has appointed Kenneth Ajeh as the country's new defense minister, nearly 1 year after his predecessor died in a military helicopter crash. Ajeh, who previously served as housing minister, also held the position of deputy defense minister between 2015 and 2017. The appointment comes as Ghana faces growing security challenges linked to instability in the Sahel, cross-border crime and maritime security in the Gulf of Guinea. Ajeh's appointment formed part of a cabinet reshuffle, which also saw new nominations for the environment, science and technology and local government ministries. In sport, the Director General of the National Institute for Sport, NIS, Philip Shaibu, says the institute is seeking the repeal and reenactment of the NIS Act to strengthen its legal framework and improve its operations. Shaibu revealed this during a virtual meeting with staff, saying the proposed amendment forms part of ongoing reforms aimed at repositioning the institute for effective sports development. He also announced plan to expand coaching programs, introduce internationally recognized coaching certifications, and implement a revenue-sharing formula to strengthen zonal operations. Shaibu assured staff of management's commitment to their welfare and urged them to support ongoing reforms to enhance the institute's performance. And that concludes the news, but before we go, a recap of our top stories. We brought you news that former Vice President and African Democratic Congress presidential candidate Atiku Abubakar has raised concerns over an unauthorized payment into one of his private bank accounts. We also brought you news that the Edo State Police Command has rescued four people adopted by suspected kidnappers along the Ibokun axis of the Lagos-Benin Expressway. And on the foreign scene, we brought you news that Ghanaian President John Mahama has appointed Kenneth Ajeh as the country's new defense minister. And in the world of sport, we brought you news that the Director General of the National Institute for Sport, Philip Shaibu, says the institute is seeking the repeal and reenactment of the NIS Act. Super FM News at 6 was edited by Israel Adebi. I am Esther Owolabi. Remember, security is a collective responsibility. Be sure to play your part. Thank you for listening and good evening.
1: 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Welcome. 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

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Now, if you check your time now, 20 minutes don't pass us for 6 for here on Friday, 7th day of August, the 2026. Normally now, this is not the voice of your girl success, the radio razor blade. And you know how they run them now, you know how they be. You know what, if we don't enter, you know, see the Zico or your traffic report. So now we don't enter like this. So the part of the show where we say we collect our traffic, you know how the road they be, where they go city, where they be, where they block like this. And you know, see now Zico. Ew. Now them nice stand that giddy bar for our back. Oh.

0: Yes, now, this is One Family One Radio 88.1. Oh, yeah, now, my correct country people, how will they be? How do our roads they be? Where do lock? Where never lock? Where they go where? Where no they go where? Until see today, I'm market, and we're going to market now today. Rain self is still for one kind today. So if you know, say you there for the road like this, whether you be driver, whether a private driver, or a commercial, you they do anyone at all, you go call us, you give us the update. Until how the road they be like this, where you day upper mission extension. I've been a Ramat Park. I've been a SNT. I've been a PZ. You day. I've been a Bowazis. How the road they be? Number so call on 0705-512-9881. 0705-572-7881. 0902-672-2592. You feel to send us text message for 0707-895-0331. Hello?
1: Hello, my boss. Please. Good evening.
0: Good evening, my boss. I greet you.
1: That play with Bloco.
0: What's your name first? What's your name?
1: Sunday.
0: Oh, that's Sunday. We set for Supply Road today.
1: I don't know that Supply from winner since 4 o'clock. It's after 6.
0: Uh-uh.
1: And now they, and I never reached Christ Embassy. I never reached Christ Embassy.
0: What's going to happen now?
1: They never open now. Only one side they walk. The other side, when they finish, they never open them.
0: Now, wow. People, they were they control the traffic.
1: Nobody there. I mean, I think about they come back. I go job person for bypass.
0: Check. Well,
1: they come back later.
0: Ha! Now, wow. So now that railway for the rest is very heavy for that supply roadside.
1: Yeah, it's just for the stuff. But and the road no good. All these parts, some parts no good.
0: True.
1: So don't finish. They never open them.
0: Check, but Leo, that's on the small. I beg, I pour you water, may you take calm down. Do the best way they can, I tell and say, do may you get patient with you. I bet tell and say, do. Thank you very much. Yeah, that's on. They don't give us updates. And what thing they talk, Nana say, Sapley Road like this, and don't tire a power. So if you know, see on that side, you they go, or you they plan reach that side, or you want to come up from that side, they go somewhere, so you go back. You be like, say, is that you change your plan or you go find your team maneuver your way? But like this, so Supply Road, you don't lock or you say, you're dead there since. You never feel move like this. So, it's a no boy. Yes, so we sit there here for One Family One Radio 88 to the point. Oh, yeah, now traffic update. Hello.
2: Okay.
0: I greet you, my boss. Good evening.
2: Good
0: evening, Cyclotty. Anyway, where you call us from?
2: I'm going to the talk.
0: I'm going to see your voice change today. What's happened?
2: I don't know.
0: Which side you did for your motor now? Where your motor park? Which side?
2: I don't do second junction now for the other.
0: Which day you come up for that your second junction?
2: I don't know.
0: Traffic where they did that place, so
2: yes, but this is not here. Let me say, maybe see, pull it back now. You know, push, I'm not for that. Yard, what I pull it this way. So the day I don't finish, I have private open. I'm gonna see who receives anything. No, they pass. I pray.
0: Oh, wow.
2: I think I don't think either one S man or two S man, S man, or this for this place here, or the traffic order, maybe confirm for this idea.
0: Okay,
2: because true.
0: No, Allah, thank you very much.
2: No, I don't think they call like this now. now, you know, they sharp, they drop.
0: Hey, not true. So they drive so slow. Correct driver, now you be. Man, pour your water. Oga Matthew, na very correct driver. Oh, very casual. Ah, Oga Matthew, too casual. Boy, he don't give us updates, say, for second. Like this, say, small iki-iki. When they gather, boy, they move shy. They okay. And say, also, say, even if the traffic, most times, they shake. But me drivers, they try, they obey the traffic. You understand? It is very important, say, would they obey traffic. It is very important, say, with the obey traffic. Because that you be private driver, you be commercial. You know, I don't know where they run, they go. Because every day I go talk, saying, that driver will drive rich house. Now you be correct driver. And as we in the phone now, so come out yourself, talk. As we in the phone now, grant self, you get the way, take day. So as you be driver, beg, take an easy, why you, not the rush. You understand? You know, say, we for you, man, we'll see, tell you, say.
3: Drive responsibly. Do not drink and drive. Message from Super 88.1 FM.
0: Yeah, so if you hear the tone in your radio, then your one family, one radio, 88.1, and at least we take our Zico or your traffic reports. And normally in a Zico, and then I stand there, get back our back for the show. So if you know, say you did for the road like this, and where you did now, either go well, or either fast, or either slow, you know, you know how to call. People waiting for Ramat Park, how they be now, you know, say today in a market, so other place be now. If you know, say you did Ramat Park like this, whether you be driver, or you just did by the road, you see how the road movement they be. I better try call us, maybe give me the update onto how Ramat Park they be. 0705 572 7881 0902 672 5922, or if you see, send me text message for 0707 895 0331, or WhatsApp message for 0902 672 2592. Hello. I bet you'll try coming back. 0705 512 9881. S&T, it be like say that place don't do okay because they never call since complain. So my manager they tell me say be like say S&T, that water where they disturb when I know they disturb when I gain. They don't walk corner because nobody don't call me since say oh S&T, water here. So it be like say everywhere don't catch for that. If you know say don't catch, tell me now so that we go no say don't catch though. Hello.
4: Hello.
0: Good evening. You there for road?
4: Yes, I'm there along the road for 5 past 10 for people. I'm going to Supply Road.
0: Okay, how the road it be?
4: See, please, wait till I want to appear because I believe see, that's a play road too. Now we individual how they do the road for. Let them open that road.
0: Okay.
4: Let them try open the road. I know say they don't try, let them open now. It's not fair now. People they suffer.
0: That's true. The old have done the plenty. And our rainy season safe. Voila, thank you. Hello? Okay, you try call us back. We see they here. We see they call it the Zico Oil Traffic Report 090-0707-5512-9881. Hello?
5: Success.
0: I greet you, my boss. Good evening.
5: If you fall like this, you know the left foot. We won't get any other option than to come from the follow one way. So, you never be okay. No let government people hear them.
0: No vest. Thank you very much. Okay, I'll be the ask. So, what is that? It's a mad dog. They don't call before they go. Come on, me for Benin. They say, never be okay. I better go. Hello,
6: my name is Abdurrahim. I'm calling from UBCH. Yes.
0: Okay.
6: See, how was that? I personally, I don't tire.
0: For where? Which side?
6: Water.
0: For S&T?
6: For S&T.
0: Okay.
6: Now, my plan is I work for next month. I'll go buy both to the fabric people to the other side.
0: Calm down. Breathe now.
6: No,
0: calm
6: now. We are tired of being. Enough is enough. It's just a minor thing. Because of the river is not far from that place. It's not even up to 3 kilometers. They will send that water for a course of the every week we change gearing. Mini bus engine is not that strong. Then they don't use that water to keep the engine.
0: Check, well, no vex, I beg. I beg government, now they hear what thing they talk and they hear us. I beg S and C. That place now, we don't be serious condition. And obviously, because they never call in since, don't they talk. I make a call, they ask, but they don't fix them. But from the reporter they get now, say that place is still worse. So I beg more government, more try do our best to reach that side. As with the arrangers, we want to set it, though they put agenda in place for 2020, mostly put S and C into consideration. So even when they there, mama said they go fisty and hair, still say happy, say okay, everything they go well. Hello?
7: Hello.
0: I greet you. Good evening. Shapali.
7: If you are make a situation with that, please. It's too poor.
0: Thank you very much. Okay, we don't talk and we believe say they hear us and we believe say they go do the right things for the road. Okay, because it's time, not just to text, and yeah, we'll go back break onto the Zico Oil traffic report, but we get one WhatsApp message for here. Osasco, my guy. Okay, Osasco say, like this, so Ekenwan Road, the day free from Ring Road to the bus stop, say everything there, where say, despite say the rain, the road is free. Say, okay, you expect the fact rain day four, the road still they cajard, but in the bag, say, make our drivers take them easy, because over speed for raining, no safe. I don't talk and just say, over speeding, it's not safe for rainy season, so I beg my drivers, may they take them easy, more they do on small, you know, say 88.1, we always advise you on the right thing to do, and Zico safe, all of us map one together to tell you, say, do the right thing for the road, I beg, they drive small, if they hear me, they drive, more we do the right thing, so that our bini safe, go there, okay, and our road, go there, kaja, your one family, one radio, 88.1, this, now the voice of your girl, success, the radio razor blade.

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0: This is my engine again.
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0: ain't talking about me while I'm making money. 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Hipper, not gonna.
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0: to the Community Shield. I mean, we're getting closer and closer and closer to a brand new season. We'll talk about what's set to happen. The big transfer story going on right now is for Manchester City's midfielder. That is for Rodri. There's a news concerning a new bid being put together by FC Barcelona. And everything that's transpired from midnight up to this point, we'll let you know about it. And also we'll talk about what the Newcastle United chief is saying about Bruno Guimarães, Gabriel Jesus. Arsenal seem to be in the news. And we'll talk about all of this and many more. Your one family, one radio, 88.1 Super FM. Paul Ochonogo is my name, the Big G. It's live with me this lovely Friday evening.
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0: The Big G, good evening, good to have you.
2: All right, good evening. Paul, good evening, dear listener.
0: All right, let's set the ball rolling this evening. And let's start from the biggest story. The biggest transfer story right now is Rodri set to join FC Barcelona. And yesterday, when we were here, when we started off the show, we talked about the fact that, it was now a two-way thing. The biggest clubs in the world gunning for his signature, Real Madrid and Barcelona. But this time, at midnight, we got the biggest info that he has said yes to Barcelona. Already, personal terms already agreed. Through his agent, he told all of the sources that I'm going with Barcelona over Real Madrid. And a couple of minutes later, we heard that a couple of minutes past 2 or 3 a.m. this morning, we also heard that personal terms has been agreed. And that was very much over the line. And moving forward, the next thing that also followed is they've sent in a bid of 38.5 million. That's around 45 million euros, 38.5 million pounds. And Manchester City said, for a Ballon d'Or winner, for a World Cup winner, for the best defensive midfielder in the world, no, this is too small. And we can tell that Barcelona is set to return with a second offer for the player. Manchester City are also open to selling the Spaniard, but would demand more than 60 million British pounds. Will Barcelona share that out for a 30-year-old Rodri? And do you think that City will also beat down the asking price?
2: Well, for a player that is entering the last year of his contract, 30-year-old, and the kind of recent injury woes the last two seasons, I think 60 million pounds seems a bit high. And Barcelona, we all know they have historic financial difficulties in recent years. Yeah, having won the La Liga back-to-back must have shored up their finances a bit. But I still don't think that they're in that place of so much financial buoyancy. We'll just see what plays out. I mean, Rodri will also help them make money on a lot of fronts. Beyond what he offers on the pitch, Rodri arriving in Barcelona, of course, you can look at merchandise. Shirts, I mean, their shops were going to melt down because virtually all their fans would want to get a Rodri shirt. But I just think that knowing Barcelona and knowing their recent financial struggles, I don't think they will be able to stump up to 60 million pounds because they will argue this player is getting into his final year and he's 30 years old. So we don't know the size of the second bid they are bringing, but I don't think it's going to be somewhere highest between 45 and 50 million pounds. I don't think it's going to be up to 60. But at the end of the day, if the player has made up his mind to leave, and given the kind of relationship he has had with City, I think at some point they will meet halfway and they will let him go.
0: He's
2: won four Premier League titles with them. He's won the UEFA Champions League with them. He's won the Ballon d'Or as a City player. He's won the Euro Championship as a City player. And he's won the World Cup as a City player and the Golden Ball winner. If he wants to, he's given his all to City. And if he asks to leave now, I think they may just like, okay, fine, let him go. Yes, it's going to be reluctant. You don't allow one of your best players. You don't happily love to see them leave. But everybody in football knows that the day comes for everybody. Maybe it's just the day for Rodri to go back to Spain.
0: Okay, so maybe it's time for him to go back to Spain. But in this current market, people might want to say, we've been seeing a lot of big money spending or big summer signings from certain clubs. Elliot Anderson going for 100.
2: Elliot Anderson is 23 years old.
0: Also, Morgan Rogers as well.
2: Morgan Rogers is about that age too.
0: But I mean, for Rodri,
2: he's 30, and look at his injury woes in recent years.
0: But Man United a couple of years ago got Casemiro for over 75.
2: Well, that was Man United. This is Barcelona talking. You know, the pool of Barcelona is also different from the kind of pull that United had at that time. You also consider those things. Then, when you also look at, I think Roger has also made up his mind to leave. And his mind is made up, destination is Barcelona. Those are also things that teams also consider. For top teams, for elite teams, when a player wants out, you let them go. You don't want to keep a player that does not want to play for you again. That's one thing. Because if he's made up his mind, his head is turned, and then you let him go.
0: All right, sir. So that's what is happening in there. And just follow up to all of this story.
2: And I think going to Spain, where the climb is warmer and there is less physicality, that may also help to prolong his playing career. Because there, out there in Spain, it's not as physical as it is in England. So you think that, okay, physically, I think he's going to a place where it's not going to be as stressed as it's been in the English Premier League. And he will also be playing. Good thing for him is that there is already something like a team environment for him at Barcelona. He's used to most of the players. They are his playmates. They are his teammates at the national team. So he's not going to feel like fish out of water. He already plays the kind of football that is similar, the tiki-taka kind of football that Pep must have taught him to play at City. That's the kind of football they play in Barcelona. So everything is just looking easy-peasy for him, and it's pointing to the best possible destination for him is Barcelona.
0: Best possible destination. So his agent, like I said, revealed earlier that he has gone with Barcelona over Real Madrid. Out of respect for Madrid, they have been class. Rodri informed them that his decision is to join Barcelona. Quote from his agent, Bacroyo, just earlier today. And to add more to it, in particular, the sequence of this particular story, Barcelona earlier got into club-to-club talks with Manchester City and were very confident to get the deal done. Initial indications from Barcelona, they were open to pay a fee slightly over 45 million euros. City in direct talks indicating higher price. And then we got the news that negotiation continued during the course of the day, and City won't accept a package close to 50 million euros offered by Barcelona. And he has only indicated that he only wants FC Barcelona. And then again, we got the news that the offer has been rejected. In particular, that's coming in from Fabrizio Romano, and also multiple sources also reported that the bid being put in by FC Barcelona was rejected by Manchester City, and Barcelona will still come in with another offer for their player.
2: Certainly an improved bid.
0: Clearly. Improved bid that would definitely make City change their position at this point in time. Let's look at the replacement now for Rodri, the immediate replacement, the World Cup star, Boadi. That's the replacement right there, and we can tell you that negotiations for Ayop Boadi to Manchester City are moving into final stages, still very close between clubs. Manchester City are on the verge of reaching an agreement with Lille for Boadi. What else on the player side are also ongoing? And now we can tell you that Enzo Fernandez, yesterday I also made mention of the fact that he might be the replacement for Rodri. And it seems that that might be City's
2: thinking as well.
0: Or thinking at this point in time. Because I think earlier, even before the end of the season, multiple sources in Good Athletic in the UK, they also reported that City have huge interest in Enzo Fernandez, and particularly Maresca has worked with him. He understands what it means to play or see Enzo Fernandez in that particular side. And now, according to Gianluca Di Marzio, he hinted that Manchester City are going to make an attempt to sign Enzo Fernandez. That will be the replacement for him. Enzo Fernandez, Elliot Anderson. How would that midfield feel for Manchester City?
2: Oh, well, I think, yes, clearly we've seen the worth of Anderson. We saw him at Nottingham Forest, and we also saw him with England at the World Cup. And for Enzo Fernandez, his quality is also not in doubt. We've seen him at two World Cups. He won one. He was a losing finalist in one. And these last three seasons, we've seen him turn up for Chelsea too. He's familiar with the English Premier League surroundings. I think it will be a quality signing. Maybe if there is anything he will need to work on, maybe they may need to work on his temperament when he gets to City, because I think he's got that typical Argentine temperament. you know the way Argentines are and their players. That's been streetwise and that naughtiness that they have in them. And, you know, at a club like City, they may want to tame that a bit. But again, there are some players, when you try to tame their temperament, it takes a lot from their game. But they'll find a way to see how to do it. And if you give me an option of Enzo Fernandez for City now and Ayub Buadi. Ayub Buadi is a young lad that I love to beat. I mean, his talents are not in doubt. But I just think that at his age, he's still tender for the rigors of the English Premier League. Will he be able to play throughout the entire season, be in the UEFA Champions League, and be able to stand the physicality, the exertion that that would take from him? I think when you're talking of a direct replacement, maybe I will go for Enzo Fernandez more before I would think of Ayub. Even if I'm buying Ayub, I would just know that, okay, this is one for the future. I will gradually ease him into things. Maybe buy him now, still loan him back immediately to lead. But bring in Enzo Fernandez. Then City, especially Maresca, will now have to decide. Thankfully, Maresca is a manager who knows Enzo Fernandez very well, knows his attributes, knows his strength, and knows the best way to deploy him. Maybe Anderson will be the one that will be sitting most of the times, because when you look at the way Enzo Fernandez likes to play, he likes to get on the ball. He likes to also carry the ball. He likes to get into advanced places. He likes to get into within his scoring range. And that's why he's able to get some goals. Whether he's playing for Chelsea or he's playing for Argentina, he's been able to pop up with some crucial goals. And when City buy him today, we also expect him to be able to do that. I think Maresca, of course, being the manager, will have no problem to know the best way to utilize Enzo Fernandez.
0: All right, so particularly that's the story concerning the merry-go-round that we might get to see. Already to Barcelona, most likely Enzo Fernandez being the replacement, and Chelsea have not really hidden the fact that they are also willing to let him go, because before now, they feel that the player wants to leave the club, and the best thing that will happen is to see him leave. I particularly feel that the midfield pairing of Enzo Fernandez and Moussa Caicedo is actually good, but it's not balanced enough for the Premier League.
2: And the thing is that the player wants to leave. He's not hidden desire to move. I mean, you saw the last interview that Caicedo granted, and when he made some remarks about it, as if he also knows that Enzo Fernandez might be leaving. So I don't think Chelsea will be much of an obstacle if a reasonable offer arrives from City. I think they may just allow him to leave.
0: But what we are hearing right now concerning Enzo is the fact that he will resume training next week. Most likely going to resume training next week. But for Lionel Messi, he has already started playing for...
2: He has even scored his first goal.
0: Scored his first goal. Scored the brace as well for MLS side at Inter Miami. And many of those other players. I think Cristiano Ronaldo has also returned to his club. So even if for Portugal, they left earlier in the competition. But for some other teams, like Arsenal, that had players who played as far as the quarterfinals, the semi-finals,
2: even finals,
0: and even the finals, some of the players are looking forward to return there. So next week, because after next week, the other week is the start of the brand new season.
2: The start of the brand new season. So, even Ricardo Calafiori was speaking out and saying he's missing the players that have not resumed. It was particular about Ricey and Saka. He wants them back. That's because those are big players and they want to start the season in a big fashion. And he wants them back in good time for their fast-track reintegration so that they can easily be ready for service for the club again.
0: Okay, so that's what is expected right there concerning Enzo Fernandez and also that merry-go-round. Quickly, let's look at Arsenal. And we can tell you that Napoli, they're interested in Gabriel Jesus. And for
2: Napoli, I think in recent years, they've been getting a lot of joy from coming to the English Premier League to fish for players. And those players, in large part, do well. When they get to Italy, we can talk about McTominay, Seymour, and a couple of other players, even Lukaku, who appeared to be like spent forces in the English Premier League, and they got to Italy via Napoli, and they got invigorated. So for Gabi Jesus, I think we all knew that he was likely to leave. And for Arsenal, it's an opportunity to get something, because he's got a year left on his deal, and he's way down the pecking order at the Emirates Stadium at the moment. And I think it's a win-win situation for both club and player. If they can have an agreeable offer from Napoli. And there's no shame in playing for Napoli. They are one of the top clubs in Italy. So £80 million is the amount that has been bandied around. I don't think that's too poor to get for Gabi Jesus. Don't forget that apart from the fact that he's got just 1 year left on his contract, his recent injury history too has not helped matters. So maybe he needs new surroundings to go and rediscover his best form.
0: Okay. So maybe he needs new surroundings to discover his best form. But the most important thing to note in this deal is that for the manager of FC Napoli, Massimiliano Allegri, he is in the same agency as Gabriel Jesus. And that might facilitate this deal right there for Gabriel Jesus.
2: Looks like they belong to the same football family.
0: Yeah, and clearly for Arsenal now, Arsenal wants that deal to be on the permanent deal. Mm. But Napoli are looking at for a loan. But Arsenal might also push, clearly, for a loan with an obligation. I think that's the most feasible
2: That's also workable. That's feasible. Mm. Yes.
0: So that might be what will happen in there. Also, Athletic in the UK reported that for the Tottenham Hotspur defender, Jadon Sancho, now Cristiano Romero, that for Arsenal, they made inquiries, real inquiries, and they wanted to know about the availability. But Tottenham made it clear that, no, we want to sell to a club outside of the Premier League.
2: You know the history of rivalry between
0: clearly to not London side. I don't think that would have been
2: the last time a top defender left Tottenham, swapped Tottenham for Arsenal. That's Sol Campbell.
0: Sol Campbell, yeah. Most for most Tottenham fans, I guess even till tomorrow,
2: Sol Campbell has not been forgiven.
0: They
2: since
0: might
2: then.
0: Never forgive him. So that's where things stand for the Tottenham Hotspur player who wants to leave, but Atletico Madrid are the ones now are pushing in clearly. Atletico Madrid prepare new official bid for Coutinho Romero. Talks are taking place on both sides for the Argentine player, and definitely I think they have good relationship with some Argentine players right there. The manager is even
2: Diego Simeone is there.
0: He's very much Argentine.
2: So he would definitely love his compatriots.
0: So clearly. And in recent time, we have seen players like Correa. We have seen many other players in there who have come in from the ranks from that side. Don't also forget that he's got his son in that particular team. So these are just some of the things to note concerning Atletico Madrid and their chase for the player. New deal for Mickey van der Ven at Tottenham. What do you make of this? And remember, when they started getting players in, I think towards the end of last season, this particular summer, he said that he's really pleased with the business that they've done, and you can clearly see that the business they've done has clearly made him to sign a new deal.
2: Oh yes,
0: at Tottenham.
2: Well, I think he's one of the top players at Tottenham, and you would always love to keep your top player. So from Tottenham's point of view, they will be happy that he's put pen on paper on the new deal. And for Mickey van der Ven, yeah, it's a good one. That he's clearly sorted out his future. He knows he's still staying in North London. And he's happy, given the new players that have come. And he will feel a sense of, okay, we'll have a new manager. We'll have a couple of new players who are great players. This might just be the time for him to enjoy his Tottenham Hotspur career.
0: This might just be the right time for him to actually do so. Long-term
2: Because
0: contract.
2: I think with the manager that they have and the kind of players they've been able to bring in, I don't think they have done their last deal. They might still be able to bring in one or two more players through it, though, at Tottenham before the transfer window shut down. I don't think they are going to have the kind of struggles that they have had in the last two seasons. We particularly saw the change of fortune when De Zerbi came in. He brought in some intensity, some passion. And then now that he has the benefit of having done pre-season with them and he's starting the season with them, I think Tottenham can just be better for it. They can only be better for it because everybody knows that Zerbi is a quality manager.
0: Clearly. So that's also same process was done for Pedro Porro, key players that Zerbi wants to have.
2: We saw Pedro Porro, whose stock rose very high at the World Cup. So was one of he made the World Cup first 11 in his position. So that must have also cemented his reputation as one of the best, operating from that right wing back. And for Tottenham, yes, they will see it as a mini coup, being able to retain his services. Because with the kind of showing that he gave at the World Cup, it wouldn't have been a major surprise if other teams had come for him.
0: Would you say that his time in the Premier League, even if he has signed a new deal, but with that performance, do you see him still are staying in the Premier League for the next couple of years?
2: Well, you can never say never when it comes to football. Things move so fast in the world of football that what you thought you were certain about today, you will become very uncertain about it tomorrow because things, the dynamics around that thing would have changed. But at the moment, he's a Tottenham player. So let them enjoy him for as long as they have him. If by next summer somebody somewhere got his head turned, then we might start hearing stories.
0: All right, Chelsea. We can tell you now for Chelsea Football Club, that's for Pep Chabrari. We got a year ago last night, consigned the player. We are told €90 million plus a couple of add-ons very much in there. And for Chabrari, according to sources from Spain, that announcement will be done very soon. In fact, he had his medicals earlier today, and the announcement is coming soon. So maybe midnight or tomorrow, we'll have the official announcement. Chelsea have gotten their replacement for Marco Correa.
2: Oh, yes.
0: And Claire, we saw him in the Conference League final, but I know a lot of people will not clearly pay attention, including myself. I don't think that I paid attention to any Pep Chabrari then, or with the final being live or having that intention now to say, okay, I'm watching this final aside St. Crystal Palace, I'm trying to spot a Pep Chabrari or a player that would definitely warm me. But do you think now, with Alonso being a key figure in saying this is the player that I want, do you feel now that with his age, he's 28, how many years now can you say that this young man has to offer to Xabi Alonso and Chelsea?
2: Well, the truth is that we've also seen some players who have defied age, who in age that we think they are getting into retirement age are still going strong. But what I think is that for a player they are getting for £19 million, if they can get 2-3 quality years from him, not a bad idea. And for Xabi Alonso to have insisted, put his foot on the ground that he wants him, he must have seen something in him. There's nothing as good as getting for a manager a player that he wants.
0: Mm.
2: There's nothing as good as that. Because it shows that chemistry will be there from the get-go. Because the manager wanted him. And clearly, the player also wants Chelsea and wants to work with Xabi Alonso.
0: Mm. Okay, so that's the deal right there for Chelsea Football Club. And they have gotten that replacement. And that's a replacement for Marco Correa. The battle between himself and Gerard Hartl will start soon. But with the manager now requesting, do you think Hartl will still have that edge over him? Or you see Pep Chabrari starting?
2: Well, it's going to be a straight battle between those two. Yes, even though the manager wants the new boy. But if on the training ground Hartl is given something better, well, I think every manager wants the player that will help them win.
0: Mm. Okay, so it's now down to Xabi Alonso to say, okay, maybe this game or
2: now, I like it when you have competition for places because that's an advantage already. There's going to be a competition going on between those two. And when you have that kind of a local competition inside the team, it helps. It pushes the players. It helps them to bring out their A game because anybody who is on the pitch, you know there is somebody waiting in the wings.
0: Mm. Okay, so wait and see what is to come from that end for Chelsea Football Club. But still with Chelsea now. For Chelsea have to trim their squad from now until the 1st of
2: I think I've
0: September.
2: Seen a number. Maybe we need to move on 16 players.
0: Yeah, clearly. And so for Chelsea now, the players that they have on loan, yeah, 16 players. By the way, 16 players by now to the 1st of September. And for Chelsea, they have a limited competition. They have a very, very limited competition to actually play this season. So you might as well have to say that with what they have on their hands right now, it will be very, very, very, very difficult to see many of those players have playing time.
2: No, they have bloated squad already. Mm-hmm. So it has become important to trim. It has become important to move on some players. And I think Xabi Alonso has his heart set on that. It's confusing for managers too. And it creates a kind of a problem for managers that when you have a lot of players that you cannot give minutes to. And you don't want to go to the training ground every day. You see players with frowns on their faces. You see players that are not happy. No. Every manager wants a sizable squad that they can work with and find a way to rotate, give minutes to everybody and try as much as possible to keep everybody happy. But when you have over 40 players, 41 or what are they talking about? How are you going to keep the whole lot happy and you are not even in Europe?
0: All right. So now let's look at the list of the players very much involved here. Players that are available on loan. Marco Yu, Welly is also there. Omari Kellyman, Unhenka, Reggie Walsh, Kavuma McQueen, Kendrick Pines. These are the players that are available on loan for Chelsea that they want to keep, but they want to have more playing time for certain players in here. For the players available for sale with uncertain future, desired fees for some players in brackets. And for Badiashile, they want around £30 million for Benoit Badiashile. Access to Sassi, £25 million. Matt Goyle, £25 million. Dacho Fofana. A lot of people say, who is Dacho Fofana? One of the first signings in terms of the attack for Chelsea earlier on. They also got Liam Delap Jackson for £65 million. Slolina, also very much in there. Malo Gusto is also very much in £75 million.
2: Getting somebody to fuck out, to stump up £65 million for Nicolas Jackson, it's going to be a bit difficult because he has a reputation that is not so good. People see him largely as Mr. Miss It, missing chances. How do you stump up £65 million for a Mr. Miss It?
0: I showed someone the chances that he's been missing in training. Open nets.
2: Even I've also seen videos. So
0: they will not want to have these players because I know the fans will be more and more frustrated seeing these players. I get more playing time. So Jackson, £75 million. Stolina, Malo Gusto as well has had uncertain future. In fact, it seems a lot of Maresca seemed to want to have a reunion with many of these players, from Neto down to Enzo Fernandez, now down to Malo Gusto, who has been linked even before the start of the World Cup. He was also linked to Manchester City, and Chelsea are holding out for £75 million. I don't think that's realistic for any club to pay £75 million for Malo Gusto.
2: I don't think
0: it's also sensible for any club to actually do that. And for also Enzo Fernandez, £120 million. We've also got Emegan. Emegan is also on the list. Someone who has not even kicked a ball. Held the jersey shirt, but he's also in the list, surprisingly. Neto and Esogo, Dario Esogo, is also very much part of this particular list. I didn't see Tosin's name here. Particularly, there's conflicting reports, particularly concerning Tosin Adarabioyo, because in the last couple of days, I've seen so many people say he would leave, including the transfer guru, talking about him leaving Chelsea Football Club. And there are currently reports linking Galatasaray and Gabriel Martinelli. For Galatasaray, open talks with Arsenal to sign Gabriel Martinelli. Although not official yet, but we're waiting. This is just part of the stuff that I'm seeing right now concerning Gabriel Martinelli. And for some clubs that have been linked with Eduardo Camavinga, in particular, especially for Premier League clubs, the likes of Man United, Chelsea, and the rest, Camavinga will stay at Real Madrid this summer. Real Madrid has said to keep all their midfielders and will not enter the market for any other person. They seem to be quite disappointed
2: with a ton of events with Rodri.
0: And clearly, they have to look elsewhere to get any other player very much in. Now, we heard of Rafael Leao from AC Milan. A lot of people have thought, this guy is so good. And a couple of seasons ago, I mean, he was worth over 80 million. But he's suffered a really, really huge slump downwards in terms of career growth and trajectory. But something that was pointed out is Leeds United, they were offered the opportunity to sign Rafael Leao, and they said no. They said no to Leao.
2: Well, that tells you how his stocks have fallen. Because in the first place, the Rafael Leao that we knew 2-3 seasons ago, it would be embarrassing to link him with a club like Leeds. No disrespect is meant for Leeds. I mean, his ratings were so high that you think that is the teams in the upper or the top echelon of the English Premier Leagues that you should be linking Rafael Leao to. And to think that he was actually offered to Leeds, and Leeds said no, then that says a lot.
0: Newcastle United are exploring a deal to sign former Tottenham Hotspur midfielder Pierre-Emerick Aubameyang. I mean, at this point in time, we talked about Newcastle United.
2: Does he still play football?
0: Yes, he still plays football for Olympic Marseille. A couple of
2: he should be over 30 now.
0: Yes, he's already in his 30s. And Newcastle United have been linked to getting him into their squad.
2: Are they moving backwards?
0: That's where my own thought is right now. It seems they
2: are
0: moving backwards.
2: Because if in your midfield you have lost a Tonali, you have lost a Bruno Guimaraes, then you are going for a Højbjerg.
0: and this is clear reports are coming in there at this point. But I mean, it's just sad to see where Newcastle United are just headed, and it will be difficult for them to keep many of these players.
2: Now I understand why Eddie Howe threw in the towel. I think he saw all of this coming early.
0: Clearly, he saw it. Anyways, let's tell you that for Manchester City, Geronimo Rulli to Manchester City, here will go deal closed. between Marcel and Manchester City. Rulli will sign a 2-year deal until 2028, with an option of extension until 2029. Get authorized to fly for medicals. A new Manchester City in, a new Manchester City goalkeeper in. Remember that for Trafford, he's headed to Leeds United, and this is the replacement for Trafford. Although we don't really know much about Rulli.
2: Not much about him, and when he comes, he's going to start as an understudy to Gigi Donnarumma.
0: So that's where things are. But if you bring in a goalkeeper and you're giving him this length of contract, definitely with also the age of Donnarumma, we don't see these two goalkeepers staying at Manchester for the next 5 years.
2: Yeah, you're right. But I think it depends on what happened with Gigi Donnarumma. If, let's say, by next season, Gigi Donnarumma begins to think of another move and to move from City, depending on what the new goalkeeper would have done between now and then, he might have a realistic chance of becoming City's number one goalkeeper. If he's good, because City must have seen something in him that maybe there is a possible future with him, and maybe he's got the right skill set, the right profile to be a City goalkeeper.
0: All right, so we'll see what comes out of that end anytime soon for Manchester City. Well, I've seen a lot of people criticize City's transfer business this summer.
2: Yes, I've also seen a lot of people criticize their business this summer. Well, you know, it's no longer Pep's era. This is Maresca's era, and it depends on what he's been discussing with the directors at the club. It also depends on the level of respect they have for his idea, because I don't think, even if he doesn't make all the decision about players' recruitment, but I'm sure they will still consult with him. They want to have his thoughts on any particular player they are thinking of getting. So I want to believe that all the players they have brought in so far, maybe they got his buy-in and is prepared to work with those players. But I've always said that replacing Pep would be an... Because Pep is an hard act to follow. There might be initial struggle. Because the appeal, the City appeal has also waned. You know that Pep is the manager, virtually all top players want to play for Pep. It's not the same thing with Maresca. And you are now seeing the kind of players they are attracting. Maybe these are not the kind of players that City will be linked to when Pep was calling the shots. So things have changed, and you expect some changes.
0: Okay. Now, do you see Haaland staying at Manchester City for the next couple of years now? Because they've done back-to-back seasons.
2: I think I've mentioned it yesterday.
0: They've done back-to-back seasons without Premier League titles.
2: I mentioned it yesterday that if by this next football season they are still not able to win it and they don't really compete fiercely for it, then for a player like Haaland, who has suitors all over the world, I don't think he's one player that wants to go for three seasons without winning the title and he'll still sit quiet. And don't forget, his father granted an interview during the World Cup when he was asked that will the son one day think of playing for the Real Madrid of this world. And you know the response the father gave? He said there's no any player in the world who does not like to play for Real Madrid. But that at the moment, the son is still at City. But of course, that is just at the moment. In the future, and in the future might be as soon as next summer, will he still want? Because now for someone like Haaland, all the familiar faces that he won titles with at City, they have all left. From Mahrez to Stones to all the other players that he wanted, Kyle Walker, Bernardo Silva, Rodri Tuna is almost away. And the manager who actually brought all of them together, their big mentor Pep, has also left. So he might just look around and say, this is looking more like an unfamiliar dressing room. It's high time I moved as well.
0: All right, to be a part of the show this evening, call us up on 0705-512-9881 or 0705-572-7881. 0705-512-9881 or 0705-572-7881-0902-672-2592.
3: Hello. Hello.
0: Yes, good evening.
3: Hello. Good evening, Paul Senago.
0: Good evening to you.
3: What is Arsenal waiting for about Dumarest and Dizman?
0: And they have completed everything. And Shehu told you yesterday the player has concluded his medicals. Everything is set. It's just official announcement that is left now. What are you waiting for?
3: Okay. Okay. Thank you.
0: Thank you. Hello.
4: Hey, Mr. Polo, how far now?
0: Hey, Adebo, how far?
4: Yeah,
2: Moonboy, good evening.
4: Yeah, this Moonboy. This is one of my friends too.
2: Yeah, I know, of course.
4: And just as I was talking to Policy before my stupid bedtime went off, see, Polo, don't you think it's Bimendi and Kasedu combination we work with for Chelsea? Zubimendi and Kasedu.
0: No, I don't think so.
4: See, I was looking that guy as the next thing to Rodri. And the only difference I've seen with Zubimendi with Rodri is Rodri is just physical.
0: Rodri worked. That is why Rodri worked well in the Premier League, because he's physical. From that aspect of things, he's very strong. And when it comes up against some of the best midfielders, mixing that physicality and the technicality will take his level up notch.
4: But some Zubimendi at the Euros, get one match like that, 2022, something like that, when Rodri had an injury first half, second half, Zubimendi took over that game. He was like, everybody was like, oh, man, this guy is our next Rodri. This guy is our next Rodri.
0: That was the Euro final now. That was the finals of the Euro. We understand that, but
2: he's a good player, no doubt. Nobody's saying he's
0: not a good player.
4: And Gabriel Alonso is eyeing him. And they see one room now says, Alonso, the player, that says, Alfred, I'm your guy. I would like this time. This time come now. Spanish. I would like that guy is a midfield tempo controller. I would like that guy. They can still go be free for the midfield. For Holland. Fabio Alan said that this summer I will come up to you, talk about next summer. And Enzo Fernandez is a sure banger. Enzo Fernandez will not stay at Chelsea. Thank you.
0: All right, thank you. Hello. WhatsApp, let's straight to the WhatsApp to take some of your messages. This one says, good evening, sportsmen. Mr. Hussein, I beg people should help me and tell Man United to sell Mr. Mount and buy who will play more matches next season. Thank you, sir. I think you sent this yesterday, but I can clearly remember that. Hello, good evening.
5: Hello, good evening, sir.
0: Good evening to you. Welcome.
5: My name is Asusa.
0: Okay, Asusa. Welcome to the show this evening. So, Asusa, talk to us.
5: For me, Ireland will leave without next season or next season because I'm not saying maybe Ireland will not have everything to play in that match season because Rodri is not there again. Rodri may leave. Tone is not there again. Pep Guardiola is not there again. So, you will not see the team as before, the way you used to play the team. You will not see it again anyway like before. So for me, Man City, we are allowed to leave Man City this season or next season.
0: All right, thank you very much, young champ. Thank you. Hello.
6: Hello, Paul. Good evening.
0: Good evening to you.
6: Good evening.
2: Yeah, good evening.
6: Arsenal should not just relax, thinking that they won't leave last season. That this season will also be easy for them because all the players are still together. No, even if not that way, others are 45, they are reinforcing. But themselves are not reinforcing. It's just really only. What are they waiting for? They should buy players this time. The money is there. They need money. They should be players who will complement the force of the old ones. Not that the majority of us are thinking that they're certainly looking them, at them. Man U, Liverpool, Manchester City. No, it will not be easy. I don't even expect them to defend it, but if they defend it, good. But they should not relax. They should not underrate others. And they should be players. And if they find that left back, they should find it in England. Yet the person is used to the Premier League. You can sustain the pressure of playing so many games. This is Bakola of a team. I know that he will not compete, he will not release him. Bakola, how many matches are they playing in France? So they should be serious so that the player can also be blend with this one different position. No goalkeeper, no striker, no left back. What are they waiting for? Why are they keeping the money? Well, for waiting now, they should not allow me to dress. So I will tell
2: you. Did he say no goalkeeper?
0: No goalkeeper for
2: Arsenal.
6: Oga, no goalkeeper. Only the desire. Are you relying on players?
2: They have signed the Messi now.
6: That guy is not capable enough to be. I know what I said that I used to be before. When you even thought player, third goalkeeper, number three goalkeeper, will be four to the strength of number two and number one. Thank you.
0: Please don't call FCC for Arsenal, please. Hello. Hello, good evening. Hello, good evening.
7: Hello, good evening.
0: Good evening.
7: This is Fred calling to Obini.
0: Fire on, Mr. Fred.
7: I beg. Let us see if me beg money. Let me send me share number six. I beg. Where do they keep the exercises? Where do they keep missing out to do? Last season, I'm not going to report any competition. But now, some big players. Where this season, I'm not going to Champions League. What did they wait for? I be the one they said before they die.
0: I don't feel answer that question for you. Hello.
8: Yeah, good evening, Mr. Paul.
0: Good evening to you, Mr. Rich.
8: Good evening, Mr. Rich.
2: Hey, Mr. Rich, good evening.
8: Anyway, for us now, I think they have a goalkeeper already. and he's a World Cup winner, even though we didn't see him. I think now he's good enough. He's good enough. So he won the Premier League. For me, he gave Arsenal the Premier League, or he contributed massively. There's no need for them to get a goalkeeper. I feel I will do the job. For Rodri, anyway, let him go to Barcelona. His latest history of going to the treatment table, I think we don't want that in Real Madrid for now. somebody has got a temporary hole on the treatment table. We don't want that.
0: Mm.
8: If we want it, Real Madrid can vigorously move to the Etihad and slap them with £65 million. He will move immediately to them, but we are looking at that injury record. Let him go. The Premier League is not going to be easy this season. City is almost becoming depleted in terms of quality. I don't know. Maybe Maresca will do his magic.
0: Right.
8: But this season is going to be tough.
0: Mm.
8: Arsenal should not fold their hands, even if it appears that they are favourites.
0: All right. Thank you very much.
8: It's going to be tough.
0: Thank you. All right, good evening, sportsmen. Personally, Enzo and Boadi cannot be good replacement for Rodri, who is a class on his own. Boadi's particularly just shown in match against Brazil and got lost in the match against France, committing many grievous errors. If Yandy Omade is 100 million, Rodri is worth more than 50 million. Let Barcelona be serious for once. Why on earth are Liverpool not bidding for Spence, who can easily bench both Kekes and Frimpong, instead of bidding for overrated Bacola, who isn't needful for the club? Why not spend the money for Spencer and get a CB who will be indispensable for the club? I don't think Liverpool and the management are ready for the incoming season. All right, let's quickly look at this. Good evening, champions of England. I will be so disappointed if Arsenal does not retain the league because they are very stable and still adding quality players. Thank you very much. And lastly, this one says, good evening, Paul, I think the key point about Rodri coming to Barcelona is salary. If they can sort it out, he will come. Definitely, he has said yes. Personal terms already been sorted. Paul, if you tell Mr. Rich, okay, maybe I'm trying to put together what you're trying to say, but thank you very much. He's talking about the Rodri situation, about the conclusion from Mr. Rich, anyways. Thank you very much for joining us. We're out of here. We're back again tomorrow from 2:30 down to 5 p.m. Your One Family One Radio, 88.1 Super FM. Has been a great edition of the EPL show. We're doing a countdown to the start of a brand new season.
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11: My friend, good afternoon.
12: Good afternoon.
11: Where are you going to?
12: Where are you?
11: Now your place I be they come now. You know, they don't say why I see you.
12: Ah, that's true.
11: Baby, how are you?
13: I'm different.
11: Which school do your children attend? 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My children, all of them, they go school. But they be like picking when they go school. If they talk, people will say, who they teach them? Me don't tire. I don't change from one school or the other.
12: You haven't heard of Ascension schools?
11: Ascension.
12: Yes, now. Get the place there.
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16: 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What God wants to give you in your life is not a healing. What God wants to give you in your life is not a job. What God wants to give you in your life is not money. What God wants to give you is the word of God in your spirit. It'll make you what it talks about.
17: And you are shining. And you are shining by the power of the Holy Ghost. You are shining by the power of the Holy Ghost. You are shining and nothing can stop you. It is your season. It is your time. Nothing can hinder you. This is your time. This is your hour. Favor is yours.
18: Seven factors for a victorious life.
19: Now, God's word is what you need for your spiritual growth and your spiritual health. God's word is what you need. Remember, you were created by the word of God, which means the word of God is your life. Every living thing must be connected to its source. It must continually feed from its source. Otherwise, it will die. Man's body was made from dirt, from the dust of the ground. And so except man continually feeds from what comes from the ground, he will cease to exist. And that is very important. The same thing with the spirit of man. The spirit of man was not made from the dust of the ground. The spirit of man came from God, from God's spirit. See? And he was created with the word of God. And so must continually feed on God's word to live. Otherwise, he would live an ordinary animal life. And it won't take long until he ceases to exist. So as a spirit being, you must remain connected to your source for a healthy life. And because you're a spirit being, primarily a spirit being, you must be connected to the Spirit through the Word. Only then can you have a successful Christian life. Now, go to Book of Acts chapter 20 and verse number 32 for a second. Acts chapter 20 from verse 32. And now, brethren. You see, he's not talking to everybody. He's not talking to the whole world. He's talking to God's children. He says, and now, brethren. He's talking to us in Christ. I commend you to God and to the word of his grace, which is able to build you up, because that's where you came from. Praise God.
20: Amen.
19: That's your origin. The word of his grace is able to build you up and to give you an inheritance among all them which are sanctified. Praise God.
20: Amen.
19: So that's very, very important. And I want to show you something. Now, it's one thing to be healthy. It's another thing to walk in victory. You get it? So I can be healthy, but I need another condition to be victorious. There are certain things that will put me over, get me ready to do, to act spiritually. Now, these are things so far that we have studied. These are things that can help our spirit conditions. Okay? Your own spirit's condition. These things will help you. And they are further emphasized in getting us well conditioned for victory. You're ready for this? 7 factors for victory. Okay? Now, but these are not strategies for, when we say victory, it means positioning ourselves, conditioning ourselves for victory. Not strategy for the victory, conditions. These are conditions that are necessary for the individual Christian, such that no matter what you face, no matter what comes against you, no matter what circumstances you find yourself in, you will be victorious. I learned this many years ago. I'll always be successful. I'll always be victorious. See, because I found the secret for a healthy spiritual life and the conditions that are necessary to position me for victory every time and in all things. This is important. Now, when we start studying this, you would notice this is something God's given to every Christian. There are some people who think, well, you know, you cannot always be successful. Sometimes you win and sometimes you lose. Not me. No. I win all the time. Because that's God's blessing for every one of us, irrespective of what challenges come against you. That's a Christian life. You know, there used to be an old song, I don't know the songwriter, but he said that God never said there'll be no rain. He never said there'll be no sunshine. But he always promised us a heart full of singing. Isn't that wonderful? Meaning that no matter what happens, you could be victorious. So I got in my Bible because I learned early in my life that every solution for the human life is in God's word. I knew it had to be. I knew it had to be. I knew that answers to all of man's problems or questions must be in God's word. I knew it had to be. Otherwise, it would be incomplete. Otherwise, it would mean that God expects us to live in this world guessing about him and guessing about life. I thought the Bible must have the answers to every real question of human life. And I found it to be so. Glory to God. I found it to be so. So that made me study the Bible. That drove me into the scriptures to find answers. Because I realized that everything necessary for a successful

0: spirit being that's been made to live in a physical environment. And Jesus said it, you know, plainly. He said, you are not of this world. You are in the world, but not of the world. That's amazing. So we were placed here to live here. But when you study the scriptures, you discover it's a place for us to learn spiritual authority. And not only spiritual authority, but to be brought up, to be trained for the spiritual kingdoms that are to come. There are cycles of life to come beyond this earth.
1: We trust that you are blessed by the message you just listened to. We invite you to make Jesus the Lord of your life by saying this prayer. Oh Lord God, I believe with all my heart in Jesus Christ, Son of the living God. I believe He died for me and God raised Him from the dead. I believe He's alive today. I confess with my mouth that Jesus Christ is the Lord of my life from this day. Through Him and in His name, I have eternal life. I am born again. Thank you, Lord, for saving my soul. I am now a child of God. Hallelujah.
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0: Hallelujah. Hallelujah. Hallelujah. Praise the Lord. My name is Prophet Israel Omoni Taiwo, the senior prophet and founder Air Fire Ministry Incorporated. This is Divine Encounter Program. You are highly welcome. This is a program where you come one-on-one with the Word of God, where you encounter the power of His Word, where the Word of the Lord come alive in your spirit, where the impossible become possible through the power of His Word, where you know your right and your place in the power of God as a child of God. My name is Prophet Israel Omoniyi Taiwo. Keep listening to this message. Enjoy it and stay blessed. God bless you. Praise God. Praise the Lord.
1: I have a question I want to ask you, which I sincerely want you to answer. Are you here with me? It's a question on the mind of many. It's a question on the mind of many that have been searching for answer for many years. So, let me ask you, and I want you to personalize the questions. And the question is, what is your destiny? What is your destiny? Many live their life from the beginning to the end on survival mode. Many live their life from beginning to the end trying to survive. Everything they do was for their own survival. They never live beyond survival. They try their possible best, but it amounts to nothing. In the name of Jesus, you will not end at any nothing. Amen. You will not end at nothing.
2: Amen.
1: You will not end at something called nothing.
2: Amen.
1: It shall never be ahead of you that you fail at last.
2: Amen.
1: In the name of Jesus.
2: Amen.
1: What is your destiny? It's a very strange question. I am not saying what is destiny. I'm saying, what is your own? If you don't know what is your destiny, you are likely to walk in another man's way. If you don't know what is your destiny, you are likely to walk in the field that is not meant for you. If you don't know what is your destiny, you are likely going to run a race on a strange line that wasn't meant for you. Listen to this. Do you know that a snail crawling on the right path is better than a cheetah running on the wrong path? Do you understand what I'm just saying? Snail doesn't even have leg to run. A snail that is crawling on its own right path will eventually get to their destination. But a cheetah running on a wrong path of its destiny will eventually arrive at nowhere. We eventually arrive at nothing. We eventually arrive at a point where there will be no crown nor reward. So what is your destiny? I want you to understand this, that what you do to survive is far different from your destiny at all. Your job is not as the same as destiny. Somebody say, my destiny is to be a lawyer. My destiny is a medical doctor. No, that is a means of survival. It's a means of survival. Apostle Peter, a fisherman. Was his destiny a fisherman? Mark, accountant. Was his destiny accountant? No, his destiny is to preach the gospel. Judas. No, Mark was a medical doctor. Mark was a medical doctor. Judas was an accountant. Was his destiny accountant? If not for betrayal, Judas was one of the best of Christ. He was one of the best of Christ's disciples. Jesus Christ, the Lord and our Savior, a carpenter for 30 years, or let me say 20-something years. He practiced carpentry for 20-something years. And when it was time for his destiny, he let go of carpentry and switched into the calling of God for his life. The reason why he came, the reason why you are existing is not to come for survival. The reason why you are existing is not on survival, no. The reason why you are existing is not just to work, feed yourself, feed your wife, feed your family. No, it's beyond, life is beyond that. Life is beyond survival. I said it again that there are so many, they live their life from beginning to the end only to survive. And at the end, there was no record that they ever passed through this earth. Today, by the mercy of the Lord, I'm going to be discussing what I titled Destiny Path. Destiny Path. Before you can know what is destiny path, you must know what is destiny. Before you can understand what is your own destiny path, you must understand who you are. You must understand why you are what you are. You must understand where God has planted you. You must understand the time God has assigned for that destiny to be fulfilled. Because scripturally, every destiny of the kingdom citizen, we are connected to the kingdom of God. And they have time for it to be made manifest. Bow down your head. Say, Father, I refuse to walk in the wrong path of destiny. Open your mouth and pray and prophesy.

0: Praise God. Before we proceed, Jeremiah chapter 1 from verse 5. Before I formed thee in the belly, I know thee. Jeremiah chapter 1 from verse 5.
1: Yes? Before I formed thee in the belly, God, I knew thee.
0: The Lord was talking to Jeremiah here. That before you were being created, I know you. Before you were shaping in the belly and in the womb of your mother, your destiny doesn't come to be after you became visible. Your destiny had been chosen, your destiny had been created, your destiny had been written even while you were yet invisible. Before I formed thee in the womb of thy mother, I knew thee. Yes?
1: And before thou comest forth out of the womb, I sanctified thee.
0: And before you come forth out of your mother's womb, I have already chosen your destiny. Let's go.
1: And I ordained thee a prophet unto the nation.
0: And I have called you to be a prophet to many nations. That was the destiny of Jeremiah. Now let's check the book of Isaiah chapter 49. Let's start reading from verse 1.
1: Isaiah 49 verse 1.
0: Yes.
1: Listen, O Israel.
0: Listen, O Israel. That is, Israel means foreign people, foreign nations, other people, the Gentiles, highlands, beyond where he is, that he is speaking from. So, listen, O Israel. That Israel means the end of the world. Everybody come and hear. That is what that place means. Now, let's listen to what he has to say. Listen, O Israel. Yes.
1: And hearken, ye people from far. The Lord hath called me upon the womb. From the bowels of my mother hath he made mention of my name.
0: The Lord has called me. From where? From the womb. From the bowel of my mother
1: hath
0: he made mention of my name. Jacob is talking here that, listen, every generation, the Lord has called me while I was still in my mother's womb. Even when I was not born yet, he has mentioned me by name. If devil understand your destiny and you don't know your own destiny, you are likely never to be able to fulfill it, because he will fight you to make sure it doesn't come to reality. Can I prophesy concerning your life? You will not fail your destiny.
1: Amen.
0: You will not fail in your destiny.
1: Amen.
2: 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Do you enjoy service immensely, and God has blessed you.
0: Yes, verse 2.
1: And he had made my mouth like a sharp sword.
0: And he has made my mouth like what? A sharp sword. In the shadow
1: of his hand.
0: Of his own hand I am a tool in the hand of the Lord, and he has made in my mouth to be like a sharp sword.
1: Of his hand has he healed me, and made me a polished shaft. In his quiver has he healed me.
0: In his quiver he has hired me. Verse 3. And said unto me, thou art my servant, O Israel, in whom I will be glorified. The conclusion of everything about your destiny is for the name of the Lord to be glorified at the end. One person is here. In the name of Jesus, no matter what you are going through right now, the name of the Lord will be glorified.
1: Amen.
0: Your destiny will glorify God.
1: Amen.
0: Your life will glorify God.
1: Amen.
0: I say your life will glorify God.
1: Amen.
0: I say your life will glorify God.
1: Amen.
0: In the mighty name of Jesus Christ.
1: Amen.
0: So what is destiny? Destiny is God's purpose for somebody's life. Destiny is God's divine purpose. Destiny is God's divine agenda that he has crested on somebody's life. Are we together? That the person might fulfill that destiny while on earth. Thank you, Holy Spirit. Every battle you face in your life was actually a preparation towards the right destiny God has assigned to you. Hello? Will you be shocked if I tell you that your situation is part of the preparation? Your situation is part of the preparation. Everything you encounter is to prepare you towards fulfilling that agenda of God. Never allow preparation, which is situation. Because situation in the terminology of destiny is preparation. Never allow preparation to stop you in the middle of the journey. You will encounter people, some will give you lessons, some will bless you. Because when you meet people, there are two things you are bound to gain one out of.
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0: 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Welcome you once again to the show. And today, we power the nation, we educate the future, and we move the economy. Looking at our episode last week, you know, we wished our listeners a happy new year, and we brought you into a review of 2025 and some of the PPP arrangements that took place in the nation Nigeria last year. Today, we start with education. PPP in 2025 moved beyond classrooms in education to capacity building. What are notable education PPPs that took place? One to shout about is Lagos Eco Excel program. That's a partnership with private education service providers. Yes, you hear that. Lagos Eco Excel program, a partnership with private education service providers. What are the impacts of this PPP? A major part of it is the teacher's training. Another one we can look at immediately is data-driven learning and improved learning outcomes. Looking at the project, Eco Excel program, it is one of the notable PPPs that took place in 2025. Another one is the University Hostels and Infrastructure PPPs. University Hostels and Infrastructure PPPs, that's institutions like Unilag, LASU, and others. Private developers built and operated student housing schemes in 2025, which is actually one of the major PPPs that centers around education. What are the impacts of this PPP model or PPP projects? One, reduced accommodation crisis. Many more students around these campuses were able to settle into a good and better accommodation beyond what would have already been. Improved campus infrastructure. You know, when you look at the health of a nation, you look at its infrastructure. So improved campus infrastructure and no public death burden. That's amazing. So that means this partnership works like a miracle. It brought about developers building and operating student housing without anyone lacking. Education is a legacy that must be built. And daily, through PPP, we can see that the public is advancing and it's gaining momentum in making things simpler, easier, richer, and faster for the nation, the state, the city, where all these initiatives are bettered. Going on and moving on, we look at energy. Keeping the light on. How does energy PPPs, how has it been of great benefit to the country Nigeria? Energy PPPs were perhaps the loudest success stories of 2025. Listeners, are you with me? Energy PPPs were perhaps the loudest stories of success in 2025. Let's highlight some of the energy PPPs that took place. The Azura Edo Independence Power Project is one that we will mention. Private-led generation with government guarantees. You hear that? It's a private-led generation with government guarantees. This was championed by Azura Power West Africa, Nigerian Bulk Electricity Trading. Impact of this project. What are the impacts of this partnership? We add grid stability, investor confidence, and power sector credibility. You heard that right. When energy PPP is highlighted, You can look at three major impacts: grid stability, investor confidence, and also power sector credibility for this particular project. We have also the solar mini grid PPPs. The solar mini grid PPPs, that's the rural electrification projects, if I'm right, yes, the rural electrification projects. Across rural Nigeria, public funding plus private developers came together and initiated and executed this sublime project, a solar mini grid PPPs. The impacts are clear. Electrified communities. Many of the rural communities were electrified. Yes, light came on and electrification purposes was achieved. SME growth. In these communities, we had growth in the SMEs, that is small medium enterprises, and inclusive energy access. So beyond regular energy, we have access to innovative energy also. Amazing, amazing. Listeners, it's actually something that we all need to be a part of. If you are out there and you are in the private sector, you have the expertise and you have the funding, you have contributions you can make to better the city, to better the state, to better the nation. Don't just sit back. Come up. Every state now, they've got their PPP agency internally. So you can reach out to every state. You are in the South-South, you're in the Southeast, you're in the Southwest, you're in the Northeast. Anywhere you are, the North Central, reach out to the particular state you are in currently and ask to speak with the PPP desk. I'm sure someone will be introduced to you. Tell them what you want to be a part of in the state, how you can contribute to make the state better. Remember the words of the former American president: ask not what your country will do for you, but what you will do for your country. That is where it all starts. Seeing a human need and reaching out to meet it. That's some of the highlights in the energy segment. We started with education, now energy. We go to finance right now. Finance, funding the future, even funding the now, because there's no future without now. So funding the now and excelling into the future. Without finance, PPP is just paperwork. I hope you heard me right. Without finance, PPP is just paperwork. Who are financial enablers? PPP financial enablers. Infra Credit Nigeria is a PPP credit enhancement vehicle led by financial experts and institutional investors. You heard that right. Infra Credit Nigeria, these is one of the financial PPP enablers. What are the impact of this? Local currency financing, pension funds unlocked, and infrastructure bankability improved. Infrastructure bankability improved. That's funding the now through finance PPP models. Financial PPP enablers. Amazing. Amazing. Listeners, if you're going to be contributing, reach out to us now on 234-706-109-3238. Say that again, 234-706-109-3238. You can reach out to us by SMS or reach out to us on WhatsApp and contribute to the show as it's ongoing right now. Right now, yes, right now. You can also send us a message on our social media platforms. On IG, it's PPP_Pathways. PPP_Pathways. And on LinkedIn, it's PPP Pathways. PPP Pathways, that's public-private partnership. Reach out to us. Give us your contribution, ask your questions, and also give us your thoughts and opinions on how the program is giving information, educating the society, and also galvanizing momentum for nation building. We'll go on a short break right now, and when we come back, we'll look at two other areas where PPP enabled communal growth. enable sustainable nation building also in 2025. And that will be the areas of finance and transportation. Don't go anywhere. We'll be right back.
1: This is for the busted hearts. This is for the question marks. This is for the outcast soul, lost control, no one knows. Sing it for the can't go back. Sing it for the broken past.

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1: 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And it's my delight to be here with you again. We were talking about 2025 in review. And today, we look at already education and energy going right away into areas where impacts were made, where sustainability was annexed, and where collaboration took place between the public and the private. Last year, 2025, as we review PPP Pathways 2025. Welcome back once again. It's radio station Super FM. We go into this right away. We said without finance, PPP is just paperwork. Very correct. Without finance, PPP is just paperwork. And we looked at InfraCredit Nigeria. That's a PPP enabler in the country of Nigeria. Another one is Nigeria Sovereign Investment Authority. Structured PPP investments in roads, healthcare, and agriculture. This is what NSIA is all about. Structuring PPP investments in roads, healthcare, and agriculture. What are the impacts of this? Patient capital, number one. Yes, patient capital. Number two, we can easily take a look at long-term development focus. We said patient capital, and two, long-term development focus. PPPs is structured when it comes to road, healthcare, and agriculture, because finances are required, and everything that happens or that must occur requires to be built immediately. So in PPP models that took place last year in the country, Nigeria, number three is financial PPP. That's finance, funding the future. Then another one we can easily look at is transportation, moving Nigeria to and fro at destination. Transportation PPPs changed daily life in 2025. Yes, we saw successes of some of the PPPs in the transportation industry. One of it is the Lekki Deepsea Port, one of Africa's largest PPP ports. When we say PPP, it's public-private partnership ports. That's a port where the public came together with the private and they were able to harness their strengths to execute what is now known as the Lekki Deepsea Port. Partners on this are Lagos State, the federal government, and Tolaram Group. What are the impacts we take out from this project? It brings trade competitiveness. Yes, you heard that. It brings trade competitiveness, job creation, logistics efficiency. When the public come together with the privates, doors are opened and initiatives are executed rightly. Another major one we look at in the area of transportation outside the Lekki Deepsea Port is the Lagos Blue and Red Rail Lines. Yes, you heard that, the PPP operations of the Lagos Blue and Red Rail Lines. Public infrastructure, private operations and maintenance. So that's the infrastructure belongs to the public, but the private came in to operate and maintain. Focus. Impact of this, urban mobility. You can testify to that on the street of Lagos. Yes, you can. Urban mobility, reduced congestion, and productivity gains. These are areas we're looking at when we talk about transportation as reviewed in 2025. In 2025, PPP in Nigeria crossed a line from policy aspiration to national strategy. You hear that? We crossed a line from policy aspiration to national strategy. So what are the view of the Pathfinder beyond 2025? The Pathfinder sees better governance in PPP, stronger institutions in PPP, ethical partnerships in PPP, and citizen-centered delivery. Remember, on one of our episodes, we spoke with young people what they are actually going to prefer as solution to the nation of Nigeria. And we had so many things. One of it is citizen-centered delivery. So local first, your country first. Let us look at lots of made in Nigeria. Let us look at lots of partnerships that produces goods that is beneficial to the nation. Let's look at organizations that produces services or keep services that is beneficial to sustainability of the economy in Nigeria. So PPP is no longer about profit alone. It is about purpose. This has been PPP Pathways with the Pathfinder, charting how partnerships are reshaping our country, Nigeria. What are the ways to excel in 2026 when we look at PPP? What are the way to collaborate in 2026? What are the way to build a nation when PPP enters our systems, our processes? What are the ways? Our final outlook for today. Thank you once again, listeners, for joining us on the show today. It is still your host, the Pathfinder. What are you going to do in 2026? What are you going to do? Are you going to chart how partnerships are reshaping Nigeria? Remember, when public vision meets private execution, nations rise. That is the purpose of public-private partnership. The private bringing their funding and their expertise into a project, into an initiative, into a collaboration. When public vision meets private execution, I say that nation rise. I'm your host, the Pathfinder, and Nigeria, we are on the move. See you next week, and stay tuned to Super FM, your one family, one radio station. Bye for now.

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2: My people, I salute una. The voice when I dey listen to na voice of Chief Yabi Taishi. Wetin be that problem we be say e dey give you sleepless nights? We be say e don't make you dey think. You can't think say our solution no dey for that particular problem. Where people where they save dey, na there people where they key dey. Where people where they save, na that aspect na we would dey. Our own is to make sure we save your life. Our own is to make sure, say, we deliver you from that problem, from that bondage, from that challenges, from that sickness. Maybe say, you won't kill your dream for life. Because sickness, the key person dream. If you don't dey debilitating, sickness will don't dey your body for a long period of time. It won't kill your dream with that. Because you no go fit do anything. Your spirit no go move out. It go redundant your spirit. So that your spirit no go fit move out. Your spirit, you know, if they active to do what you're supposed to do, what your mate they do for health. That is why we need to come and see Chief Yabi Taishi. What be that problem where we say, you can't think. Thinking no go solve your problem. Na solution now you go find to that problem. No be say you don't come find solution for Mr. A, Mr. B. You no get result. You can't say everybody na the same thing. Everybody can't be the same thing because fingers are not equal. God no create us equally. Anywhere where you won't go source for your helps, you won't go source for solution. No, they look for quick solution though. If they look for quick solution, then you will fall in the hand of all those 419. Those inexperienced Bahaba practitioner, maybe say that they make noise from radio to another. You have to make sure, say, you pray to God, make God direct you to the right place. If God direct you to the right place, you go see, say, even though now ordinary water and they give you for that particular place, you go work effectively for inside your body. Yabia is not after money, but it's after your good health. Because when you dey good health and you dey healthy, you go see, say, even though you jam me for road, I go, you will feel greet me and I go feel greet you. And I go dey happy, say, you even dey alive. So, now be the essence of life. When you help one another, you go when hand, two hand, rub each other, you go see, say, the hand go clean. Now they make us talk, say, no sit down for half territory, no let sickness put you for inside early grief. Because the prayer of sickness, now to put person for inside grief. And as small, now sickness, they drop person leg, they enter inside that grief. So, we no go allow that thing to happen. Sickness, now our worst enemy. Now only one life, remember, I said, now only one life, now you get. The only gift of life where you get, now be that life where God gave you. And you must do everything to make sure, say, you protect that life. God no will come protect that life for you. Now you will protect that life by yourself. God already created you for this hurt. It's for you to protect your life by yourself. So anyhow you want to protect that life, you must protect them. Because once you are gone, you are gone forever. Sickness, they threaten life. So that sickness where they threaten your life, no sit down, put, say, ah, you don't go now, so then they talk for radio. So those that they talk for here. No, not let anybody, not let even your enemy discourage you. Because people where you go seek advice from, say, these people, they feel even discourage you. You know, say that your enemy now they discourage you. Until your eye go come clear when you don't meet yourself inside, where you're not supposed to see yourself. Sickness name, they say, may you hide me. Make I kill you, now be sickness. Nemo, may you remember that. If you hide sickness, sickness is ready to put you for early grief. And as small, nine sickness, they drop us in leg, they enter inside grief as a token. No less sickness carry you, enter inside grief. The sickness where they afflict you now for na family, where even kill your grandfather, where kill your mama, where kill your papa, no let that sickness, no let them kill you. You must prevent them because there are some people, there are some family where we say they get particular problem where we say if they afflict them for that particular family. Someday where we say na headache, now they take, they afflict them. Maybe na ancestral cause, maybe na challenges where they don't, where their forefathers don't, course where they don't drop by themselves. So they will be saying a

0: automatic pain. Some day will be seen a stroke, now they take afflict them in their old age. So not let that canteen, not let that promise will be said then promise that family, that bad promise will then promise that family, may not let that happen to your own generation. You must kill that particular course way did that your generation. That is why you need to come and see Chief Yabi Taishi. Yabi Taishi no be ordinary person, no be ordinary name. Now you the hear, so go and ask, take anybody, go take the Yabi name, may you go ask anywhere. They will tell you the person where you are be it, I should be. In case you won't see me, because now small word, none of the tell person where you get sense. If you reach inside Bele, you go big. 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Sapamba Road, they when you they go after Ring Road, you enter area street within the $10. 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I repeat 08034102250. 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I better.
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1: Country people, with the hear my voice, I salute you na wewelo. My name na Baba Yoruba. I occupy stand number one for the ongoing About Trade Fair, where they happen for inside National Museum, roundabout Ring Road, Benin City, Edo State. My phone number na 070-2617-6885. Today, I don't carry good news come. What I won't talk about na prostate.
2: My main focus na to attend to prostate-related problems.
1: Prostate na the gland will be inside the male reproductive system where they produce fluid. Now that fluid they join body with sperm cells from the testicles and with fluids from other glands to combine to form semen. This prostate gland fit get problem, start the experience enlargement or other issues for inside man body. Nobody sabi the exact thing where they cause prostate enlargement. But the truth be say, aging or some kind of hormonal change fit cause some bacterial infection or other factors that fit cause prostatitis or waiting we sabi as the inflammation of the prostate. But prostate disease gets some risk factors with the age, race, family history, or lifestyle. It gets some signs where we say if you notice them, now we say your prostate don't get problem. You will get frequent urge to urinate for night. You go wake up many times to go pee. As you pee, the pee go pain you. You go feel some kind of burning sensation. If your urine they get pink or red color, you suppose waka fast. Go see expert for prostate matter. Because why? Delay fit spoil something for you. I occupy stand number one for the ongoing About Trade Fair with the Shelley for inside National Museum roundabout Ring Road, Benin City, Edo State. My phone number na 070-2617-6885. Once again, 070-2617-6885.
2: My main focus na to attend to prostate related problems.
1: 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For daytime, you go dey feel tired. You no fit get normal erection or even stand gidigba. 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Abi don't turn you to 1 minute man. Now this science go tell you say your prostate gland no dey okay. But I get good news for you. All these things go be things of the past if you visit Baba Yoruba.
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1: I occupy stand number one for inside National Museum, roundabout Ring Road, Benin City, Edo State. My phone number na 070-2617-6885. 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We get ogbonge roots and herbs to take shrink that prostate and set you free from pains and embarrassment. No miss this great opportunity, you. I did here with my friend Marcella, will be prostate gland herbal specialist all the way from Congo. In come to help us put full stop to anything will be prostate issues. As they come, look out for Baba Yoruba signboard. I occupy stand number one for inside National Museum, roundabout Ring Road, Benin City, Edo State. If he not be Baba Yoruba, he no fit be like Baba Yoruba.
3: 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When time reach, na go hear her voice. We dey inside the ongoing Herbal Trade Fair, where the apple for inside National Museum, roundabout, Ring Road, Benin City, Edo State. I occupy stand number 10. I repeat, stand number 10. 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You man, when no fit maintain correct strong balance and lasting stamina to satisfy your partner, make you enjoy yourself as a real man, a problem. 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
5: 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It's 081-66-22-4748. I don't carry different Ogonga medicine. Come for my people in Edo State. Medicine for man and medicine for hook, rheumatism and arthritis. Medicine for man. Name be a man where we say he cannot answer a name as a man. Instead of make you come back for work like this, then you and your wife then I do as man and woman they do like this. You go to give your wife story. Don't be a newspaper reader. Don't be a storyteller. Don't allow your wife to carry your duty to go outside. Then make me come with Muse Muse for a man where we say he cannot handle you. A madam where? Once you satisfy your madam, you make her happy. Now your wife then go be the person to congratulate you for job well done. Medicine for hook, rheumatism and arthritis. Medicine for a man or a woman where we say you cannot work at all at all. If you work small like this, you go look for somewhere to sit down before you continue the journey. All your vein from your waist down to the leg, maybe you get them. You go just be like say they use bag of cement put for your waist. Under your leg, he go they shock you. He go they pepper you. You not go even know the time where slippers go just remove for your leg. If you sit down small like this, your leg don't swell up. Instead of you to bend down like this, may you pray back, not let you pray. You woman like this, instead of you to enter inside your room, may you carry broom, may you sweep well, your waist not they let you sweep at all at all. You will be say you cannot walk without holding walking stick. The walking stick, when you take waka come my place, you go to where I'm having your own na elebu too. Elebu too mean if you the waka like this, you go just be like say na foam, then day your leg. Now so you go they make quick. Slipper, you go the waka like this, no go know the time where slippers go remove for your leg. Inside that vein, I go give you Olobojo baby gogo. Olobojo mean some people will be say they don't use medicine. Several times different medicine, they don't pack for their belly, you know they work. If I give you this Olobojo baby gogo, you use and take gari or you take and take pounded yam. Anywhere where the frame for block, the Olobojo can't do the thing. By the power of Almighty God, all those things when they do you, the pain where you they experience, the stroke where don't visit you before, where you know if you talk where, or if you want to talk like this, I show your mouth bend for one side, you know go fit talk where. Once I give you this root and herbs, all those things will be a thing of past. I may come by myself. I not say any of my PK call, I may come barakete. Now me sit down. Carry different Ogbonge medicine come on the way from Yoruba land.
6: I occupy stand number 2. 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I call them again. 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
7: My good people of Edo State, I greet you now. Now me be the gala man, aka the king of high. I dey participate for Abba Trade Fair, where they shell for inside the National Museum Grand for Ring Road Roundabout, yeah, for Benin City. I dey for stand number 4 for inside the National Museum Grand for yeah for Ring Road Roundabout for Benin City with my telephone number 07062687665. My people, waiting they cause high problem. If you got too much for body, if it affects your eye, and it no go let you they see well. Why some people na yamayama infection na he affect their eyes? Because it go affect their vein, and na one vein na connect the two eyes together. Once this one don't get problem, waiting be the sign for body, Mr. My brother, Mrs. My sister, be to say far or short distance go be problem. How you go they scratch you? How you go they throw away water? Something go they waka inside your eye. How you go they red? Even papa, some go wake up in the morning, their eye go come together. Now so Apollo they arrest you. And you when you be young guy, alias small boy, and you know they see well again. Sometimes go be like say spider web cover your eye. If person near you well, you know go see her clearly. And if the person far from you, you go they see double without eyeglass. You know fit greed. Right. I know the difference between 1,000 naira and 500 naira. Sometimes you go be like say smoke they cover your eye. If you dare those things and you they hear my voice, now I congratulate you because your eye problem done handy. Make you come visit me, the Gala Man, aka the King of Eye. I don't land the Gidigba for the ongoing Upper Trade Fair with the shell for inside National Museum for inside Ring Road Roundabout for Benin City. Now, because of you, where they hear me so, make I Chief Dr. Abudu Ugbesia Godwin, JP, Board Chairman of Edo State Traditional Medicine Board, join her together, organize this Upper Trade Fair. Make yourself enjoy miracle, wonder, and power way there for roots and hearts. And once you enter stand number 4, I say stand number 4, you see me, Igala Man, aka the King of Fire, you go begin to praise God and shout, Obaga Tope, he said. After you don't apply our eye medicine, wipe all herbal cleanser. 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We settle down, prepare them to help humanity, and God come pull her join up. 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I say, no waste time. Quick, come collect your own Wipol Herbal Cleanser today. With our Wipol Herbal Cleanser, you go shout, now I can see. The place again, now inside National Museum Grand for Ring Road Roundabout for Benin City. Not forget, though, I did for stand number 4, the Igala Man, aka the King of Eye. My telephone number now, 07062687665. And if you come to the Gala Man, aka the King of High, your language must change from I know they see where we're low to now I can see with wipe all herbal cleanser. Come receive your light, come power your sight. Oba talk me, he said.
1: Country people, when they hear my voice, I salute you na wewelo. My name na Baba Yoruba. I occupy stand number 1 for the ongoing Abba Trade Fair, where they happen for inside National Museum, roundabout Ring Road, Benin City, Edo State. My phone number na 07026176885. Today, I don't carry good news come. Wetin I want talk about na prostate.
2: My main focus na to attend to prostate related problems.
1: Prostate na the gland wey dey inside the male reproductive system wey dey produce fluid. Na that fluid dey join body with sperm cells from the testicles and with fluids from other glands to combine to form semen. This prostate gland fit get problem, start dey experience enlargement or other issues for inside man body. Nobody sabi the exact thing wey dey cause prostate enlargement, but the truth be say aging or some kind hormonal change fit cause am. Bacterial infection or other factors dey fit cause prostatitis, or wetin we sabi as the inflammation of the prostate. But prostate disease gets some risk factors with the age, race, family history, or lifestyle. It gets some signs where we say if you notice them, now we say your prostate don't get problem. You will get frequent urge to urinate for night. You go wake up many times to go pee. As you dey pee, the pee go dey pain you. You go dey feel some kind burning sensation. If your urine dey get pink or red color, you suppose waka fast go see expert for prostate matter. Because why? Delay fit spoil something for you. I occupy stand number 1 for the ongoing Abba Trade Fair with the shelley for inside National Museum roundabout Ring Road, Benin City, Edo State. My phone number na 07026176885. Once again, 07026176885.
2: My main focus now to attend to prostate-related problems.
1: 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For daytime, you go to feel tired. 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
1: 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I occupy stand number 1 for inside National Museum, roundabout Ring Road, Benin City, Edo State. 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
3: 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We dey inside the ongoing Herbal Trade Fair, where the apple for inside National Museum, roundabout Ring Road, Benin City, Edo State. I occupy stand number 10. I repeat, stand number 10. My number na 081-35-57-97-00. You man, when of you maintain correct strong balance and lasting stamina to satisfy your partner, make you enjoy yourself as a real man, a problem. 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Abi, you know even they get the feelings at all as a man. 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
7: My good people of Edo State, I greet you now. Now maybe the Gala Man, aka the King of High, I dey participate for Abba Trade Fair, where they shell for inside the National Museum Grand for Ring Road Roundabout, here for Benin City. I dey for stand number 4 for inside the National Museum Grand for here for Ring Road Roundabout for Benin City with my telephone number 070-6268-7665. My people, waiting they cause high problem. If sugar too much for body, if it affect your eye, and it no go let you they see well. Why some people na yamayama infection na he affect their eyes? Because it go affect their vein, and na one vein na connect the two eyes together. Once this one don't get problem, waiting be the sign for body, Mr. My brother, Mrs. My sister, be to see far or short distance go be problem. How you go they scratch you? How you go they throw away water? Something go they waka inside your eye. How you go they red? Even pack up, some go wake up in the morning, their eye go come together. Now so Apollo they arrest you, and you want you be young guy alias small boy, and you know they see well again. Sometimes go be like say spider web cover your eye. If person near you well, you know go see her clearly, and if the person far from you, you go they see double without eyeglass. You know fit greed, right? I know the difference between 1,000 naira and 500 naira. Sometimes you go be like say smoke they cover your eye. If you dey Edo State and you dey hear my voice now, I congratulate you because your eye problem done handy. Make you come visit me, the Gala Man, aka the King of Eye. I don't land the gidigba for the ongoing Upper Trade Fair where they shell for inside National Museum for inside Ring Road Roundabout for Benin City. Now because of you where they hear me so, make Eye Chief Dr. Abudu Ugbesia Godwin, JP, Board Chairman of Edo State Traditional Medicine Board, join hands together, organize this Upper Trade Fair. Make yourself enjoy miracle, wonder, and power way there for roots and herbs. And once you enter stand number 4, I say stand number 4, you see me, a Gala Man, aka the King of Fire, you go begin to praise God and shout, oh, baga tope, hey, he said, after you don't apply our eye medicine, wipe all herbal cleanser. 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I say, no waste time. Quick, come collect your own weapon herbal cleanser today. With our weapon herbal cleanser, you go shout, now I can see. The place again now inside National Museum Grand for Ring Road Roundabout for Benin City. Not forget though, I did for stand number 4, the Igala Man, aka the King of Eye. My telephone number now, 070-6268-7665. And if you come to the Gala Man, aka the King of High, your language must change from I know they see where low to now I can see with wipe all herbal cleanser. Come receive your light, come power your side. Oba ha talk me, he said.
8: 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Now, maybe Baba Oyo, aka Stand and Waka. I dey ongoing trace fair when it dey happen for Ring Road, inside Ring Road roundabout. I occupy stand number 2. Stand number 2, now there you go visit Baba Oyo, aka Stand and Waka. Our GSM number should be in case you want to call me. Make you carry baru, make you write and down now. 081-66-22-47-48. I call them again. It's 081-66-22-47-48. I don't carry different Ogonga medicine come for my people in Edo State. Medicine for man and medicine for rheumatism and arthritis. Medicine for man, name be a man where we say he cannot answer a name as a man. Instead of make you come back for work like this, then you and your wife then I do as man and woman they do like this. You go to give your wife story. Don't be a newspaper reader. Don't be a storyteller. Don't allow your wife to carry your duty to go outside. Then make me come with Muse Muse for a man where we say he cannot handle him. A madam where once you satisfy your madam, you make her happy. Now your wife then go be the person to congratulate you for job well done. Medicine for rheumatism and arthritis. Medicine for a man or a woman where we say you cannot work at all at all. If you work small like this, you go look for somewhere to sit down before you continue the journey. All your vein from your waist down to the leg, maybe you get them. You go just be like say they use bag of cement put for your waist. Under your leg, it go they shock you. It go they pepper you. You know go if you know the time where slippers go just remove for your leg. If you sit down small like this, your leg don't swell up. Instead of you to bend down like this, may you pray
9: back, not let you pray. You woman like this, instead of you to enter inside your room, make you carry broom, make you sweep well, your waist not they let you sweep at all. You where be say you cannot walk without holding walking stick. The walking stick, when you take waka come my place, you go to where I'm having your own na elebu to. Elebu to mean, if you dey waka like this, you go just be like say na foam, then day your leg. Now so you go dey make quick. Slipper, you go dey waka like this, no go know the time when slipper go remove for your leg. Inside that vein, I go give you Ologbojo, baby, gugun. Ologbojo mean, some people where be say they don't use medicine. Several time, different medicine, and they don't pack for their belly, you know they work. If I give you this Ologbojo, baby, gugun, you use and take gari, or you take and take pandedi yam. Anywhere where the foam for block, the Ologbojo can't do the thing. By the power of Almighty God, all those things, when they do you, the pain where you they experience, the stroke where don't visit you before, where you not fit talk where, or if you want to talk like this, and so your mouth bend for one side, you not go fit talk where. Once I give you this root and herbs, all those things will be a thing of pass. I may come by myself. I not say any of my pikin come, I may come barakete. Now me sit down, carry different Ogbonge medicine, come all the way from Yoruba land.
10: I occupy stand number two, now there you go visit Baba Ojo, aka Stand and Waka. Our GSM number should be in case you want to call me, make you carry baru, make you write and down now. 081-66-22-47-48. I call them again. It's 081-66-22-47-48.
11: Country people, will be hear my voice. I salute you na wewelo. My name na Baba Yoruba. I occupy stand number one for the ongoing about trade fair where they happen for inside National Museum roundabout Ring Road, Benin City, Edo State. My phone number na 070-26-17-6885. Today, I don't carry good news come. Wetin I want talk about na prostate.
12: My main focus na to attend to prostate-related problems.
11: Prostate na the gland wey dey inside the male reproductive system wey dey produce fluid. Na that fluid dey join body with sperm cells from the testicles and with fluids from other glands to combine to form semen. This prostate gland fit get problem, start dey experience enlargement or other issues for inside man body. Nobody sabi the exact thing wey dey cause prostate enlargement, but the truth be say aging or some kind hormonal change fit cause am. Bacterial infection or other factors dey fit cause prostatitis or wetin we sabi as the inflammation of the prostate. But prostate disease gets some risk factors with the age, race, family history, or lifestyle. It gets some signs where we say if you notice them, now we say your prostate don't get problem. You will get frequent urge to urinate for night. You go wake up many times to go pee. As you pee, the pee go pain you. You go feel some kind burning sensation. If your urine they get pink or red color, you suppose waka fast. 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Because why? Delay fit spoil something for you. I occupy stand number one for the ongoing about trade fair with the shelle for inside National Museum roundabout Ring Road, Benin City, Edo State. My phone number na 070-26-17-6885. Once again, 070-26-17-6885.
12: My main focus na to attend to prostate-related problems.
11: 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Abi don't turn you to 1 minute man. Now these signs go tell you say your prostate gland no dey okay. But I get good news for you. 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
12: My main focus na to attend to prostate related problems.
11: I occupy stand number one for inside National Museum roundabout Ring Road, Benin City, Edo State. My phone number na 070-26-17-6885. Once again, 070-26-17-6885. We get Ogbonge roots and herbs to take shrink that prostate and set you free from pains and embarrassment. 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I did here with my friend Marcella, will be prostate gland herbal specialist all the way from Congo. In come to help us put full stop to anything with the prostate issues. As they come, look out for Baba Yoruba signboard. I occupy stand number one for inside National Museum, roundabout Ring Road, Benin City, Edo State. If he not be Baba Yoruba, he no fit be like Baba Yoruba.
3: 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When time reach, na go hear her voice. We dey inside the ongoing Harbor Trade Fair, where the apple for inside National Museum, roundabout, Ring Road, Benin City, Edo State. I occupy stand number 10. I repeat, stand number 10. My number na 081-35-57-97-00. You man, when of you maintain correct strong balance and lasting stamina to satisfy your partner, make you enjoy yourself as a real man, a problem. 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Abi, you know even they get the feelings at all as a man. 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Or you get issue of low sperm count or watery sperm. 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Now many health conditions fit cause all this yamayama for body, like diabetes, prostate problem, low libido, bacteria plus including infection, where it cause pain or burning during urination, serious waist and body pain, rashes or boil on body, you go to feel internal heat, like say them rub pepper for all your body, frequent urination and so on. 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

Yeah, today promises to be interesting. Guess what? There's a lot of interesting songs, new jams, back to back, retreat from number 5 to number 4, 3, 2, 1. And guess what? Fresh from the box for this week, you won't love to miss out on this. Keep

0: Sitting down my number 5 spot for this week, and guess who I have? A female artist representing on my number 5 spot for this week. Introducing our star, an exceptional Nigerian singer, composer and performer who has just unveiled her powerful new single, Tornado. This eagerly anticipated track showcases our star's undeniable talent and creative vision, guaranteeing the enthrall of both new listeners and longtime fans alike. On my number 5 spot for this week, our star on Tornado. Keep it locked.
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3: And that was Ara Star, Tornado, holding it down on my number 5 spot for this week. And guess who I have on my number 4 spot? Respected Nigerian artist, songwriter Victor AD delivers heartfelt reflection on Only God, a powerful release featuring celebrated music heavyweight T-Maya. Through this inspiring collaboration, both artists channel gratitude, resilience, and lived experience into a deeply relatable performance and speak to perseverance. Soulful production, emotive melodies, and polished arrangement gave the song a meaningful presence, allowing his uplifting message to resonate through with listeners. If you're listening to the sound of my voice, I want you to add the song to your playlist. Embrace its inspiring essence, and don't forget to drop your comment on our WhatsApp number with the hashtag #Top5NigerCountdown. On my number 4 spot for this week, Victor AD, Only God.
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3: And that was Victor AD alongside Timaya, Only Girl, sitting down on my number 4 spot, moving straight to my number 3 spot. And guess who I have? Mr. P, a Nigerian singer, songwriter, and performer, has just released a captivating new song titled I Can't Look Away. This track is a must-have for any music lover playlist, showcasing the artist's impressive and abilities and songwriting talent. This track beautifully blends soft afrobeats with R&B, exploring themes of attraction, admiration, and emotional obsession. Still carving out his solo path after his time with P Square, I Can't Look Away stand as the lead single from his upcoming album, OG Forever. On my number 3 spot, get ready. P Square, I Can't Look Away.
4: Number 3.

0: And that was Mr. P holding it down on my number 3 spot for this week. I can't look away. Yes, so moving straight to my number 2 spot, and guess who I have? Olamide, the incredibly talented Nigerian artist, has just dropped an impressive new song titled Rock Me Gentle. This track powerfully showcases exceptional skills and unbounded creativity, featuring compelling mix of thought-provoking lyrics and infectious beat. It is an essential addition to any serious music lover's playlist. Following a string of previous release hits that have captivated fans and music enthusiasts alike, Olamide's latest offering this year, Rock Me Gentle, firmly establishes his evolution as an artist. The record not only demonstrates his growth, but also remains true to the distinctive sound that has solidified his status as a prominent figure in the music industry. Ladies and gentlemen, on my number 2 spot, Olamide, Rock Me Gentle.
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sitting down on my number two spot with Rock Me Gentle. And in case you are just tuning in, it's still the top 5 Naija countdown with the world famous DJ Darmix. Guess what? This program is open for sponsorship. 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Once again, 070-319-55450. It's still the top 5 Naija countdown with the world famous DJ Darmix. Before I unleash who is on my fresh from the box for this week, let's quickly go on a recount. On my number 5 spot for this week, I gave you Arastar on Tornado. Number 4, Victor AD featuring Timaya on Only God. On my number 3 spot, Mr. P, I Can't Look Away. You just heard Olamide Rock Me Gentle on my number 2 spot. And on my fresh from the box for this week, Benin-based artist Jackie Sula featuring King Zena on my fresh from the box for this week with Urobosa. Let's enjoy.

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2: That was Jackie Sula alongside King Zena holding it down on my Fresh from the Box for this week. Moving straight to my number one spot for this week. Still a Benin based artist. Someone said he's a jack of all trades of entertainment. Maliki has done us proud, holding it down for the past 3 weeks on this number one spot. And today he's still holding it down on my number one spot for this week with EA. This song is out and is available on all platforms. Go stream, show love to all your mothers. If you have love for your mothers, go stream this song, download it. It's on all music platforms. Download the song, enjoy the song. It's from our very own Maliki, sitting down on my number one spot for this week.
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0: 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Trust me, it's still the Top 5 Naija Countdown with the world famous DJ The Mix. 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Ushe Iye Iye Jo.
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0: two types of people in this world. Those who love Super FM. And those who have never tried it.
1: 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Benin City 88.1 Super FM.